Did you know lobsters are biologically immortal? And the main reason they die is because they eventually exhaust themselves. I don't really know how to process that information, so I'm passing it along to you. Hopefully you know what to do with it. Right here on Z90.

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12: 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Traffic.
10: East 56 Carmel Valley crash. The left lane is blocked. It's stacked up from the 5, and North 5 is heavy now from the merge into Solana Beach. South 5, very tough traffic from the split into downtown. Heavy traffic into downtown. South 163 from the 52. East 52 also slow, backed up before the 163 over the summit. South 805 just as heavy here from Sereno Valley to just past the 94. South 15 is feeling that. It's 163 slowing to the 805. A girl in Kenya dreams of becoming a doctor. An elder in Guatemala dreams of being part of a community. Reach out and change their world, and it will change your own. Unbound.org. I'm Tori Peck. That's traffic on Z90.

Did you know that the closest planet to the sun isn't the hottest, and the farthest away isn't the coldest? Venus's thick atmosphere makes it even hotter than Mercury, which is closer to the sun, and Uranus somehow manages to be colder than Neptune. You know what I like to think when I give you little tidbits like that? I like to pretend that you'll take that information, keep it until you're at like a little party or gathering or get-together, and you share it, and people are like, wow, wow, you are so smart. Holy moly, you're a genius. And that just makes me so happy. Right here on Z90.

Did you know that bears can run just as fast as horses? I know, terrifying. If it counts, not for very long, though, just in short distances. But I don't think it really matters. Right here on Z90. I could

0: 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Golden Hill isn't a singular hill that's golden. It's actually a series of hills that come together to make a neighborhood here. That's okay if you didn't know that, all right? No judgment, right here on Z90.
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11: West 8 hit with a crash at Mission Center. They're just clearing out of the left lane. It's still a little backed up there. South 163 at the 805. That crash is out of lanes, but it is tough traffic from Kearny Mesa to downtown. Heavy into downtown South 5. It is solid off the split. That stretch through La Jolla, really tough. Eastbound 56, Carmel Valley crash. Left lane is blocked. It stopped off the 5. And North 5 is feeling that. It's almost slowing from the merge into Solana Beach. A girl in Kenya dreams of becoming a doctor. An elder in Guatemala dreams of being part of a community. Reach out and change their world, and it will change your own. Unbound.org. I'm Tori Peck. That's traffic on Z90.

Some people call it Disney. Some people call it Disney. I say 4-pack of passes to Disneyland, or whatever you want to call it, are waiting for you tomorrow, Morton, with Hey Morton, right here on Z90. Got four chances to win, too. 6 a.m., 7 a.m., 8 a.m., and 9 a.m., right here on Z90. Why am I yelling?

0: for the type.
1: This is how you say, I love Disneyland and want to win a four-pack with Hey Morton in Portuguese.
2: Eu amo a Disneyland e quero ganhar pacote para quatro pessoas com a Hey Morton.
1: That's right, Bubba Disney. And that four-pack is waiting for you tomorrow, Morton, with Hey Morton, right here on Z90. 6 a.m., 7 a.m., 8 a.m., and 9 a.m. Four chances to win.

0: This is Hey Morton, and here's Adina with 60 Seconds of Dirt.
1: Do you guys remember? This was now 10 years ago when Kim Kardashian was tied up and robbed in a Paris hotel.
2: Yeah.
3: I still don't totally believe it. I'm the only one, but I don't believe it happened.
2: The big jewelry heist,
1: yeah,
2: right?
1: Yeah.
3: I feel like it was a setup.
1: Well, her attorney has officially asked the court for financial compensation for the whole ordeal. Mm-hmm. How much money do you think Kim Kardashian would be seeking from those four men who are in prison right now?
3: I have no idea. What, millions?
1: You would think. You're like,
3: yes.
1: Oh, it's gotta be.
2: Yeah.
1: She's looking for 1 euro. She says it's a symbolic ask, really. So it's $1.17. And one of the ringleaders of that group made an apology letter to Kim. And she did say, I forgive you for what has taken place, but it doesn't change the emotion and feelings and the trauma.
3: I have to tell you something. Now I really believe it was fake.
2: Yeah, dude.
3: Because why would you? Right?
2: Down to the jewelry.
3: Right? I mean, that was insured, so maybe the insurance company paid for that. But the point is, why not punish? Oh, really? Because, you know, hey, fellas, checks in the mail.
2: Great acting, guys. Great acting.
3: I'm going to need 1 euro back, please. Yeah. Then we can close this chapter.
2: Yeah.
3: Oh, my gosh.
2: Wow.
3: Didn't help my conspiracy.
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11: Let's play a game where all you have to do is beat Adina at basic trivia. Time for Beat the Bosnian. Let's welcome Christina. How are you today, Christina?
12: Hey, good morning. I'm doing great. Thanks.
11: Well, great to have you on the show. We're having a lot of fun today, so this will continue if you do a good job. Or Adina does a really bad one. So we'll see how this goes.
2: It all depends.
11: We've got 30 seconds on the clock. Any advice for her, Adina, as she gets ready to play this game? You play it every week.
1: You say pass if you don't know something and just get to the ones. Wait, that's guess words. No, that works for this game too, right?
11: Maybe. You should know that. You play it every week for five, 6 years. How many years have you played Beat the Bosnian?
1: A decade.
11: Yes, and you don't know?
2: You can say pass. You sure?
1: Mm-hmm. That's so, what I'll do.
11: If you get a question that stumps you, say pass. If we've got time left over, we'll go back and ask you those questions again. All right? All right. Goodbye, Adina. There she goes. 30 seconds on the clock. Remember to say pass if you get stumped. On your marks, get set, go. What was the name of the guy that sold the Slap Chop?
12: Pass.
11: What Disney villain is missing a body part?
12: Captain Hook.
11: What would you mix with Ovaltine?
12: Water.
11: Name a Denny's specialty menu item.
12: The Grand Slam.
11: Name a bottle of water from France.
12: Perrier.
11: Who is it? Time's up. Perrier. That's one. Perrier.
12: Perrier.
11: Perrier is good enough for me. Listen, you got 3 out of 5. So not bad. The guy that sold the Slap Chop also sold the ShamWow. His name was Vince. Very hyper guy with a mic taped to his face going, "Hi, I'm Vince with the ShamWow." And I don't know if Adina will get that one either. What Disney villain missing a body part? Captain Hook, 100%. With Ovaltine, you don't want to mix water. You want to mix milk. I tried it with water. Oh. It's not great. I will tell you, you could, but you won't like it. And Grand Slam, 100%, and Perrier, not bad. So let's bring Adina back in. 3 out of 5. That's 60%. Not bad. All right, she got 3 out of 5.
1: Okay, pretty average.
11: Adina. Yeah, it's average score. We'll see how it does. Pretty average beats you on a regular basis.
1: I know.
11: All right, listen in, Christina. Let's see how Adina does. 30 seconds on the clock. Say pass if you get stumped. On your marks, get set. Go. What was the name of the guy that sold the Slap Chop?
1: Pass.
11: What Disney villain is missing a body part?
1: Oh, my God. Oh, Ursula.
11: What would you mix with Ovaltine?
1: Milk.
11: Name a Denny's specialty menu item.
1: A Grand Slam.
11: Name a bottled water from France.
1: Francais waffle.
13: What?
1: I don't know. What kind of question is that?
13: What?
11: What is it again?
1: The Francais waffle.
13: The Francais waffle. Like, are you throwing up?
11: Would you like a Francais waffle? No, I don't. I would like tap.
13: Would you like a bucket?
11: Yes. Vince is the one who sold the slap chop.
1: Vince, okay.
11: Yeah. The Disney villain missing a body part's not Ursula.
1: Oh.
13: It's Captain Hook.
11: Captain Hook is missing a
1: body
11: part.
1: But technically, Ursula is missing. Oh, wait, she's got
13: a
1: head.
13: No, she's an octopus. Yeah.
12: She's
11: not missing anything.
1: Okay.
11: Oh, what would you mix with Ovaltine? Milk is correct.
1: Oh, all right.
11: Name
1: we got
11: a
1: one.
11: Denny's specialty menu item. Grand Slam,
1: Grand
11: 100%.
1: Slam.
11: Name a bottled water from France. You said Poisson. Perrier.
1: Oh, yes.
11: Evian.
1: Oh.
11: Evian? Is Evian.
1: Evian.
11: Is that Switzerland or France? No, I think it's France.
13: I think it's France, yeah.
11: Yes. It spells naive backwards. Vittel or Volvic? Oh, man. There you go. Not So she has beat you by one.
1: Oh, man.
11: Yeah.
1: Oh, good job.
11: And she didn't even get Ovaltine right. So, yeah, so she did pretty good. See, Christina, you were I could tell a little bit you were feeling down, and then it's like, no, no, no. You still got this.
13: You're good.
11: Yeah.
12: I was stressed, but we made it.
11: Yeah.
12: We got it.
11: Yeah, you have actually evened, or actually you've carried the odds forward.
1: Yeah.
11: So that's good. She said Perrier. So we still gave
1: okay,
11: that to her.
1: Yeah.
11: That's
1: fair.
11: That's full fair.
13: Thank you.
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17: On the 15 North, Ryder Bernardo got a report of a stall blocking the left lane. Then on the 15 North at Carroll Canyon, trying to clear a stall over the right shoulder there. Carmel Valley, 56 eastbound right at Carmel Country, still trying to clear a crash from the two left lanes. Discover wants everyone to feel special. 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

on Hey Morton. We're going to hook you up with tickets to see Pitbull in concert, or you could go see the Padres next Tuesday. It's up to you. 7:40, the hookup tomorrow, right here on Hey Morton on Z90.

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13: On the 15 northbound at Bernardo, looks like they're getting that crash cleared from the two left lanes. You're still going to see a little bit of slowing from Camino del Norte. 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

Bubba, four pack of passes to Disneyland are waiting for you tomorrow, Morton, with Hey Morton. They're like, hi, come win me, please. That's exactly what they sound like. I didn't make that up. So go get them. Four chances to win. 6 a.m., 7 a.m., 8 a.m., and 9 a.m. Right here on Z90.

0: is A. Morton, and here's Adina with 60 Seconds of Dirt.
1: Do you guys remember? This was now 10 years ago when Kim Kardashian was tied up and robbed in a Paris hotel.
2: Yeah.
3: I still don't totally believe it. I'm the only one, but I don't believe it happened.
2: The big jewelry heist,
1: yeah,
2: right?
1: Yeah.
3: I feel like it was a setup.
1: Well, her attorney has officially asked the court for financial compensation for the whole ordeal. Mm-hmm. How much money do you think Kim Kardashian would be seeking from those four men who are in prison right now?
3: I have no idea. What, millions?
1: You would think. You're like,
3: yes.
1: Oh, it's gotta be.
2: Yeah.
1: She's looking for 1 euro. She says it's a symbolic ask, really. So it's $1.17. And one of the ringleaders of that group made an apology letter to Kim. And she did say, I forgive you for what has taken place, but it doesn't change the emotion and feelings and the trauma.
3: I have to tell you something. Now I really believe it was fake.
2: Yeah, dude.
3: Because why would you?
1: Interesting.
3: Right?
2: Down to the jewelry.
3: Right? I mean, that was insured, so maybe the insurance company paid for that. But the point is, why not punish? Oh, really? Because, you know, hey, fellas, checks in the mail.
2: Great acting, guys. Great acting.
3: I'm going to need 1 euro back, please. Yeah. And then we can close this chapter.
2: Yeah.
3: Oh, my gosh.
2: Wow.
3: Didn't help my conspiracy.
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Fun. Hey, Morton, we're going to hook you up with tickets to see Pitbull in concert, or you could go see the Padres next Tuesday. 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

0: holding me back.
1: Like I said before, I don't know if Wednesday wisdom is still a thing, so here's just some wisdom on a Wednesday. If you're trying to make conversation with someone and they keep looking back and forth on their phone, just know that conversation is over, all right? Stop trying to force it. It's over. It's over. Looking out for you right here on Z90.

Like I said before, I don't know if Wednesday wisdom is still a thing, so here is just some wisdom on a Wednesday. If someone is sharing a personal story with you, don't try to compete them by sharing your own personal story. I know you might feel like, oh, I'm just sharing to empathize with them. It doesn't come off like that, all right? Let them have their moment. Right here on Z90.

0: This is Hey Morton, and here's Adina with 60 Seconds of Dirt.
1: Do you guys remember? This was now 10 years ago when Kim Kardashian was tied up and robbed in a Paris hotel.
2: Yeah.
3: I still don't totally believe it. I'm the only one, but I don't believe it happened.
2: The big jewelry heist,
1: yeah,
2: right?
1: Yeah,
3: I feel like it was a setup.
1: Well, her attorney has officially asked the court for financial compensation for the whole ordeal. Mm-hmm. How much money do you think Kim Kardashian would be seeking from those four men who are in prison right now?
3: I have no idea. What, in millions?
1: You would think. You're like,
3: yes.
1: Oh, it's gotta be.
2: Yeah.
1: She's looking for 1 euro. She says it's a symbolic ask, really. So it's $1.17. And one of the ringleaders of that group made an apology letter to Kim. And she did say, I forgive you for what has taken place, but it doesn't change the emotion and feelings and the trauma.
3: I have to tell you something. Now I really believe it was fake.
2: Yeah, dude.
3: Because why would you?
1: Interesting.
3: Right?
2: Down to the jewelry.
3: Right? I mean, that was insured, so maybe the insurance company paid for that. But the point is, why not punish? Oh, really? Because, you know, here he follows her checks in the mail.
2: Great acting, guys. Great acting.
3: I'm going to need 1 euro back, please. Yeah. Then we can close this chapter.
2: Yeah.
3: Oh, my gosh.
2: Wow.
3: Didn't help my conspiracy.
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3: Do you guys remember? This was now 10 years ago when Kim Kardashian was tied up and robbed in a Paris hotel.
4: Yeah.
5: I still don't totally believe it. I'm the only one, but I don't believe it happened.
4: The big jewelry heist,
3: yeah,
4: right?
3: Yeah,
5: I feel like it was a setup.
3: Well, her attorney has officially asked the court for financial compensation for the whole ordeal. Mm-hmm. How much money do you think Kim Kardashian would be seeking from those four men who are in prison right now?
5: I have no idea. What, in millions?
3: You would think. You're like,
5: yes.
3: Oh, it's gotta be.
4: Yeah.
3: She's looking for 1 euro. She says it's a symbolic ask, really. So it's $1.17. And one of the ringleaders of that group made an apology letter to Kim. And she did say, I forgive you for what has taken place, but it doesn't change the emotion and feelings and the trauma.
5: I have to tell you something. Now I really believe it was fake.
4: Yeah, dude.
5: Because why would you?
3: Interesting.
5: Right?
4: Down to the jewelry.
5: Right? I mean, that was insured, so maybe the insurance company paid for that. But the point is, why not punish? Oh, really? Because, you know, here he follows her checks in the mail.
4: Great acting, guys. Great acting.
5: I'm going to need 1 euro back, please. Yeah. Then we can close this chapter.
4: Yeah.
5: Oh, my gosh.
4: Wow.
5: Didn't help my conspiracy.
3: Yeah. Tune in on Hey Morton. I'll have fresh dirt every hour. I'm Medina, and that's your 60 Seconds of Dirt on C90.
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0: is Hey Morton, and here's Adina with 60 Seconds of Dirt.
1: Do you guys remember? This was now 10 years ago when Kim Kardashian was tied up and robbed in a Paris hotel.
2: Yeah.
3: I still don't totally believe it. I'm the only one, but I don't believe it happened.
2: The big jewelry heist,
1: yeah,
2: right?
1: Yeah.
3: I feel like it was a setup.
1: Well, her attorney has officially asked the court for financial compensation for the whole ordeal. Mm-hmm. How much money do you think Kim Kardashian would be seeking from those four men who are in prison right now?
3: I have no idea. What, millions?
1: You would think. You're like,
3: yes.
1: Oh, it's gotta be.
2: Yeah.
1: She's looking for 1 euro. She says it's a symbolic ask, really. So it's $1.17. And one of the ringleaders of that group made an apology letter to Kim. And she did say, I forgive you for what has taken place, but it doesn't change the emotion and feelings and the trauma.
3: I have to tell you something. Now I really believe it was fake.
2: Yeah, dude.
3: Because why would you?
1: Interesting.
3: Right?
2: Down to the jewelry.
3: Right? I mean, that was insured, so maybe the insurance company paid for that. But the point is, why not punish? Oh, really? Because, you know, hey, fellas, checks in the mail.
2: Great acting, guys. Great acting.
3: I'm going to need 1 euro back, please. Yeah. Then we can close this chapter.
2: Yeah.
3: Oh, my gosh.
2: Wow.
3: Didn't help my conspiracy.
1: Yeah. Tune in on Hey Morton. I'll have fresh dirt every hour. I'm Medina, and that's your 60 Seconds of Dirt on C90.
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0: This is Hey Morton, and here's Adina with 60 Seconds of Dirt.
1: Do you guys remember? This was now 10 years ago when Kim Kardashian was tied up and robbed in a Paris hotel.
2: Yeah.
3: I still don't totally believe it. I'm the only one, but I don't believe it happened.
2: The big jewelry heist,
1: yeah,
2: right?
1: Yeah,
3: I feel like it was a setup.
1: Well, her attorney has officially asked the court for financial compensation for the whole ordeal. Mm-hmm. How much money do you think Kim Kardashian would be seeking from those four men who are in prison right now?
3: I have no idea. What, millions?
1: You would think. You're like,
3: yes.
1: Oh, it's gotta be.
2: Yeah.
1: She's looking for 1 euro. She says it's a symbolic ask, really. So it's $1.17. And one of the ringleaders of that group made an apology letter to Kim. And she did say, I forgive you for what has taken place, but it doesn't change the emotion and feelings and the trauma.
3: I have to tell you something. Now I really believe it was fake.
2: Yeah, dude.
3: Because why would you? Right?
2: Down to the jewelry.
3: Right? I mean, that was insured, so maybe the insurance company paid for that. But the point is, why not punish? Oh, really? Because, you know, here, follows checks in the mail.
2: Great acting, guys. Great acting.
3: I'm going to need 1 euro back, please. Yeah. Then we can close this chapter.
2: Yeah.
3: Oh, my gosh.
2: Wow.
3: Didn't help my conspiracy.
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0: All right, guys, you ready to hook up some Disneyland?
1: Yeah.
0: Hi, it's Hey Morton here with D-Rock and Adina and me, Rick. 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
7: Let's play a game where all you have to do is beat Adina at basic trivia. Time for Beat the Bosnian. Let's welcome Christina. How are you today, Christina?
2: Hey, good morning. I'm doing great. Thanks.
7: Oh, great to have you on the show. We're having a lot of fun today, so this will continue if you do a good job. Or Adina does a really bad one. So we'll see how this goes.
12: It all depends.
7: We've got 30 seconds on the clock. Any advice for her, Adina, as she gets ready to play this game? You play it every week.
13: You say pass if you don't know something and just get to the ones. Wait, that's guess words. No, that works for this game too, right?
7: Maybe. You should know that. Play it every week for five, 6 years. How many years have you played Beat the Bosnian?
13: A decade.
7: Yes, and you don't know?
13: Say pass, yeah.
12: You sure?
13: Mm-hmm. That's what I'll do.
7: If you get a question that stumps you, say pass. If we've got time left over, we'll go back and ask you those questions again. All right? All right. Goodbye, Adina. There she goes. 30 seconds on the clock. Remember to say pass if you get stumped. On your marks, get set, go. What was the name of the guy that sold the Slap Chop?
2: Pass.
7: What Disney villain is missing a body part?
2: Captain Hook.
7: What would you mix with Ovaltine?
2: Water.
7: Name a Denny's specialty menu item.
2: The Grand Slam.
7: Name a bottle of water from France.
2: Perrier.
7: Right. Who is it? Oh, time's up. Perrier. That's the one. Perrier.
2: Perrier.
7: Perrier is good enough for me. Listen, you got 3 out of 5. So not bad. The guy that sold the Slap Chop also sold the ShamWow. His name was Vince. Very hyper guy with a mic taped to his face going, "Hi, I'm Vince with the ShamWow." And I don't know if Adina will get that one either. What Disney villain missing a body part? Captain Hook, 100%. With Ovaltine, you don't want to mix water. You want to mix milk. I tried it with water. Oh. It's not great. I will tell you, you could, but you won't like it. And Grand Slam, 100%, and Perrier, not bad. So let's bring Adina back in. 3 out of 5. That's 60%. Not bad. All right, she got 3 out of 5.
13: Okay, pretty average.
7: Adina. Yeah, it's average score. We'll see how it does. Pretty average beats you on a regular basis.
13: I know.
7: All right, listen in, Christina. Let's see how Adina does. 30 seconds on the clock. Say pass if you get stumped. On your marks, get set. Go. What was the name of the guy that sold the Slap Chop?
13: Pass.
7: What Disney villain is missing a body part?
13: Oh, my God. Ursula.
7: What would you mix with Ovaltine?
13: Milk.
7: Name a Denny's specialty menu item.
13: A Grand Slam.
7: Name a bottled water from France.
13: Francais waffle.
12: What?
13: I don't know. What?
12: What?
7: What is it again?
13: The Francais Waddle.
12: The Francais Waddle? Like, are you throwing up?
7: Is that Louis? Would you like the Francais Waddle? No, I don't. I would like tap.
12: Would you like a bucket?
7: Yes. Know. Vince is the one who sold the Slap Chop.
13: Vince. Okay.
14: Yeah. The Disney villain missing a body part's not Ursula.
13: Oh.
12: It's Captain Hook.
14: Captain Hook is missing a body part.
13: But technically, Ursula is missing. Oh, wait. She's got
12: a
13: head.
12: No, she's an octopus. Yeah.
2: She's
14: not missing anything.
13: Okay.
14: Oh. What would you mix with Ovaltine? Milk is correct.
13: Oh, all right.
14: Name
13: got
14: a
13: one.
14: Denny's specialty menu item. Grand Slam, 100%.
13: Slam.
14: Name a bottled water from France. You said Poisson-Carzon. Perrier.
13: Oh, yes.
14: Evian.
13: Oh.
14: Evian? Is Evian.
13: Evian.
14: Is that Switzerland or France? No, I think it's France.
12: I think it's France, yeah.
14: Yes. It spells naive backwards. Vittel or Volvic? All,
13: oh, man.
14: There you go. Not Volvic. So she has beat you by one.
13: Oh, man.
14: Yeah.
13: Oh, good job.
14: And she didn't even get Ovaltine right. So, yeah, so she did pretty good. See, Christina, you were, I could tell a little bit you were feeling down, and then it's like, no, you still got this.
12: You're good.
14: Yeah.
2: I was stressed, but we made it.
14: Yeah.
2: We got it.
14: Yeah, you have actually evened, or actually...

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1: 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How's the castle built of people you pretend to care about? 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
6: Every Wednesday we play a game with this theme. Oh, people love to play Beat the Bosnian. It's our most popular game. I don't know why, but it's all about you today, Adina. It's a lot of fun. We're going to give you 30 seconds to see how many questions you can answer. And Erica is up. Good morning, Erica. How are you today?
1: Good morning, Morgan. Good morning, Adina. I'm great. I'm ready.
6: All right.
2: Oh, she ready. Sounds ready.
6: Yeah, look out. Okay, so here's what's going to happen, Erica. Adina's going to leave the room. I'm going to give you 30 seconds. I'll count you down and we'll start. I'm going to ask you questions, okay? You give me as many answers as you can for each question, meaning just throw out whatever you can, or you can say pass if you get stumped. Don't eat up a bunch of time trying to think of the answer, okay? I'm not going to tell you whether you're right or wrong. I'm just going to move on to the next question until your time's up. We'll go over your score. Bring Adina back in. Ask her the same questions and see how closely she matches your score. If she bests it, how she does.
2: All right.
1: All right. I think I'm ready.
6: Wait, you just said you were. What just changed? Did I confuse you?
2: She got nervous.
6: Yeah, I was like, oh, God. Oh, boy. I'm nervous. All right. You know what's great? No one listens to our show, so you don't have to worry about it. It's just us here on the phone. All right, Adina.
2: All right, good luck, Erica.
6: There she goes.
1: Thank you.
6: Yep. 30 seconds on the clock. Remember, say pass if you get stumped. On your marks, get set, go. What does CPR stand for?
1: CPR, oh, man, it's, oh, pass for now.
6: Name a band with more than four members.
1: A band with four members, Destiny Child.
6: What vegetable is used to make pickles?
1: Hold on. A pass.
6: Oh, well, today you got zero. Not your day.
1: Oh, man, that was it?
6: Name a band with more than four members. Destiny's Child has four members in it. Did you think I said name a band with four members?
1: Yes, I thought that's what I heard.
6: Okay, well, you know, I'll ask Adina name a band with four members and see what she comes up with, all right? So I'll give you one. You got one today. Destiny's Child, that's a good one. CPR stands for cardiopulmonary resuscitation. And the vegetable that is used to make pickles is cucumber. You take a cucumber and you put it in that salty water and it just shrivels up, kind of like you do when you're in the pool. So, all right, cucumber is the answer to that. Let's bring Adina back in. This is going to give her a false sense of confidence. So we'll see how she does. Hold on.
1: All right.
6: Adina?
2: Yes?
6: She answered three questions.
2: Okay. Oh, three?
6: Yes, and she got one right.
2: Oh, my God, Erica, what happened? Yeah.
6: Well, you're about to find out. Wow. Maybe it's not as easy as you think.
2: Oh,
6: all right,
2: okay.
6: Here we go, Erica, listen in. Adina, 30 seconds on the clock. On your marks, get set. What does CPR stand for?
2: Pass.
6: Name a band with four members.
2: Pass.
6: What vegetable is used to make pickles?
2: Cucumber.
6: Name the fictional city in the animated movie Cars.
2: Pass.
6: Corn dog covers the meat with what ingredient?
2: Cornbread.
6: What breed of dog is known for its black and white spots?
2: Dalmatian.
6: Oh, boy. Today you answered six, and you got two right.
2: Okay, yes.
6: CPR stands for cardiopulmonary resuscitation.
2: Oh, that's a lot to say, yeah.
6: Yep, that's why they call it CPR.
10: Name a band with four members.
2: I'm racking my brain because I wanted to say One Direction. I'm like, no, they got like five or six. Then I wanted to say Jonas Brothers, but that's only three. Then I was going to say BTS, but they have like 10. So I can't think of four.
10: Beatles.
2: Oh, yeah, that's not in my lane. I wouldn't have remembered that.
10: I mean, D-Rock, give me some bands with four members. Destiny's Child was her answer. I mean, almost.
2: Wasn't it three only of them?
10: No, there was a fourth at the beginning, right?
11: Yeah, there was a fourth, yeah.
10: I can't remember the name of the fourth person. In any event, you won today.
2: Oh my God.
10: The fictional city in the animated movie Cars was Radiator Springs.
2: Oh, duh.
10: Corn dog covers the meat with what ingredient?
2: I said corn bread.

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1: 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Okay. All right, we'll find out next here on Hey Morton. I know.

0: When you have a question, there's nothing we can't answer. Whatever you want to know, just ask for it by name. Hey, Morton.
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8: Hey, Morton.
9: Anything you want to know, we'll answer. Just hit us up in the DMs.
10: Hey, hit us up and ask. Hey, Morton, if you had to compare your show to a TV show, which one is it most like?
9: Two Men and a Baby. I'm joking. Family Feud. No, I'm joking. You know, I really can't. I'm trying to think of something that would be three people who are completely different sitting around. And I don't know. What would you say?
10: I would say it's a toss up between The Office, if you just scaled it to like the pranks that we do and like the fun environment that we
11: create.
10: I could
11: agree with that. Yeah. I agree with that.
10: Or Friends. But I would pick out of those Friends, it's Lisa Kudrow. Ross and Matthew Perry. Like those Chandler. Would be the Chandler, yeah. I don't know why he gets his real name.
11: In real life.
9: Yeah. Rest
10: but
9: in peace.
10: Those.
11: Huh.
10: What, yeah, you guys don't agree?
9: No, not 100. You see D-Rock as Ross?
10: No, I see you as Ross, Rick.
9: And him as Chandler? Chandler's a sarcastic not. One. That
10: That's
9: would
10: true.
9: Be me.
10: I know you have both personalities. That's the problem. You're Ross and Chandler, dang it.
9: I know there's got to be a better show than that, right?
10: I don't know. Oh, well, that's what I'm sticking to. What do you guys got?
11: What's really funny, like I thought The Office only because of the crazy scenarios that would happen either externally, like outside of the building that would affect us in the building, or the madness that happens inside the building that will affect us.
10: Okay.
11: Electrical problems, you name it. Whatever happens.
9: I say the Real Housewives of Radio.
10: Yes.
11: All right, cool.
0: Got a question? DM us at Hey Morton, MORTON, on Instagram and ask for it by name. 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
9: 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My daughter plays along.
10: Oh, fun.
9: She said it may be time to mix up the games. She goes, why do you play the same games on the same day?
10: Oh.
9: Like, so people can count on what we're doing. She explained it all, how a tie works, everything. She knows it all. So, Josie, play along. Everybody play along. It is time to play Beat the Bosnian, where all you do is you take on Adina and basic trivia. Sonia is playing today. Good morning, Sonia. How are you?
7: Hey, Martin. I'm good.
9: Oh, well, I'm glad to hear that. You're going to answer questions today, and I'm going to tell you something. A few of these are ridiculously easy. A handful of them are pretty hard, too. So I don't know if that plays into your strengths or not, Adina. I think if it's harder for the person playing, it's easier for you because you'll both get a low score.
10: True.
9: Right? Because and there may be stuff that you know that she doesn't know. So we're going to try and exploit what Adina knows or doesn't know. Sonia, well, same with you. Adina's going to leave the room.
10: Good luck, Sonia.
7: Thank you.
9: There she goes. All right. I'm going to give you 30 seconds. Answer as many of these questions as you can. Say pass if you get stumped on a question and move on to something easier. On your marks, get set, go. Name an office supply store.
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9: What planet is also a brand of car?
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9: Who sings a song about love?
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9: Name an ingredient of a souffle.
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9: All right, there you go. You got four today. I'm actually Office Supply Store, Office Depot. Very good. What sitcom featured a family of aliens? It's Third Rock from the Sun. Alf had an alien, but it was a people of from Earth. But, you know, good old-timey references. Nice. I like it. So we don't give you that one. A store that sells recreational equipment. You know, they do sell cushions and outdoor seating, but it's not really recreational equipment. I mean, that's a. I'll give you that one. But, boy, that's. I was thinking more like REI or Cabela's or places that sell tents and things like that. But I'll give you that one because they do sell patio furniture. That's pretty recreational. All right. A planet is a brand of car. The Venus. I have not driven a Venus, but Saturn is what I was looking for. Oh, yes. Volkswagen Venus. Not often seen on the road. Elvis does sing a song. Who sings a song about love? Everybody does, it seems like, right? So that's a pretty easy give me one. And yes, an egg is an ingredient of a souffle. So we'll give you one, two, three, four today. I'll give you four. Let's wave Adina back in. The longer it takes to get her back in, the more nervous she gets. So we'll bring her back in. All right, Adina. Out of six, she got four.
10: Okay, that's right. More...
9: Hard to know, right?
10: Okay, yeah.
9: All right, this will be fun. 30 seconds on the clock. Sonia, listen in. You've got to get five to win. Say pass if you get stumped. On your marks, get set. Go.
13: Here comes the two to the three to the four. When it's last call and they kick us out the door. It's getting kind of late, but the ladies want some more. Oh, my good Lord. Tell them James.

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1: Today's hit music is on Z90.
0: Oh, my gosh.
2: Yeah.
0: How?
2: I'm nice.
0: Have you never used it?
2: Yeah, I'm nice. I talk to the drivers. I try and be accommodating. I'm always at the curb the minute they pull up.
3: Turns out being polite pays off.
2: I tip all of them.
0: I think it's my friends. They're the problem, not me.
2: They don't have their own rating?
4: They have yours.
2: All right. Get the show underway. It is Hey Morton. I'm your host, Rick Morton. There's Adina.
0: Hey Morton.
2: There's D-Rock.
5: Hey Morton.
2: There was a huge fail that happened in Glendale Community College. Darn it. They were trying to grab the future and ride it, and they failed. It turns out during their commencement, the person reading the names were mispronouncing the names over and over and over.
0: Oh, no.
2: And then, to make it worse, the president of the school went up and made this announcement.
6: Here's what's happening. We're using a new AI system as our reader.
2: Yeah.
5: Uh-oh.
2: Oh, how did the AI system as the reader go over?
6: As our reader. Yeah. So that is a lesson learned for us.
7: It didn't feel sincere, no, and it kind of felt like they didn't care.
2: You don't say.
7: I would have liked a little bit more thought to go into it rather than pushing something as simple as reading some names off to an AI device.
2: I don't think you want more thought. I think you want more effort put into just doing it the right way. Because having the president stand there and say the names is nice. However, it's also kind of mundane.
0: Yeah, but it's your
2: Jimmy
0: one time, right?
2: Johnson.
0: It's the only time you're going to hear your name, like, and in that moment. So, yeah, you kind of want to get it right.
2: No doubt about that.
0: And the fact that they, you know, frown upon, obviously, students using AI for things, and then they turn around and they're doing it on, like, the biggest moment of graduation.
2: You know, it's interesting you said that they frown on that. I'm finding colleges do not frown on it as long as you disclose it.
0: I've not heard of a professor say go for it.
2: Oh, yeah.
0: A single time.
2: The new aesthetic at the schools is, especially the more exclusive schools, is like, hey, we expect you're going to use AI as a part of you writing reports and things like that, but you must cite when you use it.
0: Of course.
2: You can't use it without saying, yes, a portion of this was generated by AI. They still want you to have organic content you wrote.
5: Yeah. Right, yeah.
2: But yeah, they're like, no, we realize it's the future and it's going to be a part of what you do. But
0: you got to always cite your sources. But
2: yes, you got to. Yeah. So I just think, look, if you're going to do it, make sure it doesn't fail.
5: You know?
2: Right.
5: Yeah, like.
2: Cross-referencing names to make sure this person actually graduated. You're like, okay, but you got to hurry up.
5: Was there a dress rehearsal at all? Like,
2: I wonder how that went. I wonder if there's footage out there. Somewhere it's got to have footage of the names being done wrong.
5: Yeah.
2: Oh.
0: Yeah.
2: All right. We'll have to find that and follow
0: cringe.
2: Up.
0: Yeah. Google, speaking of AI, Google, for the very first time, has made a change to how they actually look like for the first time in 25 years. For the longest time, when you got to Google, it was like a long search bar, and then that's where you asked a question, and that's how you Googled. Now, they'll still have the search bar. It's a little bigger, and they've added a little pizzazz to it. So they're going to include their Gemini, which is their AI search, if you will, into it. So you can upload photos and videos and ask questions vocally, use the AI mode to kind of narrow things down in your searches if you want, or get specific. So they're just making it a little easier.

0: Boone, not my best day.
1: Oh, my gosh, dude. Boone AI.
0: Yeah.
2: All right, so have you guys heard of the AP Swatch Watch controversy?
0: Explain AP. Nobody knows what AP is. Okay. It's a luxury brand. Explain what it is.
2: Correct. So they're basically, I mean, they don't want to say they're in competition with Rolex, but they're up there with Rolex as far as a luxury brand of watches. They usually go for anywhere from 80,000 to hundreds of thousands.
3: Oh, man.
0: Maybe people that are into luxury goods like that. It's almost an upper tier where, like, we all know about Gucci and Hermes.
2: Yes.
0: But that's, like, even up above that. Mm-hmm. Like, super rich people.
2: Way above.
0: Why would you ever wear one on your wrist? It's beyond me. Like, hey, man, how much is my arm worth? Is it worth $200,000 to you?
2: Right. Yeah. And it's usually the billionaire collector that makes that purchase, right? So people were excited months ago when they announced their collaboration with Swatch. The cheap watches, they're kind of like Casio. You see them all the time in the malls. So everybody went crazy trying to figure out how much is this going to retail for. Well, they announced that they were going to put the collaboration up for $330. You can get an AP watch for $330, which created a frenzy. Not only for the millionaires that were like, well, I spent $100,000 on the watch, and you're telling me that now you can buy one for $300. Like, so you got a lot of snobs that were looking down on the people, but then resellers got involved and decided to go. Well, the day of the release, you had 220 locations inside of the United States that were going to sell this watch.
3: Oh.
2: Opening day, 20 of them were shut down due to riots.
3: Oh, my God.
2: From people in line trying to purchase this. Now, these are not the collectors. Again, these are the resellers.
0: I was going to say, broke-ass mofo is getting a fist fight. It's going, that's my watch.
2: You know, it kind of reminds me of, like, everybody wanted the Chrysler 300 because it resembled a Bentley, but it didn't. For real, when you saw one in real life, it was one of those situations.
0: It was.
2: Yeah. So,
0: like, I want the Timu.
3: It's kind of like elbows out for a Stanley Cup.
2: It is. Yeah, basically. But not even a Stanley, more like a Fredley or something.
0: Well, you know what's funny is I guess their suspicion would be that these would be so rare that they could resell them for a lot of money, but they're not going to be scarce. They're probably going to produce more and more and more, right?
2: Well, this is what happened. Yeah, there isn't a limited amount, so they're constantly reproducing them. Yes. Also, the mechanics inside the watch are very difficult to fix. So if the watch breaks, good luck getting it fixed.
3: Oh.
2: So there's that. So the resale value tanks. So all these guys bought these watches and they were trying to sell them, you know, online for like StockX, you know, just resale apps.
0: Okay.
2: For $2,000 at a per watch. The problem is when you purchase the watch, it did not come with a strap for the wrist. So it hung kind of like a pocket watch.
3: What the heck?
0: That was the design, though, right?
2: Correct.
0: It wasn't a wristwatch. It was like a pocket watch with a strap.
2: So they called it the Royal Pop. They thought that it was going to be a wristwatch like the AP, the Audemars. No, that comes out later on. So you have all of this stacked up. People don't want to buy these watches now.
3: This is all crap. This got so bad so quickly.
2: So you're stuck with a G-Shock, just a Casio watch, basically.
0: Well, here's the other problem, too. Is the best thing that could happen is that they stop making it.
2: Yeah.
3: Yeah, they should, because this is going to tank their brand, the luxury brand, which is kind of what happens with a lot of luxury brands. They come out with, like, the lower tier for everyone to be able to afford,
0: mm-hmm.
3: and that gets oversaturated that now, like Gucci, for example, you're like, no, the Gucci belt, great.
0: I gotta be honest with you, though. If you went to a swap meet in the 80s, in the 90s, Gucci was everywhere. Yeah, so they've been down a notch for a long time.
2: I mean, that's true.
0: The knockoff, they didn't get in control. Their knockoffs like crazy.
2: At all, yeah.
0: Yeah, I'm surprised that Audemars would do this, because they are such a luxury brand. It's like Lamborghini going, we've collaborated with Saturn. Like, I thought that car company went out of business.
2: Well, I guess the rumor was that the shape of the watch, the face of an AP, is very, very signature. Kind of like a Rolex
0: it's
2: face.
0: It's like an octagon, right?
2: Correct, yeah. Yes. And they were told that there was a, you know, you couldn't protect that patent, and a lower brand watch was going to make a watch similar to that. So AP wanted to collaborate with a cheaper brand and say, hey, well, let's just get in front of this. That was the rumor. I don't know if that's fact yet.
0: I think it all worked out. I think it worked out great because we're talking about it.
2: Exactly. They got the money
3: in a negative way.
0: It doesn't matter if it's a negative way, because you know what? People will still buy it because if it's known, it's desired.
2: Yeah.
0: And if it's desired, it has value.
3: Oh, no one's going to be on Timu soon.
2: Regardless if people love it or hate it, it's going to sell, I think. I don't know. We'll see.
0: We'll see. I'm not trying to get no Swatch pocket watch.
2: No, sir. No.
0: Hard to be a dandy when you're like, well, look at this neon pocket watch. My tweed vest.
2: Yeah.
0: Very nice, professor.

0: on Hey Morton.
1: Now we go to Hollywood. What's happening in the dirt?
2: We know that Spencer Pratt is running for mayor of Los Angeles, and now the reality star has decided to come out with a new song.
1: Oh.
2: You are actually going to love this song. I thought it was going to be like, okay, what's he up to now? It is pretty funny. I'll share it with you next in the Daily Dirt on CNN.

0: Daily Dirt. Daily Dirt.
1: Spencer Pratt is running for mayor of Los Angeles, and to get everyone's attention, he has released a new song. Wait until you hear this in just a minute. But first, we have to talk about Hayden Panettiere. She just dropped a brand new memoir. Everyone's been sort of talking about it. But I'll save you like the whole read. You don't have to actually go out and read the book. I'll just tell you the four biggest things.
2: So these are spoilers. If you have the book and you're going to read it.
1: I didn't think about that.
2: Yeah, if you're looking forward to reading this book, well, this is going to kill it.
3: Yeah.
2: This is what we talk about. You can't wait to share spoilers with people, and you don't even realize they're spoilers.
1: It's good. I got to bring you the dirt.
2: All right. If you were not planning on reading that book, which is probably most of us, I wasn't planning on it, so I'm looking forward to hearing it.
1: Here's some four bombshells from it. She reveals a doctor warned her that she would be dead within 5 years if she didn't stop drinking because her alcoholism got that bad.
2: Wow.
1: Number two, Hayden says a well-respected Oscar-winning actor allegedly exposed himself to her when she was just 19 years old at a Hollywood party. Number three, she also claims a powerful NBC executive kissed her on the lips during her Heroes era when she was on that show, and it caused a ton of drama in her relationship at the time with actor Milo Ventimiglia. You know, the hot one from...
2: Ventimiglia.
1: Yes, thank you.
2: That one got you?
1: I don't know. Okay. And the last one, Hayden says a trusted friend pressured her to get into a room with a shirtless, very famous British singer and songwriter on a yacht when she was just 18. Mm. She panicked and escaped.
2: Well, you can understand some of the alcoholism after all that. You know what I mean? Them coming after her like that, because it must feel like you're being... What's the word I'm looking for? It must be prey. And you got to be looking over your shoulder all the time.
3: Yeah.
1: And her mom was her momager at the time and doesn't sound like she stepped in to help those things.
3: Yeah.
1: Because she would put, she said, also in the book, she talked about.
2: Well, at 18, what's the mom going to do? She's an adult.
1: Well, her mom pushed her to go to like the Hollywood parties, of course, and like meet the executive. Like she figured, you know, that's where you meet people and get jobs. And so you got to kind of do what you have to do to get those jobs was the mentality.
2: Now, did she confirm that? Because we're just assuming that her mom was that way. We don't know
1: her mom. We don't know 100%, but that's what
2: Hayden...
1: Yeah,
2: her mom may have been begging her not to go to those parties. Yeah. And she's like, no, mom, this is where I get jobs.
3: This is what I
2: got to
3: do
2: at these parties.
1: Well,
2: we don't know that.
1: Well, she was her manager who set up a lot of those meetings.
2: Well, meetings and parties are different.
1: Meetings at the parties, which is where they happened a lot of the times.
2: So I want to be clear on this. So her mom... would send her to these parties and set up meetings at parties for her to meet executives, and then they took it too far?
1: Well, yes, which is what we hear time and time and time again in Hollywood.
2: Well, I hear there's a ton of predatory behavior in Hollywood.
3: Sure, yeah.
2: But I don't know a lot of meetings being set up at parties. It kind of seems like those are two
1: As in, not a, an official meeting, right? You're not sitting across from someone over a table, but... It's, well, you got to meet the executive. He's doing the movie. He could like you.
3: Look,
1: right?
3: Where is
1: he going to be? Oh, he'll be at the party.
3: But even me as just a regular radio personality, I'm not having a meeting at someone's barbecue. You know what I'm saying?
1: But we've all had, that's where you mingle, right?
3: That's just too casual.
1: That's just where a lot of business does happen in that industry.
2: Yeah, it's networking, but you're not setting, because it sounds like we're saying the mom put her in that position wantonly, and I don't want to assume that.
1: Yeah.
2: But it certainly doesn't seem like her mom was... being careful, although we don't know.
3: We don't know.
2: In Hollywood, she may be like, Mom, don't talk to me. I'm going to go do what I want to do. And she's like, okay.
1: Well, according to Hayden, careful. And, you know, those were her words. That's why she ended up not having a relationship with her mom at the end of the day, because she fired her for really not being protective.
2: Yeah.
1: It's all just bad. So, you know.
3: Yeah.
1: There you go. Saved you the whole read. Spencer Pratt, you guys may have heard, he's running for mayor of Los Angeles. And to get everyone's attention, he just decided to release a spoof of Will Smith's Fresh Prince of Bel-Air theme song, mentioning the loss of his home in the LA fires and so much more. Here's just a little bit of it.

0: living in Bel Air.
1: This is going to hurt his campaign. Yeah. And I'll tell you why. Because he got everyone's attention by kind of trolling the other candidates and then went on a debate and just schooled them, spanked them left and right up and down the stage.
2: Yeah.
1: And it's like, okay, well, it's time for you to stop being a goofy reality star and sit down and go, okay, I'm going to wear a tie and here's how I'm going to fix things. You're at that point.
2: Mm-hmm.
1: Releasing this song, while to me entertaining and funny, doesn't get the job done of people who are hurting in L.A. So it's like, hey, man, how about less parody songs and more like brass tacks? Like, what's going to happen? It's time to get serious.
3: I'm going to make a song.
1: Yeah, if you want to be taken seriously, the parody part of the campaign needs to kind of move on. And now you need to go, okay, I got your attention. Here's how I'm going to fix things.
2: Yeah.
1: And so it's like, dude, come on. I mean, you hear the... All right, no.
3: All right, man.
1: Yeah, I think it's time to think of new campaigns. I mean, look, he's the king of trolling in that campaign. But at some point in time, you got to stop trolling and
2: be serious.
1: Yes. Yeah. Be a legit candidate. This is not it.
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2: I'm Medina, on Hey Morton, and that's your Daily Derp on C90.

0: Today's hit music is on Z90. Jibba, are you ready for another phone, Jibba?
1: It's our phone prank, the phone, Jibba. I'm about to call a guy and tell him he can win $10,000 in our impossible game show where I give him the answer.
2: Oh.
1: All he has to do is ask the right question. Give us the specific question for this answer. Here's the answer. Astronaut.
3: Astronaut. What is a person that goes into space called?
1: Oh, I'm sorry, you got it wrong. The correct question would have been, what was Neil Armstrong's occupation?
4: Oh, well, you missed it all and you lost it all.
1: It's our phone prank. Answer the question. Question the answer next here on Hey Morton.

0: Today's hit music is on Z90. Jibba, are you ready for another phone, Jibba?
1: All right, we're about to call Dan Spencer and let him play a game show where he could win $10,000. It's an impossible game show. He cannot possibly win because all he has to do is think of the right question when we give him the answer.
2: Oh.
1: Like, vanilla, what's the right question?
2: What flavor is
1: no!
2: ice cream?
1: No. What is the bean that makes the flavor? Vanilla. It's vanilla. Question the answer. It's our impossible game show. It's our phone prank, the phone Jibba.
3: Hello.
1: Yeah, hi. We're calling for Dan Spencer.
3: This is Dan.
1: Who's Dan, called? Congratulations. You are about to play our game show. Answer the question.
3: Who is this?
1: My name is Rick Rogowski, and you are about to play our telephone game show.
3: Okay, I don't understand. How do I play this?
1: So what you do is I'm going to give you an answer. You just have to give us the question.
3: So you're going to give me an answer, and I just got to give you a question.
1: Right.
3: Matches up. Kind of like Jeopardy.
1: It's kind of like Jeopardy, yes, but you could win lots of money. But first, you've got to question the answer.
3: All right, let's play.
1: All right, here we go. Answer number one is red. Give us the question for red. Oh, question the answer.
3: Wow. What color's an apple?
1: Oh, yeah!
3: It can't be this easy.
1: Nice work. You just won $1,000. $1,000. All right.
3: Okay.
1: Would you like to risk your $1,000 for $5,000 and a slightly harder answer?
3: Why not? Let's go. Go for broke.
1: All right, here we go. $5,000. Corn dog is your answer. The answer is corn dog.
3: Corn dog. A battered hot dog you buy at the fair.
1: All right! $5,000!
3: There's no way it's this simple. Let's get I'm on the radio right now. I'm winning right now.
1: You just got $5,000. Now, what we need to know is would you like to risk that for $10,000? Double your money. $10,000. Do you risk it all?
3: I'm down to do it. Let's go. It's
1: all right.
3: Easy for me.
1: Here we go. Answer number three is oxygen. Think carefully okay, now. Question oxygen. The answer. Oxygen.
3: It can't be this easy. Oxygen. Okay. Something we need to breathe to stay alive.
1: Oh, no. I'm sorry. That is the wrong question. What do trees produce for our environment? So you did not question the answer correctly. I'm so sorry. You do not get the $10,000, but we have a parting gift for you for playing. So thank you so much for playing question the answer. Yes?
3: That's the right answer. What do you mean? We need oxygen.
1: No, you gave a response that could be correct, but that's not the question we were looking for.
3: The right answer, oxygen, so we breathe.
1: Yeah, right, but that's not the question we were looking for.
3: That's the right answer. Can you give me another chance?
1: Well, it's the right answer for you, but not for... Would you like to try again?
3: Yeah.
1: All right.
3: $10,000.
1: All right, you risk it all. Here we go. You're risking it all. Are you aware of that?
3: Yes.
1: All right, give us the specific question for this answer. Here's the answer. Astronaut.
3: Astronaut. What is a person that goes into space called?
1: Oh, I'm sorry, you got it wrong. The correct question would have been, what was Neil Armstrong's occupation? Well, thank you so much. You risked it all and you lost it all.
3: Wait.
1: And another round of question the answer.
3: And I said the right answer. That's $10,000.
1: Well, you don't have $10,000, and that's what happens when you get the wrong question, really. And that's what life is all about, isn't it?
3: I'll tell you what.
1: I'll give you an answer. And we'll let you try it, okay? Here's the answer. The answer is Jibba.
3: Jibba.
1: Yes, the answer is Jibba. Question the answer.
3: Let's see. Jibba. What rhymes with flibba?
1: No. I'm sorry. The correct question is, what is a prank call that's being played on you right now? Because this is not a real game show. The answer is the phone, Jibba.
3: You kidding me right now?
1: No, we're not.
3: Am I on the radio right now?
1: Yeah, you're on the radio.
3: Wow,
1: it's a prank call. The
3: Who
1: phone,
3: set you guys
1: Jibba.
3: Up to this? Listen, girl, who set you guys up to this?
1: We got a call from Lee, and he said that you would fall for it. So we made a fake game. It's an impossible game show. You can't win.
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1: He will answer absolutely any question you ask us. Not afraid to do it. In fact, we'll do it in front of everybody on the air. So send your question in our DMs at Hey Morton, HEYMORTON.
2: Ooh, Stephanie asked, hey, Morton, what is the craziest, what happens in Vegas, stays in Vegas thing that happened during your vacation?
14: Really, Steph?
1: Well, really? It's always a vacation in Vegas, right?
14: Yeah, well, yeah.
1: You say you're going to work, but you're not. Okay, so I'll tell you what. I will tell you mine, and it's it was after having too much to drink. I'm not proud to admit that, but I got to be honest with you. It was surprise. Well, I'll just tell you, I ended up without a shirt on in a tub.
2: Whoa.
1: I'll tell you that.
14: All right.
1: All right. We'll go from there next.

0: 90.
1: When you have a question, there's nothing we can't answer. Whatever you want to know, just ask for it by name. Hey, Morton.
2: Hey, Morton.
3: Hey, Morton.
4: Hey, Morton.
5: Hey, Morton.
6: Hey, Morton.
1: Hey, Morton.
3: Hey, Morton.
7: Hey, Morton. Hey, Morton.
3: Okay, you ask us a question and we'll answer it. We call it Hey Morton. Hit us up in the DMs on Instagram at Hey Morton.
4: Stephanie asked, Hey Morton, what's the craziest, what happens in Vegas, stays in Vegas story you have from your vacation?
3: D-Rock.
8: Okay, so my wife and I are walking through Vegas. We're leaving a concert at the T-Mobile Arena in Las Vegas and happen to walk right by because it's connected to New York. Decided to go in and maybe get a drink, right? We walk past this, you know, those dueling piano bars.
3: Oh, yeah, that's
8: like,
3: fun.
8: You're yelling like old rock songs, right? Somehow, I got recruited to be a part of a bachelor party with a bunch of dudes in kilts. And I'm singing Van Halen and Metallica at the top of my lungs, bro.
3: Yeah,
8: like, we put on a full concert.
3: So you'd already had drinks.
8: Yes.
3: You're just getting one more.
8: We were getting one more for the road.
3: I was going to say, you ain't drinking, singing sober like that.
8: I ended up being on tour in Vegas with a bunch of guys in kilts. It was really strange, but fun at the same time.
3: So you're like, Johnny used to work on the docks.
8: Like, so we got a hold on.
3: He's out there singing Bon Jovi in his deep, deep voice. That's funny.
8: It was great.
3: Yeah, that looks like a meme.
8: Yeah.
3: Well, mine's not as cool as that. I will say the very first time I really went to Vegas and did it big, I woke up the next morning and I all too had honestly had too much to drink. And I woke up. I had worn a tuxedo the night before because it was a New Year's Eve party for the Hard Rock Hotel.
4: Ooh.
3: When it was new.
8: Okay.
3: And so it was big deal. And I woke up wearing tuxedo pants, no shoes, no shirt, none of all that other stuff was I found later in the other room, soaking wet
4: what?
3: On the floor of a Vegas shower.
8: Oh.
3: It was like one of those, like, it was a, what do you call it? One of those showers like you could roll a wheelchair into.
8: Okay, yeah, yeah.
3: Okay. So I was in an ADA shower. I was on the ground of that with no socks, no nothing, just tuxedo pants, completely soaking wet, and woke up. It's like 7 in the morning. I had little brown bits of something stuck around my mouth. Turns out later, I had gone to smoke a cigar. Now, I've never smoked anything, right?
8: Okay.
3: Well, I had bitten too much of the cigar off when you go to light it.
8: Yeah.
3: I was chewing it for a minute and then spitting it out. Like, so I had a big round thing of like cigar around my mouth.
8: Yeah.
3: I don't even know if I ever smoked it. To this day, I don't know. And my pockets were jammed full of quarters. Apparently, I had just walked by the slot, thrown in a $5 thing and hit bet all and it paid off.
4: Oh.
3: I had like $60 worth of quarters in my pocket.
4: Oh my God, that's
8: at that
4: awesome.
8: Point, yes. You need to investigate what happened.
4: No, don't. Nobody, you start looking.
3: Nobody has any answers for me because everybody else in my party was still partying.
4: Oh my
3: And I had left. I just kind of dipped.
8: Oh, my God, dude.
3: And so no one knows. We would have to do security footage. Someone gave me a cigar. I played a jackpot and somehow ended up in the bottom of that shower completely soaking wet.
8: And there was no tiger in the bathroom.
3: No. I literally sat up and I looked around and I'm like, what happened to me?
8: Man.
3: I'm like feeling my body like,
4: yeah.
3: I'm freezing. What's this brown stuff? I didn't know what the brown stuff around my mouth was at first. And then later I'm like, it must be a cigar.
4: What?
3: I must have had a cigar.
4: That's so crazy.
3: Yeah, so crazy. I was like, well, never going to go harder than this.
8: What up?
3: Quite a night.
1: Yeah. DM us at Hey Morton, MORTON, on Instagram and ask for it by name. Hey Morton.
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12: It is Wednesday, and that means it's time to play one of our favorite games. Everybody play along. All you gotta do is take Adina on in basic trivia. Greg is ready to play. Good morning, Greg.
13: Good morning.
12: All right, so who do you think will win today, you or Adina? What's your guess? Even though you're confident you're calling to play, what is your guess?
13: Sorry, Adina, I got to put my money on me.
14: Yeah, oh, okay.
12: That's good. And what would make you better than her at trivia? I'd like to flesh this out a little bit before we play.
13: Well, I never made the choice to have bangs. How about that?
14: Fair enough.
12: Did you have the option? That's another question. All right.
13: I'm sure she still would look better with them anyway.
12: Yeah. All right, so let's do this. Adina, you head out of this room.
14: Good luck.
12: Greg and I are going to go. We're going to have 30 seconds, Greg. There she goes. All right.
13: All right.
12: Say pass if you get stumped on a word. If we have time left over, we'll come back to it. I've got 10 questions, 30 seconds, and good luck to you. On your marks, get set, go. Name a country where pineapple is grown.
13: Hawaii.
12: Name a high fashion scarf brand.
13: Louis Vuitton.
12: What name is the popular video game streaming platform?
13: Twitch.
12: What channel has the show SportsCenter?
13: ESPN.
12: What city has an opera house on the bay?
13: Sydney.
12: Name an SUV from England.
13: Aston Martin.
12: All right, time's up. Wow, you did pretty good. Out of six, you got five right. You would have got six right. I said name a country where pineapple is grown. Hawaii is a state, but not a country. USA would have been the answer for that, but that's good. The rest of it, you
13: that's
12: got
13: good.
12: Right.
13: Then we'll give Adina a chance.
12: All right. Let's give her a chance. We'll bring her right back in. So out of six, you got five right. All right, Adina, out of six, you got five right.
14: Oh, my God. That's good.
12: Yeah.
14: Okay.
12: What do you got to say to Greg about that?
14: You led me to believe that, you know, you would do average, but you did above average. And so now, yeah, I'm a little nervous, but it doesn't mean we can't at least tie. I'm not even trying to win. I'm just trying to tie now.
12: Okay.
13: Fair enough. Good luck.
12: All
14: oh,
12: right.
14: Thank you.
12: You got to get five. Greg, listen in. Good luck. 30 seconds on the clock.
14: Okay.
12: Remember to say pass if you get stumped. On your marks. Get set. Go. Name a country where pineapple is grown.
14: Hawaii? America.
12: Name a high fashion scarf brand.
14: Hermes.
12: What is the name of a popular video game streaming platform?
14: Xbox?
12: What channel has the show SportsCenter?
14: ESPN.
12: What city has an opera house on the bay?
14: Oh, in Australia. Pass. Sydney.
12: Sydney is right.
14: Yes.
12: You got that right. Well, you didn't think of it quickly enough.

0: It's Hey Morton with Adina, D-Rock, and me, Rick. And Disneyland tickets. 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
1: I found this incredible story of how one man got punched in the face and it changed his whole life. Listen to how this person became famous after this punch. This is wild.
2: One night in 2009, a 23-year-old man named Chris, along with his date, walked into a McDonald's in London, England. It was not exactly a romantic location for a date, but this was all Chris could afford. They hopped in line, and they ordered their food and their drinks. After receiving them, began looking for tables. They began walking around, and eventually, they would find a table where there was just one guy sitting there, just eating his meal. And Chris very politely asked this guy, "Hey, would you mind if we sat here too?" And the guy just kind of looked at him, and he was like, "Sure, go ahead." Chris realizes the guy they're sitting with is no longer just looking at his food. He stopped looking at his food and he's just staring across the table at Chris's date. And like the way he's looking at the date does not seem friendly. Chris looks at this guy and he's like, "What's going on?" And this guy just begins insulting Chris's date. He says to Chris's date, "You're an ugly pig." And so Chris, who had actually never been in a fight in his whole life, stood up and he was like, "Hey man, get up." As soon as he did that, Chris realized he had made a horrible mistake. Chris, he was only about 5'8" inches tall. And this guy, when he stood up,

0: towered over Chris. But Chris, he just kind of winds up and hits him once, but then this huge guy just proceeds to beat the living crap out of Chris. After Chris had been battered by this total jerk, he looked at his date and she was totally rattled by it, and Chris was super embarrassed at this point. They left the McDonald's and they both went to their respective homes, and Chris just went to bed. And then the next morning, when Chris got up early because he has this big job interview, went into the bathroom, and he saw he had this enormous black eye. He wondered what they would think of him if he showed up looking like this ruffian, but he was like, you know what? This is the biggest opportunity I've ever had. I just gotta go in there, try to be confident, and don't let the black eye define the outcome. Chris goes into the building, he's having his interview, and he can tell they're all staring at his black eye, but nobody brought it up. By the end of it, he had no idea what the interviewers thought of him, and he left thinking, I'm not gonna get the job. Not long after this interview, Chris got some shocking news. He had gotten the job, and it actually might have been because of his black eye. This job interview was actually an audition for a starring role in an upcoming TV show. And the character that Chris was auditioning for was this guy who's gotten into fights. Chris rolls in here looking like a guy who gets into fights, and they're thinking, oh my goodness, he can hit his lines, he's got the charisma, and he's even a ruffian himself. He fits the character perfectly. He's our guy. Chris got cast, and this TV show that he starred in became one of the most popular TV shows in the entire world. And so Chris went from being this guy who could barely afford a McDonald's to being this amazing actor who was getting nominated for Golden Globe Awards, was an A-list star. Today, Chris is better known by his stage name, Kit Harington, and the starring role that he landed that changed his life was the role of Jon Snow in Game of Thrones.
1: Wow.
2: Wow, dude. Wow. He's like method acting.
1: You wonder about how things happen that change your trajectory. Like, what if they just sat at another table?
3: Amazing.
1: Would he just be a guy trying to get a job as an actor right now? And
3: yeah.
1: Wait, he is.
4: Oh. Yeah. But he had Game of Thrones.
3: You know, that's in my mind, I'm like, he should hit up that girl. I don't know who the girl was, and be like, let me take you on a second date, you know, and like really go for it. Especially if now he's famous and whatnot.
1: I think if he's famous, he's probably like at some resort in Saint-Tropez.
2: Yeah.
1: And he's looking through his old photos like, ooh, dodge a boat. Yeah.
3: It's
1: just my guess, but you know, maybe not. More tiny sandwiches, please. Going over my sorted past.
2: Keep them coming. I mean,
1: the guy called her an awful name. We don't
3: That's
1: know.
3: True.
1: Yeah. Oh, God. Oh, maybe dear. Not. Yeah, maybe.

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1: Hey, morning.
0: It's time for Guess Words.
2: All right, let's play Guess Words. We need two people to play to go against each other. One to play with D-Rock, one to play with Adina here on a Thursday. And we're looking for a win. That's a nice thing about us on Guess Words. One of us is going to win.
3: Yep.
2: And it's probably not going to be me. And if you play the odds, it probably is going to be D-Rock.
3: We'll see.
2: That's the odds, right? We're just going with the odds. Bookmakers would bet on D-Rock probably like 2-1.
3: Yeah, probably.
2: Yeah. The long shot people that like the big money would bet on you.
3: Because, that's right.
2: Right? The odds would be greater. Like, oh my gosh, you had a sleeper. All right. So look, let's play. Here's what you do. You guess words from the clues that D-Rock or Adina give you. And it's pretty easy. And it's, look, it's a really fun thing to do on a Thursday when you're like, man, I'm ready for Memorial Day weekend.
4: Right?
2: So let's do this. 866-570-1903. 866-570-1903. That's our phone number. Padres didn't do it last night. I was mad. I know. I didn't even bother watching the end of the game.
4: Yeah, I just looked away.
2: Yeah, I was like, I know this isn't going to change. Yeah, no. And then I walked back by the room and I saw they're like, oh, Padres. And I saw like Ohtani like, yeah. I was like, I knew it.
4: Turn the TV off.
2: You know what? Let that get in your gut. That's Adina. Feel that.
3: Yes.
2: Yes. Okay. The Dodgers beat you last night.
4: It's a grudge now.
2: Yeah. All right. 866-570-1903. We're going to play Guess Words. We'll do

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2: 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Mike, who are you going to play with, D-Rock or Adina? Who's it going to be?
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2: All right, 30 seconds on the clock, and just remember, say pass if you get stumped. Don't waste any time trying to get a word if it's not coming. Just pass and move on, all right? Here you go, on your marks.
3: Gotcha.
2: Get set. Go.
4: What kind of store sells produce? A blank store.
3: Grocery.
4: Yes. It's polite to cover your what when you yawn?
3: Mouth.
4: Yes. The opposite of giving is to what?
3: Take.
4: The United States is a what? Not a state, but it's a?
3: Country.
4: Yes. You see things with your?
3: Eyes.
4: You celebrate your birthday because it's the day you were?
3: Born.
4: Your aunt married your what?
3: Your aunt.
4: Your auntie's
3: your...
4: husband is your?
3: Oh, mom.
4: Nope, your auntie married your what?
3: Pass.
2: This is your cousin's dad. He would be
3: your cousin's.
2: Yeah, who would be the dad of your cousin? Or your?
3: I can't think right now. I don't know.
2: It's hard to do a family tree. How about this one? How about your dad's brother is your what?
3: Uncle.
4: We got there, brother.
2: So you got it. So you got uncle. Are they? I will tell you, the buzzer sounded before you got uncle. Just so you know. But other than that, you got six. Pretty good.
5: Yeah.
2: Yeah. So hold on, Mike. Don't go anywhere. Janet's up. Janet, good morning.
6: Good morning.
2: You and Adina need to get seven to win. That's well within the realm of possibility. So focus. Say pass if you get stumped. On your marks. Get set. Go.
5: A bad dream is called a...
6: nightmare.
5: Trees are made out of what? Or they? You make things out of?
6: Paper? Wood?
5: Yes. You live blank to the fullest.
6: Life to the fullest.
5: Yes. Another word for cash. You have a lot of?
6: Money.
5: You can use a blank bathroom when it's out and available for everyone. It's called a blank bathroom.
6: Public bathroom.
5: Yes. You search the world. Oh, wait. You cast this as a... I have no idea. You know where I was going with this clue? Then I was like, I don't know if that's correct. Like, back in the day, did they say the World Wide Web was like... What am I trying to say? Do you know where I'm going with this?
2: I know what you're trying to say. You scoop a fish up with a what?
5: Oh.
6: A net.
2: There you go. That's the word we're looking for. She's trying to go to internet. You hit a volleyball over the net.
4: Yeah.
5: Did they say like .net all the time back in the day?
2: .net is a domain
4: address.
2: It's .com, .gov, .org, or .net. You're
5: like,
2: thinking of internet.
5: No, I'm not. I'm thinking of like back in the day, didn't they say like, oh, just get on the net, like instead of saying like the internet or the World Wide Web, right?
2: Mm. Sure.
5: Or am I just making this up?
2: You're surfing the net. Yeah, you could say
5: that. Right. Surfing the net. That was it.
2: You know, given enough time, you can identify any word, Adina. I'm telling you. We need to change the guesswords time to 3 minutes.
4: Yeah.
2: You got a 3-minute timer and two words to get. So good luck. Surfing the net, Janet. Oh, my gosh. Adina would not say uncle. She would not give up. I will tell you,
6: Adina.
2: Today you got five. And had Adina been able to get net, you guys would have got six. Would have been a tie game. So, you'll have to call back and play with D-Rock, Janet. Maybe you guys have a vibe. I'm glad you're laughing. We are too. It's often how we finish Guesswords here on Hey Morton.
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0: Today's hit music is on Z90. Jibba, are you ready for another phone, Jibba?
1: We're going to call Kathy and play a simple game show where all you have to do is name that fruit. It's our phone prank, the phone, Jibba.
2: Hello?
1: Hello, I'm calling for Kathy Reed.
2: This is her.
1: Kathy, welcome to our game show!
2: Whoa, what's going on?
1: This is a game show you're going to play on the phone. Are you ready to play our game show? Name that fruit.
2: Wait, who is this?
1: My name is Johnny Parks, and it's time to play Name That Fruit.
2: Okay, well, I'm kind of confused. What's happening?
1: What's happening is we're playing a game show, and all you have to do is name a fruit, and you will win $1,000.
2: So all I have to do is say the name of the fruit,
1: you
2: and
1: just,
2: I win $10,000.
1: Yes, we will name. Well, we start out at $1,000, and then we work our way up. It's three questions, and all you have to do is we describe a fruit, and you name it.
2: Okay, let's do it.
1: All right, here we go. Question number one. This fruit grows in the ground. It is red and really juicy and sometimes added to shortcake. Name that fruit.
2: Strawberry.
1: $1,000.
2: Yeah.
1: Yes. All right. Would you like to risk it all for $5,000?
2: Yeah, let's go.
1: All right, let's name that fruit.
2: Let's do it.
1: All right, here we go. This citrus is orange in color and has wedges on the inside and grows in Florida.
2: Oranges!
1: You got it right! That's right! You've got $5,000. The question is, do you want to risk it all for $10,000? Put your $5,000.
2: Yeah, let's go.
1: Well, you're putting your $5,000 at risk to win $10,000.
2: I'm going to win. I know it.
1: All right, here we go. Let's name the fruit. This delicious melon is a favorite of children and adults alike. With many tiny seeds on the inside, kids often love to sit and eat slices of this melon. It is green on the outside. Name that fruit.
2: Watermelon.
1: No! Honeydew. Honeydew is the melon.
2: No, you said green on the outside.
1: Honeydew is green.
2: That's watermelon.
1: A honeydew is light green on the outside. Unfortunately, you have lost all your money, and we have a nice parting gift for you, and thank you so much for playing.
2: No.
1: Name.
2: That's not fair. No, I told you what it was. The watermelon. You're cheating.
1: Well, no, I'm not cheating. We asked for a specific fruit. The answer was honeydew. Watermelon is a melon, but the one we're looking for is honeydew. Which...
2: No, you described a watermelon.
1: Does a honeydew have seeds? Does a honeydew often get eaten in slices? Does it have a light green exterior?
2: You described a watermelon. This is ridiculous.
1: I described a honeydew.
2: I want my money.
1: Well, how would you like to try again?
2: Is this a scam?
1: It's not a scam. It's name that fruit. We'll let you try one more time, okay? All right, here we go. This smaller fruit is plucked. It has a skin on the outside and a juicy interior and is green. It is prized for its juice. Name that fruit.
2: A grape.
1: No! Granny Smith apple! So sorry!
2: No!
1: Thank you for playing! We love to name that fruit. Name that fruit.
2: And then not give them their money and play this joke on them. This is...
1: Well, you know what? Tell you what. How about this? As a parting gift, we'll give you a free Jibba.
2: I don't want anything but my money. That's what I want.
1: Well, you don't get any money, but you do get a free Jibba. How about that?
2: What's a Jibba?
1: A Jibba is a prank call that's being played on you right now.
2: Oh, my God. You're joking? This whole thing was a joke?
1: Oh, your husband, Jake, gave us your number and said that you play game shows on TV all the time and that you'd probably fall for this. So it's...
2: I'm going to kill him.
1: It's Rick. It's the phone, Jibba. It's not real.
2: Oh, my God. Well, I love you guys anyways.
1: Honeydew. It's a melon.
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1: All right, let's play a game. Every Wednesday, you take Adina on in basic trivia. See who can beat you today. I'll tell you something. A couple of these questions you've had before.
10: Oh.
1: So you should know them, but maybe you will, maybe you won't. Hey, Jennifer.
11: Hey, Warren. Good morning.
1: How are you today?
10: Good. How are you?
1: Good. So we're excited to have you on. We're going to have Adina leave the room in a second. We're going to give you 30 seconds to answer as many questions as you can. We'll bring her back in, ask her the same questions, and then compare scores. You're about 50-50.
10: Okay.
11: I am.
1: You're actually about, you lost 2 weeks in a row, so you're actually down a little bit.
11: Okay.
1: Like 48-52. So okay. You got to get a win back to get to 50-50 status.
11: I'm going to try.
12: Yeah, all right. Get an average back.
1: Jen, yeah. Jen, what kind of trivia player are you? Let's gauge your level of intelligence real quick.
10: I've actually never played, so this is going to be my first time.
11: Oh.
1: So you and Adina, about 50-50.
11: Okay.
12: Yeah.
1: Yeah. She's played every week for years. Some of these questions might throw you off, so.
11: All right. Let's do it. I'm ready. Okay. Good all luck.
1: Right. Say good luck. There she goes. Head out of the studio.
10: Am I allowed to say pass?
1: Of course, yes. Easy peasy. You can't say pass. We do that on a Thursday. But Wednesdays, you can say pass. Trust me, it's part of Adina's strategy.
10: Okay.
1: Yeah. All right, here we go. 30 seconds on the clock. Remember to say pass if you get stumped. On your marks, get set, go. Name a city in Switzerland.
10: Pass.
1: True or false, it's wintertime in Brazil.
10: False.
1: Name a human bone.
10: A femur.
1: Flathead and Phillips are types of what?
10: Screwdrivers.
1: Name a brand of bicycle.
10: E-bike.
1: What bird cannot fly?
10: A penguin.
1: All right, you got three today. City in Switzerland. Now, you would think they would just roll right off your tongue. And when I was looking them up, I'm like, man, there aren't that many famous ones that I think of. Zurich, Geneva, Bern, Lausanne, all cities in Switzerland. I wouldn't think of a lot of those other than Zurich, right? Yeah. It is wintertime in Brazil right now. May to September is their winter months. Isn't that weird? Their Christmas time is when it's warm and hot down on the beaches. But okay.
10: Yeah. My friend's Brazilian.
1: Oh, no. Well, I hope he's not listening. We'll find out. Name a human bone. You said? Do you remember what human bone you said? Yeah.
10: Oh, I said femur.
1: Femur. That is a human bone, so congratulations. Flathead and Phillips are types of screwdrivers. A brand of bicycle, Schwinn, Trek, we would accepted those. Huffy, there's a bunch of them. What e-bike is a type of bicycle but not a brand. What bird cannot fly is a penguin. You're correct. A penguin cannot fly. So we'll bring Adina back in. She probably thinks a penguin can fly if you throw it from high enough. We'll find out what she thinks here. Hold on real quick. All right, Adina. Out of six, she got three.
11: Three.
1: Yeah.
11: Okay.
1: All right, we'll see how you do.
11: All right.
1: All right, listen in, Jennifer. 30 seconds on the clock. Say pass if you get stumped. On your marks, get set, go. Name a city in Switzerland.
11: Zurich.
1: True or false, it's wintertime in Brazil.
11: True.
1: Name a human bone.
11: Your femur.
1: Flathead and Phillips are types of what?
11: Tools. They're types of tools.
1: Name a brand of bicycle.
11: Mountain Range.
1: What bird cannot fly? Oh, time's up.
11: What are these questions today?
1: What bird cannot fly?
11: No bird. Because all birds can fly.
1: No, they can't.
11: Oh.
1: Penguin. You were just at SeaWorld not long ago. Penguin cannot fly.
11: Oh, man.
1: What's that, D-Rock?
12: Oh, my gosh, dude.
1: Yeah.
12: Really?
11: I feel like I didn't know one of these questions. I guessed on all of them. So I got anything right, that's a miracle.
1: Well, you said Zurich. That's not correct, but Zurich is
11: a city
1: in
11: Switzerland.
1: Okay,
11: that's what I was thinking about.
1: It's not Zurich. It's
11: just
1: Zurich.
11: A different, pronunciation.
1: It's really not. I've never heard it called Zurich. Today, the accords were signed in Zurich. No. True or false, it's wintertime in Brazil.
11: True.
1: True, that's right.
11: Oh,
1: you got that right. A femur is a human bone.

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1: Just ask us a question and we'll answer it in front of everybody. 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Send your question to Hey Morton on Instagram. 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
9: Hey, Morton. Hey,
10: anything you want to know, we'll answer. Just hit us up in the DMs.
11: Hey, hit us up and ask. Hey, Morton, if you had to compare your show to a TV show, which one is it most like?
10: Two Men and a Baby. I'm joking. Family Feud. No, I'm joking. You know, I really can't. I'm trying to think of something that would be three people who are completely different sitting around. And I don't know. What would you say?
11: I would say it's a toss-up between The Office, if you just scaled it to, like, the pranks that we do and, like, the fun environment that we
0: create.
11: I could agree
0: with that. Yeah. I agree with that.
11: Or Friends. But I would pick out of those Friends, it's Lisa Kudrow, Ross and Matthew Perry. Like, those
10: Chandler.
11: Would be the Chandler, yeah. I don't know why he gets his real name.
0: In real life.
10: Rest in peace.
11: Those.
10: Huh.
11: What, yeah, you guys don't agree?
10: No, not 100. You see D-Rock as Ross?
11: No, I see you as Ross, Rick.
10: And him as Chandler? Chandler's a sarcastic not. One. That
11: That's
10: would
11: true.
10: Be me.
11: I know. You have both personalities. That's the problem. You're Ross and Chandler. Dang it.
10: I know. There's got to be a better show than that, right?
11: I don't know. Oh, well, that's what I'm sticking to. What do you guys got?
0: Which was funny. Like, I thought The Office only because of the crazy scenarios that would happen either externally, like outside of the building that would affect us in the building, or the madness that happens inside the building that will affect us.
11: Okay.
0: Electrical problems, you name it. Whatever happens.
10: I say the Real Housewives of Radio.
11: Yes.
0: All right, cool.
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10: In January, we are doing Junior January. And so junior listeners are going to get to play our games. We've never done this. And so if you're between the ages of 6 and 14, we've wanted you to call and play. Today, we're being joined by Juliana, who's going to play our game. Welcome, Juliana. How are you?
14: I'm good.
10: Yeah, are you sure? You sound bored already. Are you there?
14: Yeah.
10: All right. So are you nervous? Don't be nervous.
14: No, yeah, I am.
10: Oh, don't be nervous. Listen, I'm your big brother, and I'm going to take care of you. We're going to do a good job today, okay?
14: Okay.
10: Now, how old are you?
14: 14.
10: All right, 14. Ready to go. So do you know how this game works? Adina is going to leave the room, and we're going to ask you questions, but you only have 30 seconds to answer. And we're going to bring her back in. We're going to ask her the same questions, and then we'll compare scores. And she's done this for a long time, so she's kind of an expert.
14: Okay.
10: All right. So good luck to you. Adina, we'll see you.
11: All right. Good luck.
10: Some of these are hard. Some are easy, okay?
14: Okay.
10: And I'm going to tell you something. Say pass if you get stumped, because that 30 seconds goes really fast. So if you got a question and you don't know the answer, say pass, okay? I'm rooting for you. I want you to win. Adina can try again next week, but I know you won't be here, so let's get a win for you, okay?
14: Okay.
10: All right, speak up loud and speak quickly. Here we go, 30 seconds on the clock. On your marks, get set, go. What is the name of Mario's brother in Mario Brothers?
14: Luigi.
10: Which of these is the biggest, a city, a state, or a county?
14: State.
10: What does a stethoscope do?
14: Zoom in.
10: What singer has the last name Cat?
14: Oh, I don't know that one. Pass.
10: What country is Mount Everest located in?
14: What?
10: What country is Mount Everest located in?
14: Pass.
10: All right, I'll give you one more. What game has Victory Royale as the winning message?
14: Fortnite.
10: There you go, you got it right. So you got Luigi, you got State. What'd you say for stethoscope? What does a stethoscope do?
14: To zoom in.
10: Say it again?
14: Zoom out or zoom in.
10: Oh, okay. No, not necessarily. It listens to your heart. What singer has the last name Cat? Doja Cat.
14: Oh.
10: All right. What country is Mount Everest located in? You could say China or Nepal. That's kind of a hard one, but I thought you might get China. And then Victory Royale is right. You got that one right. Fortnite is the answer to that. So, you out of six, you got three. Let's bring Adina back in. How do you feel about it?
14: Good.
10: All right, good. Juliana, hold
11: what
10: on.
11: What am I up against here?
10: All right, Juliana got three out of six.
11: I mean, that's kind of how I do. So. I may have found my match.
19: Okay. Twinsies.
10: Juliana, don't be psyched by that. Don't you worry about that, okay?
11: What's poppin', twin?
10: Slow down. Well, you haven't heard the questions yet, right?
11: I know, okay.
10: All right, here we go. 30 seconds on the clock. Listen in, Juliana. Say pass if you get stumped. On your marks, get set, go. What is the name of Mario's brother?
11: Luigi.
10: Which of these is the biggest, a city, a state, or a county?
11: A state?
10: What does a stethoscope specifically do?
11: Listens to your heart.
10: What singer has the last name Cat?
11: Pass.
10: What country is Mount Everest located in?
11: Nepal. No. Yes. Nepal.
10: What game has Victory Royale as the winning message?
11: Oh, I don't know what that one is. Oh, is it that king guy? He's always pushing rocks or something? King? Kingdom Guy.
19: Kingdom Guy.
10: It's not Kingdom Guy.
11: Oh.
10: What is Fortnite?
11: Oh.
10: So no.
11: You kept saying like, yeah, King what?
10: No, I'm just looking at you going, okay, give me the answer.
11: I'm not a yes. Like,
10: please just give me the answer. Because sitting guessing isn't fair. I don't know.
19: That one dude.
10: Let me see. The guy.
19: The dude. Yeah.
10: Time's up.
19: He's got legs and arms. The guy with the eyes, you know.
11: Oh,
10: that is such a ridiculous answer. I should just give Juliana the... Because you got four.
11: Oh, really?
10: You got lucky on Nepal.
11: Oh, man.
10: Yeah.
11: We interviewed someone who, like, climbed Mount Everest, and that's the only reason I remember it from the interview in Nepal.
10: What singer has the last name Cat?
11: I don't know. Fire. Am I right? Question mark. He says, same plates were carried, same drinks were brought, same amount of time was spent at our table, and somehow the menu prices decide the servers pay? I left $9. That's still real money for an hour of service. Since when does a more expensive meal automatically mean more effort? If I ordered a $50 entree instead of a $20 one, does the plate suddenly weigh more? I do tip for good service, but I don't think a tip should automatically become a percentage-based surcharge just because the restaurant charges more for the meal.
10: And you agree with that.
11: I 100%, I guess I've never even heard someone explain it this way, but this is, I think, how I have felt always when it comes to tipping.
10: Okay, so we're going to have a discussion about this and want your opinion. Based on that rationale, It's not like the plates are heavier. Just because you brought me a steak and brought them Malibu chicken. Jidori. Is it always the Jidori chicken?
11: Yes.
10: They got Jidori chicken. I got steak. Same weight of plates, same amount of service, and they pay a lot less. Why should their tip be a lot less? Why is it percentage-based?
11: Mm-hmm.
10: He has a problem with percentage-based tips.
11: Yes.
10: Saying that, you know, just because I'm here in an expensive restaurant, I shouldn't have to pay more.
11: Right.
10: And there's some logic to that. There's also something missing.
11: Hmm.
10: So... What do you think? 866-570-1903. That's our phone number. 866-570-1903. And we should go live on you. Can you go live?
11: Yeah.
19: Why not, dude?
10: Yeah. We'll switch the live button. If you want to partake and just comment in the chat as well, you can do that. Go to YouTube, Hey Morton, HeyMorton. We'll be live in just a second here. But what do you think? I really want to know. 866-570-1903. Is that fair, or is that guy out of line for tipping $9 on a $600 meal? Should you have to tip more just because the restaurant's more expensive? Or, you know what? This makes good sense. You would, from now on, I think that's how you'll probably tip, right?
11: Yeah.
10: And go, you know what? Just because I'm in a super fancy place, why would I pay more?
11: Right.
10: Okay. Do you agree with Adina? Because I don't. Want to know what you think next.
20: I see dead people.

0: It's Hey Morning with Adina, T-Rock, and me, Rick. Coming up in a few minutes, we're going to let you decide whether or not you want Pitbull tickets or Padres tickets. We've got tickets to next Tuesday's game against the Phillies, and we want you to go to Petco Park, have a great time. And I'll tell you what, all you have to do is watch on our live and just click the video $9 tip on a $600 bill. So whoever, whatever game we play, coming up at 7:40, if you decide Pitbull, then we're going to give away the Padres tickets in the chat.
1: Perfect.
0: If they decide Padres tickets, we'll give away the Pitbull, right?
1: Yeah.
0: And so just Pitbull or Padres in our chat. Which one are you looking for?
1: That's
0: comment,
1: awesome.
0: Pitbull or Padres. Either one, we want to know which side you're taking. I want to see what's more popular, tickets to Pitbull or tickets to Padres. Which one do you want? Comment in our chat. It's live on our YouTube. Hey Morton, HeyMorton, live on YouTube right now. Check it out.
1: I'm not ashamed to say that I agree with this guy who left a $9 tip on a $612 bill at a really nice restaurant. It was for three people. They had really great food, some wine, and the bill was $612. He says he actually wrote a note to the waitress and the manager saying, well, I left a $9 bill, $9 tip, because the same plates were carried, same drinks were brought, and same amount of time was spent at our table. But somehow the menu prices decide the servers pay? That's still real money for an hour of service. I do tip for good service, he says, but I don't think a tip should automatically become a percentage-based surcharge just because the restaurant charges more.
0: So the guy basically said, look, the plates aren't more. You get it. You get the idea.
2: Right.
0: Who's right? Is that guy right with his logic or, like me, I disagree with that? Hmm. Our phone number is 866-570-1903. Shane's on the phone. Shane, do you agree with Adina or me? I think there's a reason for that. I haven't even laid it out, but I want to know what everybody thinks first. What do you say?
3: So, I mean, just right off the bat, I have to say I agree with Adina 100%. Okay. And I think that my hot take on this is that when you think about it, late-stage capitalism has turned tipping from now a reward for great service into a subsidy for workers' pay. Where in reality, and I think this is true across almost every industry, almost every job, workers are underpaid. I don't care if you're a waitress or you're a nurse or you're a teacher, you're underpaid because that's the society that we live in.
0: Yeah.
3: So if this restaurant's making money hand over fist, we're expecting people to subsidize the pay. Now, I will say this guy was kind of a, I mean, a $9 tip on a $600 bill, that is a little low, even in my argument.
2: A little?
3: I would say that he could have upped it up a little bit. Yeah. But at the end of the day, I do agree. The premise of the argument, I agree with Adina.
0: Yeah, there's logic to that argument, but you guys gave such a good dissertation. Your TED Talk is really good. I'm impressed, Shane. But you've impressed us before. You've been on before, right? Am I right?
3: Yeah, I'm on all the time.
0: Yeah, I love having you on. So here's my take on it. If you've eaten at a restaurant where you pay $600 for dinner, you're not tipping the waitress. You're tipping the waitress, the sommelier that they have on staff, mm-hmm. the five people that are bussing your table, the two people behind her.

0: that are expediting food, you're the sous chef who's helping, those people. Now, maybe they should be paid more, to Shane's point, but in this instance, they're not. So your $9 tip is hurting them. And it's not a matter of whether or not the plate's heavy or not. It's the level of service you expect in a restaurant. Now, if you went there and you got Olive Garden service, one lady came and then brought your drink like a six, you know, hours later and never refilled it, then I get it.
1: Right.
0: But if you go to a place like that where they bring you high-level food, it has to be brought at a certain time, and you have to have a certain level of service. And I think that's what you're tipping for. And I've eaten at places like that on occasion, and you do feel a little spoiled because there's one waiter, then there's two guys that come out of nowhere and clear your plates right away.
1: Yeah.
0: They're scooping your crumbs off that cloth.
1: Oh, with a cart?
0: Yeah, there's parts of that that make it more expensive to run that restaurant. And that's why that extra staff splits that tip. You know, so to Shane's point, yeah, maybe they should pay those people and lower that. But I think that's what happens is you end up going, you know what, if that's an experience you want cheaply, go to a Chili's. Okay? You get one guy serving, one guy bussing.
1: Yeah.
0: I don't know. Shane, thank you so much. It's good having you on. Sheila, do you agree with D-Rock or do you, I mean, Adina or me?
2: I agree with Adina.
0: Okay.
2: And how 100%. Because if you remember, a tip is a gratuitous charge that the customer feels that the server should receive for a good service, whether it's on a $100 plate or a $5 plate.
0: Okay.
2: That's my thing. And another thing is that if, which I'm kind of like torn between the two, for the servers and the workers, if they don't like that type of pay that they get, go back to school, earn a degree, get a better paying job. If that's what you chose, and that's the kind of bed that you want to lie in. So you can always lie in an expensive 130% sheet, you know, Egyptian sheet, if that's what you want. But you pay for what you get. And even though it may be a higher bill, it still should be the same type of service, regardless.
0: Yeah, Sheila. And if, look, if you want to lay in $100 sheets, take pictures of your feet. There's plenty of money out there.
2: Yeah, exactly. And I do that.
0: Good to have you on, Sheila. Thanks. Carla, what do you think? This guy left a $9 tip on a $600 bill. What's your take? Is that fair or rude?
3: No, I think that's rude. I've actually had this conversation with Adina before regarding the hair. when she said, you know, if the hairdresser is with her for a few hours and she only tips her like $20. I had this conversation with you before, Adina.
4: I remember
3: and
4: that.
3: I agree. Yes. So I agree that you should leave a much larger tip. I mean, you're paying for the service and you're paying for, like, you know, it was mentioned, the service from the workers in the back, the cooks and everybody else involved, and just making your experience a good one, you know, when you go to any type of restaurant.
0: Yeah. And, you know, let's not forget that last time you called in, you made this really good point, and it didn't sink in because you're calling back.
3: I'm like, Adina, what's going on?
0: Yeah, it didn't happen that way, right?
3: Right, exactly. Yes, I'm like, I need to call because I had this conversation with Adina before regarding the hair situation, and it still didn't sink in.
4: Oh, man.
0: It's starting to be a pattern, Adina. You don't like to tip.
4: I don't like to tip for no reason.
0: Have you worked a service job?
4: No, not in where
0: you get tips as part of your income.
4: It was like a commission-based, but not tip, not a restaurant,
0: what
4: not a
0: commission-based
4: serving.
0: Job?
4: It was like
0: selling knives?
4: It was selling advertisement for like a piece of newspaper, like column.
0: Okay, so that wasn't a service thing.
4: No, so I have not worked in, to say, a typical service job. I know how hard those servers and everybody works. I mean, I can't, just the hours of a restaurant are insane. So I don't, I expect someone to give you good service and you give a good tip for it.
3: Right.
4: But I don't agree that, hey, I watched you, so if I'm sitting down for an hour and I see you came to my table, you took my order, you brought my food, you brought my wine, you maybe refilled my drink, and then you brought my check. So you came five times, say that's a typical thing.
0: They came seven times for you because like, oh, yeah, and I need some ketchup. And then like, you know what? Extra ranch.
1: Do you have ranch? I want a bowl of ranch.
0: Himalayan salt? Because this is just regular iodine salt. Yeah. Thank you.
4: Watching you do that from table to table to table, and some maybe you are spending a little more time and really catering, and some you're doing that basic you know, you came, you got what you got. For that, there is a base of, I'm not going to give you now over $100 because you did the bare minimum. You did what is required of the job. You didn't really go overboard only because my steak costs a lot.
0: Okay, so if it's not medieval times and there's no horse yeah. jousting, you're not getting a big one.
1: Shut up and eat your drumstick.
3: Oh, Adina.
0: Thank you. Oh, my God. That's what we almost called the show. Did you know that? Hey, Morton, but it's almost called, Oh, Adina.
1: Yeah.
3: Yes, Oh, Adina. What are we going to do with you?
0: What are we going to do? Yep, that's our sequel. Our online show, Oh, Adina, what will we do with you? We'll get you a service job. I bet you if you worked as a server, after 1 week, you'd come in and go, they are not tipped enough.
1: Oh, night and day, dude.
0: Don't you think?
4: No, exactly. I don't.
0: Oh, you have to go work as a server for 1 week and come back and tell us that they're not that they're tipped plenty.
1: Hmm. Let's set that up. Are you down?
4: Of course, I'm down. Yeah,
0: yeah, you're game for fun stuff.
4: Yeah.
0: Okay, so you, what restaurant do you think would be the level of service?
4: They got way too. If I see Sally, who did less than me, getting more tips than me, I'd be like, "Oh heck no!"
1: You got to work harder.
4: I'd be like, "No way!"
0: You know why she got more tips than you? Because people like you weren't sitting at her table. That's why.
3: Exactly.
0: Carla, thanks. Hey, we're live on YouTube right now. So if you want to go to Hey Morton, our YouTube channel, H-E-Y-M-O-R-T-O-N, Hey Morton, comment Padres or Pitbull. We'll know what tickets to hook you up with if you win. Hey Morton, live on YouTube. And whoever wins our next game, real or fake, whatever they don't choose, you get. All right.

0: a Thursday. I just couldn't even think what day it is. Hey, thank you, everybody, for hanging out with us in the chat. We've got tickets to Pitbull. Going to be at
1: North Island Credit Union.
0: Thank you.
1: Amphitheater.
0: Amphitheater, yeah. Not just at a bank.
1: They're in the parking lot.
0: There he is. Mr. Worldwide, making a deposit. He'll be there, and we've got tickets to that show, and that's coming up pretty quick. Or if you'd like to go see the Padres next Tuesday, they'll be taking on the Phillies at Petco Park, and you could go there. So you could choose right now. We're going to play a game that is real or fake. You've got to decide when I tell you this medical condition. Is it real or is it fake? Because a lot of medical conditions you hear now, people are going through. So don't.
2: Yeah, they're.
0: Listen, you could get me in real trouble if you laugh at this. So we got to play it cool. So here's what we're going to do. We're going to read a medical condition to you. It could be real or it could be fake. You got to tell me. You'll have 5 seconds to answer. Get 3 right, you win. 3 wrong, you lose. And maybe we'll do a double or nothing. All right?
2: Fine.
0: In the meantime, we're live on YouTube. Hey Morton is our channel, HeyMorton. You can watch our show right there. And we'll have, if our winner takes Padres tickets, then you have a chance to win Pitbull. If they take Pitbull, you have a chance to win Padres tickets. All right? Comment Padres or Pitbull in our chat. Hey Morton on YouTube, HeyMorton. And we're looking for someone to play our game. 866-577.

0: Hey, Morton with Adina, D-Rock, and me, Rick. If you want to jump into our chat right now, we're live on YouTube. Hey, Morton, H-E-Y-M-O-R-T-O-N. 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
1: Yeah.
0: And so watch us live right now on YouTube. 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And let's find out real quick from our contestant today. Lisa?
2: Hi.
0: Hi, real quick, before we get to the game, it's going to be a lot of fun. Do you want Pitbull tickets today or Padres tickets?
2: Pitbull.
0: Pitbull, so you're going to Pitbull. Ooh, all right, okay. So everybody in the chat, if she wins today, she's going to take the Pitbull tickets. So Padres tickets are available to you. Comment Padres in the chat. And unfortunately, there's a little bit of a delay in the chat, so you're not going to be able to give her the answers to the game. I hope you're not watching our YouTube Live, Lisa, because you won't be able to game the game that way. You ready to play?
2: I'm ready.
0: All right. On Thursdays, we play a game where we just ask you to tell us whether or not it's real or fake. Real or fake. Today, playing with us, Lisa. Welcome to the show, Lisa. Thank you for coming.
2: Hello.
0: Hello.
2: Hi.
0: And to you, hello. Here's how this works. I'm going to read you a medical condition. I'll give you its title and what the condition is. You just have to tell me, oh, that's real, or oh, that's fake. Here's the catch. You only have 5 seconds to answer. That prevents you from ChatGPTing it.
1: That's right.
0: All right. So here we go. Here's your first one. Get 3 right, you win. 3 wrong, you lose. And good luck to you. Real or fake medical conditions? Here we go.
2: Okay.
0: Real or fake? Foreign accent syndrome. A rare speech disorder where someone suddenly sounds like they have a different accent, usually after a brain injury. Real or fake?
2: Fake.
0: No, that's real.
1: Whoa.
0: People can get hit in the head. Remember that guy that had a Japanese accent?
3: Yeah.
1: That's right.
0: And he was like a white guy and got hit in the head and was like,
1: yes.
0: Ooh. Yeah.
1: Yeah.
3: It's crazy.
2: Oh, no.
0: He was getting dragged all the time. He's like, I can't help it.
1: Yeah.
0: Yeah. All right. Sorry. One wrong. Here we go. Keep going here. This is called velvet spine syndrome. It's where the spine becomes overly flexible and causes soft posture. Real or fake?
2: Real.
0: That is fake. Not real.
2: Oh.
0: This is a tough one today.
3: Wow. Yeah.
0: All right. Here's one. Real or fake? Fish odor syndrome. It's a metabolic condition that causes a strong fish-like body odor. Real or fake? Dina?
2: Real.
0: That is real.
3: No way.
0: Yes.
3: Sounds like a nickname.
0: Listen, I didn't know about this syndrome, and I worked with someone that had that. They would walk in, it had like a metallic fish smell. Like, oh,
3: really?
0: Gosh, dude. Yeah, it was not good. All right, here's one for you. Exploding head syndrome, a sleep disorder where someone hears a sudden loud bang, crash, or explosion while falling asleep.
2: I'm going to say real.
0: That is real.
3: Really?
1: Whoa.
0: Yes. I think I've had that. Either that or there's like cats in our backyard. Right, here's one.
2: I think my ex had that.
0: Oh, really? Man. You're like, yeah, we hit him with a frying pan and he would just jump. All right, one more and you win. Are you ready? This is called reverse yawn syndrome. Real or fake, it's where a person supposedly inhales sharply instead of yawning normally. Is that real or fake?
2: Real.
0: That is fake.
1: Oh.
0: We've all kind of accidentally done it. It's just not a syndrome where you're like,
2: right.
0: You're like, oh, I just swallowed my yawn.
1: I think I just did it.
0: Yes. Yeah. Right, real or fake? Here we go. Next one, wins or loses. Here we go. Palmar echo reflex. It's a nerve condition where touching the palm supposedly causes a delayed tingling sensation in the opposite hand. Have you ever had that palmar echo reflex? You push in one palm. Yeah, no, that's fake. I'm sorry, that's not real. You want to do double or nothing?
2: Sure.
0: All right, double or nothing is kind of mean. So I'll just let you know. Double or nothing is kind of mean. It's if you get it wrong, you have to say I'm an idiot. But if you get it right, you win.
2: Okay.
0: All right.
1: Oh, she's game. Okay.
0: All right, here we go. This one's tough. Cotard's syndrome. It's a psychiatric condition where a person believes they are dead, do not exist, or have lost internal organs. Real or fake?
2: Real.
0: Yes!
3: Wow.
0: It is real.
2: Really?
0: Yes.
2: Yay. I almost said fake.
0: Yeah, you totally guessed on Ooh. That one, huh?
1: Wow.
2: Yes. Did I win?
0: You did. Congratulations.
3: She's like, oh,
2: I'm so excited. Thank you so much.
0: Yeah, you bet. You are so excited.
1: I'm so excited.
2: I'm not an idiot.
0: You know, that's what we want people to leave our games feeling like. I'm not an idiot.
3: Right, yeah.
2: Yeah. No, don't always I'm not. Happen, I'm but... so excited. Thank you yes. so much.
0: Hey, I'll give you one, Dina. I know okay. Adina's dying to play this game, so let's give Adina one, okay?
2: Okay.
0: Here we go. We going to do double or nothing on this?
1: Okay, yes.
0: All right, double or nothing, Adina. Here you go. Real or fake medical condition, maple syrup urine disease.
1: Oh, my God.
0: It is a metabolic disorder where the body cannot properly break down certain amino acids, causing urine to smell sweet.
1: I think that's real.
0: You're right.
1: What? That's amazing.
2: Wow.
0: Yeah. You can imagine that? You're like, I did not have asparagus, and no, I did not have pancakes either. My syndrome. My husband's Canadian. No, he just has maple syrup disease.
3: You have breakfast for dinner?
0: There you go. All right. Well, congratulations. You win. Nice work. And that was great having you play real or fake. It was a lot of fun. You did good.
2: Thank you so much.
0: You bet.
2: Thank you.
0: Yes. Now, look, for everybody in the chat, we've got Padres tickets. Go to YouTube. Hey Morton, HeyMorton. I'm going to give you like 5 minutes to get there. And you just get there, and I'll tell you what we're going to do. We're going to pick someone in the chat that commented Padres and give you tickets to go see the Padres.
1: Yes.
0: All right. We'll hook it up. YouTube Live. Hey, Morton. HeyMort. And the name of our video is $9 tip on a $600 bill. All right. We'll get you hooked up with Padres tickets. Get over there right away and hook it up. Let's do a phone prank. Here we go.
4: 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Jibba. Are you ready for another phone, Jibba?
0: All right, we're about to call Dan Spencer and let him play a game show where he could win $10,000. It's an impossible game show. He cannot possibly win because all he has to do is think of the right question when we give him the answer.
1: Oh.
0: Like, vanilla, what's the right question?
1: What flavor is
0: no!
1: ice cream?
0: No. What is the bean that makes the flavor vanilla? It's vanilla. Question the answer. It's our impossible game show. It's our phone prank, the phone Jibba.
5: Hello.
0: Yeah, hi. We're calling for Dan Spencer.
5: This is Dan.
0: Dan, congratulations. You are about to play our game show. Answer the question.
5: Who is this?
0: My name is Rick Rogowski, and you are about to play our telephone game show.
5: Okay, I don't understand. How do I play this?
0: So what you do is I'm going to give you an answer. You just have to give us the question.
5: So you're going to give me an answer, and I just got to give you a question.
0: Right.
5: Matches, kind of like Jeopardy.
0: It's kind of like Jeopardy, yes, but you could win lots of money. But first, you've got to question the answer.
5: All right, let's play.
0: All right, here we go. Answer number one is red. Give us the question for red. Question the answer.
5: What color is an apple?
0: What color is an apple? Oh,
5: yeah! It can't be this easy.
0: Nice work. You just won $1,000. $1,000. All right.
5: Okay.
0: Would you like to risk your $1,000 for $5,000 and a slightly harder answer?
5: Why not? Let's go. Go for broke.
0: All right. Here we go. $5,000. Corn dog is your answer. The answer is corn dog.
5: Corn dog. A battered hot dog you buy at the fair.
0: All right! $5,000!
5: There's no way it's this simple. Let's get, I'm on the radio right now. I'm winning right now.
0: You just got $5,000. Now, what we need to know is would you like to risk that for $10,000? Double your money. $10,000. Do you risk it all?
5: I'm down to do it. Let's go. It's
0: all right.
5: Easy for me.
0: Here we go. Answer number three is oxygen. Think carefully okay, now. Question the answer. Oxygen.
5: It can't be this easy. Oxygen. Okay. Something we need to breathe to stay alive.
0: Oh, no. I'm sorry. That is the wrong question. What do trees produce for our environment? So you did not question the answer correctly. I'm so sorry. You do not get the $10,000, but we have a parting gift for you for playing. So thank you so much for playing Question the Answer. Yes?
5: That's the right answer. What do you mean? We need oxygen to survive. Well, no,
0: you gave a response that could be correct, but that's not the question we were looking for.
5: What the heck? I gave you the right answer. Oxygen. So we breathe.
0: Yeah, that's right. The right but that's not the question we were looking for.
5: That's the right answer. Can you give me another chance?
0: Well, it's the right answer for you, but not for... Would you like to try again?
5: Yeah.
0: All right.
5: It's $10,000.
0: All right. You risk it all. Here we go. You're risking it all. Are you aware of that?
5: Yeah.
0: All right. Give us the specific question for this answer. Here's the answer. Astronaut.
5: Astronaut. What is a person that goes into space called?
0: Oh, I'm sorry, you got it wrong. The correct question would have been, what was Neil Armstrong's occupation? Well, thank you so much. You risked it all and you lost it all.
5: Wait.
0: And another round of Question the Answer.
5: That's the right answer. That's $10,000.
0: Well, you don't have $10,000, and that's what happens when you get the wrong question, really. And that's what life is all about, isn't it?
5: I'll tell you what.
0: I'll give you an answer. And we'll let you try it, okay? Here's the answer. The answer is Jibba.
5: Jibba.
0: Yes, the answer is Jibba. Question the answer.
5: Let's see. Jibba. What rhymes with flibba?
0: No. I'm sorry. The correct question is, what is a prank call that's being played on you right now? Because this is not a real game show. The answer is the phone Jibba.
5: You kidding me right now?
0: No, we're not.
5: Am I on the radio right now?
0: Yeah, you're on the radio.
5: Wow,
0: it's a prank call. The
5: Who
0: phone Jibba.
5: Who set you guys up to this?
0: We got a call from Lee, and he said that you would fall for it. So we made a fake game. It's an impossible game show. You can't win.
4: 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Today's hit music is on Z90.
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0: Okay, so we didn't beat the Dodgers last night. We got 1 out of 3, and that's better than 0 out of 3. And you know what? When we see them again, and we will, we're going to stick it to them. In the meantime, Phillies are coming to town, and this weekend, it is Star Wars weekend for the San Diego Padres. 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
7: We play a game on Wednesdays where all you have to do is beat Adina at basic trivia. It's called Daniel is ready to play today. Let's bring him in. Daniel, welcome to Beat the Bosnian. How are you?
12: I'm doing great. Hey, Morton.
7: Hey, Morton. We've got 30 seconds on the clock, and Adina's going to leave the room. I've got 10 questions to ask you. You can either answer or say pass if you get stumped. The clock is going, so I always say pass. Okay. If it's even 1 second you don't know the answer, just say pass and move on. Get to the easy ones first.
3: There you go.
7: Yeah, be very easy. In the meantime, let's say we get through all 10 questions and you've said pass a bunch, we'll go back to the ones we said pass on and start over if there's time left, okay? Then
12: we're gonna
7: bring Adina back in. We'll ask her the same questions and compare scores. Right? Everybody up to speed?
13: Yes.
7: All right. Very good. Everybody play along in your car right now, and let's see how well you do. Adina, so long.
13: All right. Good luck.
7: That was good luck to you, Daniel.
12: Thank you.
7: Maybe to me, because you know what? It's not easy being here sometimes. All right. Here we go. 30 seconds on the clock. Say pass if you get stumped. On your marks, get set, go. Name a city in Greece.
12: Paris.
7: What fish is orange inside?
12: A scallop.
7: Name a movie with Justin Timberlake in it.
12: Out of time. In time.
7: Where would you find a piston?
12: Car motor.
7: Name an NHL team.
12: The Ducks.
7: What state has Yellowstone National Park?
12: California.
7: All right, time's up. Today you got 3 right. D-Rock, I need you to look something up real quick. In fact, I have to because Adina's in your room. I don't want Adina to see this. I'm looking up Justin Timberlake in time. Just to make sure we'll give you credit for that. Absolutely. So today, you name a city in Greece. You said Paris? No, that's France. Greece, Athens would be probably the number one, they would say. What fish is orange inside? Orange fish inside is kind of, it's more red. We're looking at salmon for that one. Name a movie with Justin Timberlake. You said In Time, correct. Engine has a piston. And an NHL team, you said the Ducks, absolutely. Anaheim Ducks. And Yellowstone National Park is in Idaho, Wyoming, and Montana. All parts of that park are in those states. California has Yosemite. And those two often get mixed up. So that's a common mistake. So out of 6, you got 3 today. Not bad. Let's bring Adina in and see how she does.
0: Hold on. Here she comes. We'll see how this goes. All right, Adina. Okay. Out of six, he got three right.
13: All right.
0: So we'll see how you do. Listen in, Daniel. Good luck to you, Adina. 30 seconds on the clock. Say pass if you get stumped. On your marks, get set, go. Name a city in Greece.
13: Athens.
0: What fish is orange inside?
13: Salmon?
0: Name a movie with Justin Timberlake.
13: Oh, The Social Network.
0: Where would you find a piston?
13: In football.
0: Name an NHL team.
13: Oh, Canada Dry team. Yeah.
0: What state has Yellowstone National Park? Time's up.
13: The one.
14: Canada Dry.
0: See, Daniel, you thought you were going to lose.
14: I need that jersey.
12: No, I was very, very hopeful.
0: Yeah. Well, dreams come true. Yeah.
13: Oh, my God.
0: You haven't won yet. It's a tie game. Athens is in Greece.
13: Yes. Okay.
0: Salmon is orange inside.
13: Okay.
0: Social Network.
13: Yes.
0: Justin Timberlake, no doubt. He was also in Trolls, Popstar, Palmer, all movies with him. Where would you find a piston? It's very interesting that you associated a football team with that, because the Detroit Lions are the football team in Detroit. The Detroit Pistons are the basketball team.
13: Yeah.
0: And you would find a piston in an engine motor.
14: Yes.
0: It's part of a motor. Name an NHL team. You said the Canada Drys.
13: I know Canada Drys the drink.
14: It's
13: and
14: refreshing.
13: I think they probably have a team, too. Well,
14: I don't think they have a Stanley Cup, but.
0: Yeah, no one's. It's not like, you know. Right? It's not like the Anaheim Mighty Ducks playing the Canada Drys. Yeah. Thirstiest team in all of NHL.
14: It's all product placement.
0: Yes. All right, listen. Here's what we need to do.
13: Wait, what is a team, though? A Canadian?
0: Oh, why? A Canadian team? Vancouver Canucks, Toronto Maple Leafs, Calgary.
13: Right.
0: I could go
14: Not
0: on.
14: Not the Drys.
0: None of the Drys. Canada Drys. Yes. They represent the whole country. They just got one team. Yeah. Not even a state or province. All right, listen. We have a tie game. It's 3-3. We need to break this tie. All right? So here's what we're going to do. I'm going to ask you a question. You have to yell out your name the second you think you know the answer. First person to yell out their name, I'll call on you. You have 5 seconds to answer. Get it right, you win. Get it wrong, your opponent wins. Here's your question. A human, an adult human, typically has how many teeth?
13: Adina. 42, baby.
0: What?
13: 42.
0: Yes, that is wrong.
13: Oh.
0: 32.
13: Oh.
14: You said it so confident.
0: Yeah. 42. Who are you thinking of?
14: Jaws?
0: Yeah. Imagine that many more teeth.
13: Not that funny, guys.
14: That's a smile.
12: She said 42, baby.
0: Yeah, 42, baby. And Bon Jovi in his deep, deep voice. That's funny.
14: Wow. That was great.
0: Yeah, that looks like a meme.
14: Yeah.
0: Well, mine's not as cool as that. I will say the very first time I really went to Vegas and did it big, I woke up the next morning, and I, too, had honestly had too much to drink. And I woke up. I had worn a tuxedo the night before because it was a New Year's Eve party for the Hard Rock Hotel when it was new.
14: Okay.
0: And so it was big deal. And I woke up wearing tuxedo pants, no shoes, no shirt, none of all that other stuff was I found later in the other room, soaking wet on the floor of a Vegas shower.
14: Oh.
0: What do you call it? One of those showers like you could roll a wheelchair into.
14: Okay, yeah, yeah.
0: Okay. So I was in an ADA shower. I was on the ground of that with no socks, no nothing, just tuxedo pants, completely soaking wet, and woke up. It's like 7 in the morning. I had little brown bits of something stuck around my mouth. Turns out later, I had gone to smoke a cigar. Now, I've never smoked anything, right?
14: Okay.
0: Well, I had bitten too much of the cigar off when you go to light it.
14: Yeah.
0: I was chewing it for a minute and then spitting it out like... Tch. So I had a big round thing of like cigar around my mouth.
14: Yeah.
0: I don't even know if I ever smoked it. To this day, I don't know. And my pockets were jammed full of quarters. Apparently, I had just walked by the slot, thrown in a $5 thing, and hit bet all, and it paid off.
13: Oh.
0: I had like $60 worth of quarters in my pocket.
13: Oh my God.
3: At that point, you need to investigate what happened.
13: No, don't. You start looking.
0: Nobody has any answers for me because everybody else in my party was still partying.
13: Oh, my.
0: And I had left. I just kind of dipped.
3: Oh, my God, dude.
0: And so no one knows. We would have to do security footage. Someone gave me a cigar. I played a jackpot and somehow ended up in the bottom of that shower completely soaking.

0: wet.
1: And there was no tiger in the bathroom.
2: No. Oh. I literally sat up and I looked around and I'm like, what happened to me? Like feeling my body like, I'm freezing. What's this brown stuff? I didn't know what the brown stuff around my mouth was at first. And then later I'm like, it must be a cigar. What? I must have had a cigar.
3: That's so crazy.
2: Yeah, so crazy. I was like, well, never going to go harder than this.
1: What up?
2: Quite a night.
4: Yeah. DM us at Hey Morton, MORTON, on Instagram, and ask for it by name. 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
1: 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It is time to play maybe my most fun trivia game out of all of them that we do. My daughter plays along.
4: Oh, fun.
1: She said it may be time to mix up the games. She goes, why do you play the same games on the same day?
4: Oh. Like,
1: so people can count on what we're doing.
4: Yeah.
1: She explained it all, how a tie works, everything. She knows it all. So, Josie, play along. Everybody play along. It is time to play Beat the Bosnian. Well, all you do is you take on Adina in basic trivia. Sonia is playing today. Good morning, Sonia. How are you?
5: Hey, Martin. I'm good.
1: Oh, well, I'm glad to hear that. You're going to answer questions today, and I'm going to tell you something. A few of these are ridiculously easy. A handful of them are pretty hard, too. So I don't know if that plays into your strengths or not, Adina. I think if it's harder for the person playing, it's easier for you because you'll both get a low score.
4: True.
1: Right? Because and there may be stuff that you know that she doesn't know. So we're going to try and exploit what Adina knows or doesn't know. Sonia, well, same with you. Adina's going to leave the room.
4: Good luck, Sonia.
5: Thank you.
1: There she goes. All right. I'm going to give you 30 seconds. Answer as many of these questions as you can. Say pass if you get stumped on a question and move on to something easier. On your marks, get set, go. Name an office supply store.
5: Office Depot.
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1: What planet is also a brand of car?
5: Venus.
1: Who sings a song about love?
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1: Name an ingredient of a souffle.
5: Egg.
1: All right, there you go. You got 4 today. I'm actually office supply store, Office Depot. Very good. What sitcom featured a family of aliens? It's Third Rock from the Sun. Alf had an alien, but it was a people of from Earth. But, you know, good old-timey references. Nice. I like it. So we don't give you that one. A store that sells recreational equipment. You know, they do sell cushions and outdoor seating, but it's not really recreational equipment. I mean, I'll give you that one. But, boy, I was thinking more like REI or Cabela's or places that sell tents and things like that. But I'll give you that one because they do sell patio furniture. It's pretty recreational. All right. A planet is a brand of car. The Venus. I have not driven a Venus, but Saturn is what I was looking for. Oh, yes. Volkswagen Venus. Not often seen on the road. Elvis does sing a song. Who sings a song about love? Everybody does, it seems like, right? So that's a pretty easy give me one. And yes, an egg is an ingredient of a souffle. So we'll give you 1, 2, 3, 4 today. I'll give you 4. Let's wave Adina back in. The longer it takes to get her back in, the more nervous she gets. So we'll bring her back in. All right, Adina. Out of 6, she got 4.
4: Okay, that's right. More...
1: hard to know, right?
4: Okay, yeah.
1: All right, this will be fun. 30 seconds on the clock. Sonia, listen in. You've got to get 5 to win. Say pass if you get stumped. On your marks, get set, go. Name an office supply store.
4: Staples.
1: What sitcom featured a family of aliens?
4: Pass.
1: Name a store that sells recreational equipment.
4: Big Five?
1: What planet is also a brand of car?
4: Pass. Saturn.
1: Who sings a song about love?
4: Whitney Houston.
1: Name an ingredient. Oh, time's up.
6: Ooh.
1: Well, today you got...
4: Well, how many?
1: 4.
4: Wow.
6: Tied up.
1: Yes.
4: Okay.
1: Wow.
4: Woo.
1: You barely pulled that one out. I really tried to give this one away to you guys. By the way, Office Supply Store, Staples, Office Depot, both good.
6: Yeah.
1: Sitcom features a family of aliens, Third Rock from the Sun.
6: Yeah.
1: Name a store that sells recreational equipment. There is a store that goes by the name Recreational Equipment Incorporated. Have you ever heard of them? REI? tried to give it to you guys. But
6: that was a softball right
1: there. Yeah, right there. Yes. REI would have been one. Yeah. I'll give you Big Five. That's a California sporting goods store, so that's good.
4: Yeah.
1: We'll give you that. Brand of car, Saturn, 100%.
6: Yeah.
1: Who doesn't sing a song about love? Just
4: I
1: say
4: know,
1: anybody.
4: Yeah.
6: Anybody, yeah.
1: Yes. Lil Wayne.
6: Yeah.
1: Like anybody.
6: Yeah.
1: Right? Slipknot. Yeah. Like pretty much everyone sings about love.
4: True.
1: An ingredient of souffle would be egg. So you both got 4 today. All right.
4: Okay. I'm ready for the tiebreaker.
1: Here's the tiebreaker. Sonia, Adina, I'm going to ask you a question. Yell out your name the second you know the answer.
4: Okay.
1: Don't yell out the answer. Yell out your name. First person to yell out your name, I'll call on you. Once I call on you, you have 5 seconds to answer. Get it right, you win. Get it wrong, your opponent wins. Are you both ready?
4: Bring it on.
5: Okay.
1: All right, here we go. Sonia's on a little bit of a delay, so you have to say 1001 before you yell out your name, okay? Here we go. What does 3M make? What do they manufacture? Sonia.
5: Tape.
4: They make what?
1: Tape.
6: Yeah. That's correct.
1: Post-it notes. Post-it notes.
4: Is this like a secret company everyone knows about?
6: No, dude. They're everywhere. What are you talking about?
1: 3M.
4: I've never heard of that. I've heard of Scotch. That's about it. Like Scotch tape.
6: Scotch also uses 3M, I think.
4: What is 3M?
1: The manufacturer of Scotch tape.
4: Why does everyone know this company?
6: They create a lot of adhesive things. Yes.
4: What?
6: Adhesive products.
1: When you open Post-it notes, 3M. Yeah.
4: Never heard of it. Oh no.
1: Really?
6: You've seen it. I promise you've seen it.
1: There's something else they made. M95 masks.
6: That's right.
1: Yes.
4: Oh.
1: So 3M. She's still on 2M. That's a problem. Because she'll get there. Don't worry about it.
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9: Give me that. Turn up the bass.
8: through La Mesa. We've got a crash on the 8 eastbound at Fletcher. The left lane's blocked. Stop traffic from Lake Murray. Now, trouble through Escondido on the 78 westbound at Nordahl. Got a crash in the center divider. And also through Oceanside, 78 west before the 5. Trouble there, slow from Jefferson. It's summer's hottest ticket. 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

0: Well, it's actually happening right now. It's a live event going on right now around this country. D-Rock's laughing because we're all in on it.
1: It's a little, it's kind of like breaking news. A little
0: well,
1: bit.
0: Well, not on the East Coast. But, Hey, so this is a live event going on. I want to talk to you next about the Trader Joe's tote bag.
2: Yes. The insulated.
0: The insulated Trader Joe's tote bag.
2: Tote bag, yes.
0: Now available.
1: Oh, my God.
0: And flying off shelves.
2: Yes.
0: I've never had one. I don't know what they look like.
1: Oh.
0: Can someone please call me and tell me why there is hype about this tote bag?
2: Crazy hype.
0: I mean, is your wife in line right now?
2: As we speak.
0: 866-570-1903. This is a big deal. The tote bag is out, and I want to know, 866-570-1903, why is it a big deal? I need to know next.

0: I think it's the affordable luxury type of thing. It kind of shows like, hey, I shop at Trader Joe's, or
1: yes,
0: I'm health conscious, or I'm aesthetic. Because I mean, they're just totes. And I also think because of COVID, we kind of activated that scarcity thing in people's minds where it's like, oh, they're not going to be a lot less. We need to grab one now. Because they used to not be a big deal at all. They used to just sit there. No one needs to buy them. So I think it's like the same thing with Stanley Cups and the Erewhon smoothie and Lululemon and things like that. It's like people want to be seen as, hey, I know what's going on. I know what's cool out there. I think that's what it is.
2: Yeah.
0: I don't...
2: Is that now? D Rock's wife went and got in line and was taking orders. I'm like, I'll take an orange one if they have them, because I want to get in on it. I feel like there must be something I'm missing out.
3: Yeah,
2: on.
3: I got that's FOMO really right now. Yeah,
2: yeah. That whole Stanley Cup thing, I rejected that right away. I was like, this is absurd. No one needs a cup this heavy. Not even me. All right, are you going to get yours?
0: No, I'm not.
2: Okay. You're not getting sucked in by the
3: hype. I respect it.
2: All right. Fair enough. Cynthia, thank you for calling. That's a good explanation. I think that's an elevated look at it. I like
1: totally.
2: That. Yeah. Thank you. Anna, what do you think? Anna, is it Anna or Anna?
3: It's my wife.
2: Oh, Anna, what's up? I didn't know. You didn't tell me it's your wife. You got to put wife in the call screener thing. I don't know.
3: My bad.
2: Yeah. Hey, thank you so much for getting in on the buy here. We appreciate that.
4: Yeah, no problem.
1: Did you get all six of them?
4: I got all six of them. I was in and out. I had to be all discreet walking back to my car because I know people were checking me out.
2: Oh, yeah, they're going, oh, way to go, bag hog.
4: Yeah, you couldn't just take in one, right? You had to take all six.
2: Yeah. You don't have that many lunches.
4: No, that's okay.
2: Yeah, I'm running an orphanage.
1: Which one do you think is running low already? Like, which one's the most popular one that everyone's grabbing?
4: Oh, everyone's grabbing the stripe one.
1: Yep, I knew
4: it. So those
1: are
4: like, they're gone. But don't worry, I got them.
1: Okay.
4: I got them.
1: All right. Hook it up, girl.
3: She just took a selfie with them.
4: I got you.
2: Yeah.
4: I got you guys.
1: This is the first time that they have the striped version, because normally they just do come in the duo colors.
2: Yeah.
1: But this time they have two striped, two
2: Did you
1: regular.
2: Get an orange one? Can I have that one?
4: I got the orange. I got all the colors.
2: How much is the orange one?
4: They're $3.99.
2: Okay, so I'm going to give away this orange one tomorrow on our YouTube Live.
1: What?
2: Yes.
1: Oh, that's so generous.
2: That's a cool prize. I'm going to put like the Hey Morton logo on it, but still, that's really rare. There's only one orange Hey Morton Trader Joe tote bag
3: one
2: in the whole
3: one.
2: World. Yes.
1: That's true.
2: One of one. So subscribe to Hey Morton on YouTube. That's right. Doing it for the team. And if I die of salmonella because my lunch wasn't cold, that's, you know what? I did my part.
3: Yeah.
2: Well, thank you for doing that. That's really
1: thank
2: nice
1: you.
2: Of you. Yeah.
4: Yeah, of course.
2: Now
4: of
2: run,
4: course, guys.
2: Run for your life.
4: I will.
2: We need to pamper you to make sure you are in pristine condition to have a kid. So
3: yeah, come on.
2: No
4: that's
2: more putting
4: right.
2: yourself in
4: all
2: danger.
4: Right.
2: All right.
4: That's right.
2: Right. You wanna, I'll let you say goodbye, Derek. I don't want to say goodbye to your wife.
3: Love you, babe. Have a good day.
4: Love you. Bye,
2: all right,
4: guys.
2: Babe. I'll see you later, too, babe. I love you.
4: Bye-bye. Bye.
2: Got the last word, D-Rock. All right, Trader Joe's tote coming your way tomorrow right here on Hey Morton.

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2: Well, let's play Guesswords. 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They're looking at it right now, and they're like, gosh, I could get someone to say at least 7 of these in 30 seconds. 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How hard could that be? 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We play this game twice a day, so it's really a mental... You know, I wonder if you guys won't get Alzheimer's or anything like that because you keep stimulating your brain.
3: Yeah, maybe all this trivia and fun.
4: Yeah, maybe.
2: All these games and like hyper, it's like brain games every day. And so you're like, yeah, I stayed alert.
3: It's true. Wow. So,
2: yeah.
4: Putting your mind in the gym.
2: Yes. You often don't see people that did radio, dying of Alzheimer's. You don't hear of it a lot. Dementia, things like that.
4: Yeah.
2: And I think it's because eating all the donuts and food kill you first.
4: That's what it is. I kept trying to figure out, like, what was...
3: Well, then what is the cause? Oh, yeah.
2: Yeah, it's that. They don't get old, but it isn't because of the brain. The heart gives out first. Well, listen, let's do this before we all die. 866-570-1903. 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

0: right, let's play Guess Words. Let's do it. It's time to jump into it. And Kearney Mesa checking in today. And now I want to go over and eat good food. There's so many places to eat in Kearney Mesa. They're so good. Dang, I want to head over. All right, let's go. Let's play Guess Words. Here we go.
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0: Well, it's time for us to play Guess Words. T-Rock and Adina are both ready to go head-to-head. And today, we start off with Mike. And Mike is ready to play. Mike, who are you going to play with, D-Rock or Adina? Who's it going to be?
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0: All right, 30 seconds on the clock. And just remember, say pass if you get stumped. Don't waste any time trying to get a word if it's not coming. Just pass and move on, all right? Here you go. On your marks.
3: Gotcha.
0: Get set. Go.
4: What kind of store sells produce? A blank store.
3: Grocery.
4: Yes. It's polite to cover your what when you yawn?
3: Mouth.
4: Yes. The opposite of giving is to what?
3: Take.
4: The United States is a what? Not a state, but it's a?
3: Country.
4: Yes. You see things with your?
3: Eyes.
4: You celebrate your birthday because it's the day you were?
3: Born.
4: Your aunt married your what?
3: Your aunt.
4: Your auntie's
3: your...
4: husband is your?
3: Mom.
4: Nope, your auntie married your what?
3: Pass.
0: This is your cousin's dad. He would be
3: your cousin.
0: Yeah, who would be the dad of your cousin? Or your?
3: I can't think right now. I don't know.
0: It's hard to do a family tree. How about this one? How about your dad's brother is your what?
3: Uncle.
4: We got there, brother.
0: So you got it. So
5: you got uncle.
0: I will tell you, the buzzer sounded before you got uncle. But just so you know. But other than that, you got six. Pretty good.
6: Yeah.
0: Yeah. So hold on, Mike. Don't go anywhere. Janet's up. Janet, good morning.
7: Good morning.
0: You and Adina need to get seven to win. That's well within the realm of possibility. So focus. Say pass if you get stumped. On your marks. Get set. Go.
6: A bad dream is called a...
7: nightmare.
6: Trees are made out of what? Or they? You make things out of?
7: Paper? Wood?
6: Yes. You live blank to the fullest.
7: Life to the fullest.
6: Yes. Another word for cash. You have a lot of...
7: money.
6: You can use a blank bathroom when it's out and available for everyone. It's called a blank bathroom.
7: Public bathroom.
6: Yes. You search the world... Oh, wait. You cast this as a... I have no idea. You know where I was going with this clue? Then I was like, I don't know if that's correct. Like, back in the day, did they say the World Wide Web was like... What am I trying to say? Do you know where I'm going with this?
0: I know what you're trying to say. You scoop a fish up with a what?
6: Oh.
7: A net.
0: There you go. That's the word we're looking for. She's trying to go to internet. You hit a volleyball over the net.
4: Yeah.
6: Did they say like .net all the time back in the day?
0: .net is a domain
4: address.
0: It's .com, .gov, .org, or .net. You're thinking of internet.
6: No, I'm not. I'm thinking of like back in the day, didn't they say like, oh, just get on the net, like instead of saying like the internet or the World Wide Web, right?
0: Mm. Sure.
6: Or am I just making this up?
0: You're surfing the net. Yeah, you could say
6: that. Right. Surfing the net. That was it.
0: You know, given enough time, you can identify any word, Adina. I'm telling you. We need to change the guess words time to 3 minutes.
4: Yeah.
0: You got a 3-minute timer and two words to get. So good luck. Surfing the net, Janet. Oh my gosh. Adina would not say uncle. She would not give up. I will tell
7: you, Adina.
0: Today you got five. And had Adina been able to get net, you guys would have got six. Would have been a tie game. So, you'll have to call back and play with D-Rock, Janet. Maybe you guys have a vibe. I'm glad you're laughing. We are too. It's often how we finish Guess Words here on Hey Morton.
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0: Today's hit music is on Z90. Jibba, are you ready for another phone, Jibba?
1: We're going to call Kathy and play a simple game show where all you have to do is name that fruit. Question number one. This fruit grows in the ground. It is red and really juicy and sometimes added to shortcake. Name that fruit.
2: Strawberry.
1: Strawberry! $1,000! Yes! All right. Would you like to risk it all for $5,000?
2: Yeah, let's go.
1: All right, let's name that fruit.
2: Let's do it.
1: All right, here we go. This citrus is orange in color and has wedges on the inside and grows in Florida.
2: Oranges.
1: Oranges! You got it right. That's right. What? It's our phone prank. The phone, Jibba, next here on Hey Morton.

0: Today's hit music is on Z90. Jibba, are you ready for another phone, Jibba?
1: We're going to call Kathy and play a simple game show where all you have to do is name that fruit. It's our phone prank, the phone, Jibba.
2: Hello?
1: Hello, I'm calling for Kathy Reed.
2: This is her.
1: Kathy, welcome to our game show!
2: Whoa, what's going on?
1: This is a game show you're going to play on the phone. Are you ready to play our game show? Name that fruit.
2: Wait, who is this?
1: My name is Johnny Parks, and it's time to play Name That Fruit.
2: Okay, well, I'm kind of confused. What's happening?
1: What's happening is we're playing a game show, and all you have to do is name a fruit, and you will win $1,000.
2: So all I have to do is say the name of the fruit,
1: $10,000. Yes, we will name. Well, we start out at $1,000, and then we work our way up. It's three questions, and all you have to do is we describe a fruit, and you name it.
2: Okay, let's do it.
1: All right, here we go. Question number one. This fruit grows in the ground. It is red and really juicy and sometimes added to shortcake. Name that fruit.
2: Strawberry.
1: $1,000.
2: Yeah.
1: Yes. All right. Would you like to risk it all for $5,000?
2: Yeah, let's go.
1: All right. Let's name that fruit.
2: Let's do it.
1: All right. Here we go. This citrus is orange in color and has wedges on the inside and grows in Florida.
2: Oranges!
1: You got it right! That's right! You've got $5,000. The question is, do you want to risk it all for $10,000? Put your $5,000...
2: Yeah, let's go.
1: Well, you're putting your $5,000 at risk to win $10,000.
2: I'm going to win. I know it.
1: All right, here we go. Let's name the fruit. This delicious melon is a favorite of children and adults alike. With many tiny seeds on the inside, kids often love to sit and eat slices of this melon. It is green on the outside. Name that fruit.
2: Watermelon.
1: No! Honeydew. Honeydew is the melon.
2: No, you said green on the outside.
1: Honeydew is green.
2: That's watermelon.
1: A honeydew is light green on the outside. Unfortunately, you have lost all your money, and we have a nice parting gift for you, and thank you so much for playing.
2: No.
1: Name.
2: That's not fair. No, I told you what it was. The watermelon. You're cheating.
1: Well, no, I'm not cheating. We asked for a specific fruit. The answer was honeydew. Watermelon is a melon, but the one we're looking for is honeydew. Which...
2: No, you just tried the watermelon.
1: Does a honeydew have seeds? Does a honeydew often get eaten in slices? Does it have a light green exterior?
2: You described a watermelon. This is ridiculous.
1: I described a honeydew.
2: I want my money.
1: Well, how would you like to try again?
2: Is this a scam?
1: It's not a scam. It's Name That Fruit. We'll let you try one more time, okay? All right, here we go. This smaller fruit is plucked. It has a skin on the outside and a juicy interior and is green. It is prized for its juice. Name that fruit.
2: A grape.
1: No! Granny Smith apple! So sorry!
2: No!
1: Thank you for playing! To name that fruit, name that fruit,
2: and then not give them their money and play this joke on them.
1: Well, you know what? Tell you what. How about this? As a parting gift, we'll give you a free Jibba.
2: I don't want anything but my money. That's what I want.
1: Well, you don't get any money, but you do get a free Jibba. How about that?
2: What's a Jibba?
1: A Jibba is a prank call that's being played on you right now.
2: Oh, my God. You're joking? This whole thing was a joke?
1: Oh, your husband, Jake, gave us your number and said that you play game shows on TV all the time and that you probably fall for this. So it's...
2: I'm going to kill him.
1: It's Rick. It's the phone, Jibba. It's not real.
2: Oh, my God. Well, I love you guys anyways.
1: Honeydew. It's a melon.
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1: 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On Wednesday, what we like to do is play a game where you take Adina on in basic trivia. We call it... I am looking at 10 questions. They are just a real potpourri of questions, just different topics. And we're going to see how many of those questions you can correctly answer with Adina out of the room. Then we'll bring her in the room, ask her the same questions, and compare scores.
7: All right.
1: And how are you feeling today? Good with it? I know you've been under the weather the last couple weeks. So
7: now I'm with it.
1: Oh, you are?
7: Mm-hmm.
1: All right. So look out. Let's welcome Michael to the show. Michael, Adina is with it today, so you better look out.
8: Oh, no. Good morning,
1: good
8: everyone.
1: Morning. I think we got a live one, Adina.
7: Woo!
1: I don't know. I think this guy sounds smart. I think he's going to do well. All right, listen.
8: I don't know about smart, but I've had my coffee.
1: Yeah, all right, then. Here we go. Hey, Mike, we're glad to have you on. Adina's going to leave the room, and we'll ask you questions, and we'll give you all your answers after you're done, and let you know what your score is, and we'll bring her back in. You ready, Adina?
7: I'm ready. Good
1: luck. All right,
7: luck.
1: Here we go. Remember,
8: good
1: Adina.
8: Good luck to you, too.
1: When I wave you in, come right in.
7: Okay.
1: Sometimes I'm waving Adina in, and she's looking at me like, now? Is now good? Is now? Like, yes, that's the sign. All right, Michael, here we go. 30 seconds on the clock. Remember, one of the great strategies is to pass on the questions you don't immediately know and move on to the ones you do. Okay? Say pass if you get stumped. On your marks, get set, go. What pasta is shaped like an elbow?
8: Macaroni.
1: Name a famous inventor.
8: Elon Musk.
1: What do you call a ball of dust and ice in space?
8: Pass.
1: LaGuardia, O'Hare, Reagan are names of what?
8: President.
1: What movie is about time travel?
8: Back to the Future.
1: Name a product Shaquille O'Neal endorses.
8: Big Chicken.
1: Oh, Big Chicken is right. Well, you got four today. Four out of six. Macaroni is shaped like an elbow. I'll give you Elon Musk, famous inventor. What do you call a ball of dust and ice in space? It's called a comet, like Halley's Comet. LaGuardia, O'Hare, and Reagan are names of airports. LaGuardia Airport, O'Hare in Chicago, Reagan International in Washington.
8: Shoot.
1: Yep. What movie's about time travel? Back to the Future. Whoever told you to say that, whoever's helping you today, was right. That was good. I heard someone go, Back to the Future. Really good. And a product Shaquille.
8: What's
1: oh, good job. What's his name?
8: His name is Brandon, on our way to dropping to school.
1: Oh, Brandon, you did great. You helped your dad. You got four out of six. Let's wave Adina back in. Here she comes. She's excited to see. This will be a lot of fun. All right, Adina.
7: Okay.
1: Out of six, he got four right. Pretty good.
7: That is good.
1: Yep. So let's see how you do. His son Brandon helped him. So, Michael, Brandon, sit tight. Let's see how Adina does. You'll need to get five to win. Good luck. Say pass if you get stumped. On your marks, get set, go. What pasta is shaped like an elbow?
7: Macaroni.
1: Name a famous inventor.
7: Elon Musk.
1: What do you call a ball of dust and ice in space?
7: Pass.
1: LaGuardia, O'Hare, and Reagan are names of what?
7: Airports.
1: What movie is about time travel?
7: When in Rome.
1: Name a product Shaquille O'Neal endorses.
7: Gold Bond.
1: What detergent is named after the early morning? Oh, time's up.
7: Oh, I have no idea.
1: You got four today.
7: Oh.
1: So it's a tie game.
7: Okay, I'll take it. I'll take a tie.
1: All right.
7: Yeah.
1: Michael, what about you? You take a tie?
8: Sure. Adina a lot.
1: All right. Pasta, yes. Macaroni is good. Elon Musk would have also taken Edison, Ben Franklin, the Wright brothers. What do you call a ball of dust and ice in space? That's a comet, like Halley's Comet.
7: Oh.
1: LaGuardia, O'Hare, and Reagan are names of airports. What movie is about time travel? You said when in Rome? I have no idea what that is.
7: You don't want to. It's with Kristen Bell. It has nothing to do with time.
1: Okay. Back to the Future would be the number one answer. Bill and Ted's Big Adventure, and then Looper, another one.
7: Oh, yeah. Yes. I do now. See, now when you say it.
1: Is it called One Night in Paris? Is that the one that Owen Wilson goes back and meets all a bunch of famous people?
7: Don't worry about it.
1: Yeah, we're moving on. Name a product Shaquille O'Neal endorses. I think he does endorse Gold Bond. That's right. I was thinking Icy Hot, but very good. Gold Bond. Boy, he does a lot. He does Pepsi, Papa John's, Buick, General Insurance.
7: Oh, wow.
1: Yeah. Yeah, that's right. And then what detergent is named after the early morning? Do you know it?
7: Oh, no.
1: What do you say, Michael?
8: I'm lost on that one.
1: Dawn.
8: My wife does my laundry.
1: That's not helping your cause.
9: At all, bro.
1: But good for you. All right, here we go. I'm going to give you both a question.
9: He's like, did I say that out loud?
1: He's like, uh-oh. Here's your question. You'll have to yell out your name the second you think you know the answer. So yell out your name. First person to yell out their name, I'll call on you. You'll have 5 seconds to answer. Get it right, you win. Get it wrong, your opponent wins. Here we go. Spell coupon.
7: Adina.
8: Michael.
1: Adina.
7: C-O-U-P-O-N.
1: Very good.
8: Great job. I didn't know how to spell that one anyway.
1: You would if you're doing your laundry, because you'd have to save on detergent.
9: His wife does all the couponing.
1: Yeah. Wife does the shopping. It's a good life he's got going. Michael, tell Brandon that we have a parting gift for you guys. Nobody leaves empty-handed. And for once, Adina wins on The Good Game.
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11: 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Give me that. Turn up the bass.
12: Through Miramar, got an accident and fuel spill. Left lane's blocked on the 15 southbound to 163. Stop traffic from Carroll Canyon. Accident through La Mesa, the 8 eastbound at Fletcher. Stop and go from Lake Murray. Oceanside, 78 westbound before the 5. Got a crash off to the right. 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
1: Just ask us a question and we'll answer it in front of everybody. 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
1: 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All right. 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
1: 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When you have a question, there's nothing we can't answer. Whatever you want to know, just ask for it by name. Hey Morton.
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7: Hey Morton. Hey Morton.
8: Anything you want to know, we'll answer. Just hit us up in the DMs.
9: Hey, hit us up and ask. Hey Morton, if you had to compare your show to a TV show, which one is it most like?
8: Two men and a baby. I'm joking. Family Feud. No, I'm joking. You know, I really can't. I'm trying to think of something that would be three people who are completely different sitting around. And I don't know. What would you say?
9: I would say it's a toss-up between The Office, if you just scaled it to, like, the pranks that we do and, like, the fun environment that we create.
0: I could agree with that. Yeah. I agree with that.
9: Or Friends. But I would pick out of those Friends, it's Lisa Kudrow, Ross and Matthew Perry. Like, those
8: Chandler.
9: Would be the... Chandler, yeah. I don't know why he gets his real name.
0: In real life.
8: Rest
9: but
8: in peace.
9: Those.
8: Huh.
9: What, yeah, you guys don't agree?
8: No, not 100. You see D-Rock as Ross?
9: No, I see you as Ross, Rick.
8: And him as Chandler? Chandler's a sarcastic one.
9: That's
8: would
9: true.
8: Be me.
9: I know. You have both personalities. That's the problem. You're Ross and Chandler. Dang it.
8: I know. There's got to be a better show than that, right?
9: I don't know. Oh, well, that's what I'm sticking to. What do you guys got?
0: Well, it's really funny. Like, I thought The Office only because of the crazy scenarios that would happen either externally, like outside of the building that would affect us in the building, or the madness that happens inside the building that will affect us.
9: Okay.
0: Electrical problems, you name it. Whatever happens.
8: I say the Real Housewives of Radio.
9: Yes.
0: All right, cool.
1: Got a question? DM us at Hey Morton, MORTON, on Instagram and ask for it by name. 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
14: 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All right, let's play it. Okay. Playing today, Shireen. Welcome to the show, Shireen.
15: Good morning.
14: We've had Shireen on before. I recognize your name. You've been on before with us, right?
2: Yes.
14: All right. Well, we love having you. Good energy.
2: Thank you.
14: Do you think you'll beat Adina today? What do you think the score will be at the end? What's your prediction?
2: I hope so. It's hard sometimes. I hope so.
14: What's your prediction for the score?
2: I think I'll get 4.
14: Mm-hmm.
9: Mm. And what do you think I'll get?
2: I hope Adina gets 3. Only because I went.
3: Right. That's fair.
14: That's the object of the game. Otherwise, why try, right?
3: Yeah, you play to win, not to lose.
14: Yeah. Right?
9: I hope it's a tie. I don't know why.
14: Oh, that's so weird.
3: Aww. That is so lame.
14: All right. Well, you know, I've got 10 questions. I've got 30 seconds. Adina, we'll say goodbye.
9: All right. Good luck, Sheree.
14: She'll be back in a second.
2: Thank you.
14: There she goes. And the door is closed. She's out. She can't hear us. 30 seconds on the clock. Remember, say pass if you get stumped. On your marks, get set, go. What is the name of the Buffalo football team?
2: Bills.
14: Name a brand of fruit juice.
2: Ocean Spray.
14: What show does Terry Crews host?
2: Pass.
14: What country is Rihanna from?
2: Not Bahamas. Pass.
14: Name an ocean creature that has 5 arms.
2: Octopus. Squid.
14: Oh. Well, you didn't get 4. I'll just leave it at that. I didn't say at least 5 arms. I said 5 arms particularly. That's a starfish. Starfish.
2: Oh my God, duh. You're right.
14: Well, you know, you don't think of it like that because it doesn't seem like arms. It seems like legs, right? So 5 arms, right? It can be up to like 20, but most starfish have at least 5 arms. What is the name of the Buffalo football team? Bills, you got that right. Ocean Spray for fruit juice. Terry Crews hosts America's Got Talent, AGT.
2: Oh, okay.
14: All right. Rihanna is from, you're right, not Bahamas, Barbados.
2: Okay.
14: Yes.
2: Dang it.
14: An ocean creature with 5 arms is a starfish. So let's welcome Adina back in. She's excited. Okay. I can tell she's excited by the way she like looked at me like, ooh, oh, it's my turn.
9: All right. Why are you smiling?
14: It's my job.
9: Why are you having so much fun?
14: I know, right? You are suspicious of my happiness. Sad. Out of 5, she answered. She got 2 right.
9: Ooh.
14: 2 out of 5. So let's see how you do. Listen in, Sheree. Let's see how Adina does. 30 seconds on the clock. Say pass if you get stumped.
9: Okay.
14: On your marks, get set, go. What is the name of the Buffalo football team?
9: What? The Bills. Oh!
14: Name a brand of fruit juice.
9: Welch's.
14: What show does Terry Crews host?
9: American Idol? No, yeah.
14: What country is Rihanna from?
9: Barbados.
14: Name an ocean creature that has 5 arms.
9: A squid.
14: What type of solution is used? Oh, time's up.
9: What type of solution? What? Ask me. I feel on fire.
14: What type of solution is used for contacts?
9: Oh.
14: Time's up.
9: That, I don't know.
14: Saline.
9: Saline. Yes, I did
14: saline
9: know that.
14: Saline solution.
9: Yeah.
14: Well, if you knew it, you'd say it. What do you mean? I did know that.
9: I did.
14: I'm trying to give the answer. You hear that, D-Rock? Yes, I knew that.
3: Yeah, it's ridiculous.
14: Really? Because I gave you a chance to tell me, and you said, I don't know.
3: He's like, you're right. I didn't. I got nothing.
14: That's so funny, the way your brain works like that. You're like, tell me what it is. I don't know. Saline. I knew it.
3: Right.
14: You did. Well, it's a tip of your tongue answer.
9: Yeah.
14: Right? Yeah, I got that. Well, Sheree, you know what? You didn't get a win today.
9: Woo!
14: She beat you by 1. She got the Barbados. America's Got Talent, Terry Crews hosts.
3: Yes.
14: Not American Idol.
9: That's right.
14: Yeah. And a small ocean creature that has 5 arms, not a squid.
9: No.
14: It
9: why?
14: Is a starfish.
9: Well, it could be a squid.
2: I said squid, too.
9: Why not?
14: Why can it be a squid?
9: They've got 5 of the things floating.
3: They've got more than 5.
14: They've got more than 5.
9: Well, at least one could have had an accident and only had 5.
14: Well, you know what?
9: At least 5.
14: Go ask a 1-legged pirate. Sure, anything can happen. We're asking you what creature.
3: It sounds like the name of a bar. Yes. The 5-legged squid.
14: Yes, I'm the 5-legged squid.
3: Drink specials.
14: I caught one of his legs off in a fight in the ocean.
9: Yeah.
14: Like, all right, Uncle John. No, you don't understand. If you see him, you'll know him. His beady eye looking at you.
3: It's a legend.
14: Yes. He took down 5 sailors before I got his leg.
8: All right, listen, this is really off track. Shireen, just for having to sit through that, I'm going to give you your prize today, okay?
2: Thank you.
8: Oh, she's still there. That's good.
3: Dead men tell no tales.
8: All right. Arr. I wonder what it is about people that want to make pirate talk. It is weird, right?
9: Yeah.
8: Like even you are, I can tell you're resisting it right now. You're like, arr.
9: All right, all right.
4: Yeah. Lard ass.
8: Oh, that's me.
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10: 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Turn up the bass.
15: Mira Mesa, we've got a problem on the 15 southbound at Mira Mesa Boulevard. Two crashes as you make Mira Mesa. We've got a crash in the 15 southbound at Mira Mesa Boulevard. It's off to the right shoulder. Miramar, 15 south at the 163. Fuel spill, stop and go from the 56. And through La Mesa, the 8 eastbound at Fletcher. Crash off to the right and the right lane blocked here. Slow from Lake Murray Boulevard. 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
8: It's Hey Morton with Adina, D-Rock, and me, Rick. 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And if you put it in, that's a new entry for you each time. And so at 9:40, we'll reach in, pull out an entry, and reward someone, hopefully you, with tickets to go to the Disneyland Resort. And if you haven't done it today, don't worry. We're doing it again tomorrow and getting you hooked up with tickets to the Disneyland Resort. 70-year celebration they're celebrating. And so we'll get you in. Good luck. Coming up next in What's Trending, this will be what you talk about when you get into work. Two CIA scientists say the government knows about alien life crashing here on Earth. That is
9: what?
8: First of all, that has been an assertion since the 70s, even the 60s. Project Blue Book
3: was a big
8: thing.
3: For
8: and,
3: sure, yeah.
8: Right? But these two guys are current CIA scientists. And got very specific about what that means.
3: Oh, man.
8: For the first time, you're going to hear exactly what they think is, I would guess, be at Area 51. They didn't say. But I'll have them in their words. And you can maybe change your mind about whether or not you think extraterrestrial aliens exist.
3: Oh, dude.
8: Tell you next. Come.

0: street. Yeah, you said forever, now I drive alone past your street.
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2: Hey, Morton.
3: Hey, tomorrow, once again, Padres or Pitbull tickets. You're going to have a choice. Coming up at 7:40, we'll play 7 items, 30 seconds. Now, that's all a lot of numbers and facts and figures. I'll just tell you this. Tomorrow, if you play our game and you win, you can choose between Pitbull or Padres tickets. They're coming to town on Tuesday, and we want to get those tickets in your hands. And Pitbull as well. If you want to go see him in concert, we've got those tickets. You'll get to choose, but first, you got to win our game tomorrow at 7:40 right here on Hey Morton. Here's what's trending, what you'll be talking about when you get into work. The new Michael Jackson movie has the song Billie Jean at number one on some charts.
4: Oh, wow. Mm-hmm.
3: It's amazing that Michael Jackson's music could be so outrageously good that even a biopic of him, which is a movie that is accurate in so many ways, but also kind of fantastic in others.
5: Sure, yeah.
3: Right? It's kind of over the top. It

0: types of species.
1: Ooh.
0: And that there's evidence of it, and we've known of it a long time, and the powers that be say this is too much for people to handle. Don't bring it out.
1: I just want a photo. Just one photo.
0: Well, if we saw it, we wouldn't believe it.
2: Yeah.
0: Let's say it's AI.
2: Yeah.
0: Right?
2: That's true.
0: AI.
3: TSA has announced a carry-on rule that allows passengers to bring unlimited rotisserie chicken on board. That is so great. I was getting tired of having to chug my chicken in line.
0: All right, I'm Rick, and now you know what's trending here on Hey Morton.

0: on Hey Morton.
1: Now we go to Hollywood. What's happening in the dirt?
2: We know that Spencer Pratt is running for mayor of Los Angeles, and now the reality star has decided to come out with a new song.
1: Oh.
2: You are actually going to love this song. I thought it was going to be like, okay, what's he up to now? It is pretty funny. I'll share it with you.

0: Spencer Pratt is running for mayor of Los Angeles, and to get everyone's attention, he has released a new song. Wait until you hear this in just a minute. But first, we have to talk about Hayden Panettiere. She just dropped a brand new memoir. Everyone's been sort of talking about it. But I'll save you like the whole read. You don't have to actually go out and read the book. I'll just tell you the four biggest things.
1: So these are spoilers. If you have the book and you're going to read it.
0: I didn't think about that.
1: Yeah, if you're looking forward to reading this book, well, this is going to kill it.
2: Yeah.
1: This is what we talk about. You can't wait to share spoilers with people, and you don't even realize they're spoilers.
0: It's good. I got to bring you the dirt.
1: Right. If you were not planning on reading that book, which is probably most of us,
0: yeah.
1: I wasn't planning on it, so I'm looking forward to hearing it.
0: Here's some four bombshells from it. She reveals a doctor warned her that she would be dead within 5 years if she didn't stop drinking because her alcoholism got that bad.
1: Wow.
0: Number two, Hayden says a well-respected Oscar-winning actor allegedly exposed himself to her when she was just 19 years old at a Hollywood party. Number three, she also claims a powerful NBC executive kissed her on the lips during her Heroes era when she was on that show, and it caused a ton of drama in her relationship at the time with actor Milo Ventimiglia. You know, the hot one from...
1: Ventimiglia.
0: Yes, thank you.
1: That one got you?
0: I don't know. Okay. And the last one, Hayden says a trusted friend pressured her to get into a room with a shirtless, very famous British singer and songwriter on a yacht when she was just 18. Mm. She panicked and escaped.
1: Well, you can understand some of the alcoholism after all that, you know what I mean? Them coming after her like that, because it must feel like you're being... What's the word I'm looking for? You must be prey. And you got to be looking over your shoulder all the time.
2: Yeah.
0: And her mom was her momager at the time and doesn't sound like she stepped in to help those things.
2: Yeah.
0: Because she would put, she said, also in the book, she talked
1: about. Well, at 18, what's the mom going to do? She's an adult.
0: Well, her mom pushed her to go to like the Hollywood parties, of course, and like meet the executive. Like she figured, you know, that's where you meet people and get jobs. And so you got to kind of do what you have to do to get those jobs was the mentality.
1: Was awful. Now, did she confirm that? Because we're just assuming that her mom was that way. We don't know
0: her
1: mom.
0: We don't know 100%, but that's what
1: her
0: Hayden...
1: mom may have been begging her not to go to those parties. Yeah. And she's like, no, mom, this is where I get jobs.
2: This is what I
1: have to be at these parties.
0: Well,
1: we don't know that.
0: She was her manager who set up a lot of those meetings. And
1: Well, meetings and parties are different.
0: Meetings at the parties, which is where they happened a lot of the times.
1: So I want to be clear on this. So her mom would send her to these parties and set up meetings at parties for her to meet executives, and then they took it too far?
0: Well, yes, which is what we hear time and time and time again in Hollywood.
1: Well, I hear there's a ton of predatory behavior in Hollywood.
2: Sure, yeah.
1: But I don't know a lot of meetings being set up at parties. It kind of seems like those are two.
0: As in, not an official meeting, right? You're not sitting across from someone over a table, but... It's, well, you got to meet the executive. He's doing the movie. He could like you.
2: Look,
0: right?
2: I'm
0: Where
2: sorry.
0: Is he going to be? Oh, he'll be at the party.
2: But even me as just a regular radio personality, I'm not having a meeting at someone's barbecue. You know what I'm saying?
0: But like, we've all had, that's where you mingle, right?
2: That's just too casual.
0: That's just where a lot of business does happen in that industry.
1: It's networking, but you're not setting, because it sounds like we're saying the mom put her in that position wantonly, and I don't want to assume that.
0: Yeah.
1: But it certainly doesn't seem like her mom was... being careful, although we don't know.
2: We don't know.
1: In Hollywood, she may be like, Mom, don't talk to me. I'm going to go do what I want to do. And she's like, okay.
0: Well, according to Hayden, careful. And, you know, those were her words. That's why she ended up not having a relationship with her mom at the end of the day, because she fired her for really not being protective.
1: Yeah.
0: It's all just bad. So, you know.
2: Yeah.
0: There you go. Saved you the whole read. Spencer Pratt, you guys may have heard, he's running for mayor of Los Angeles. And to get everyone's attention, he just decided to release a spoof of Will Smith's Fresh Prince of Bel-Air theme song, mentioning the loss of his home in the LA fires and so much more. Here's just a little bit of it.

0: living in Bel Air.
1: This is going to hurt his campaign. Yeah. And I'll tell you why. Because he got everyone's attention by kind of trolling the other candidates and then went on a debate and just schooled them, spanked them left and right up and down the stage.
2: Yeah.
1: And it's like, okay, well, it's time for you to stop being a goofy reality star and sit down and go, okay, I'm going to wear a tie and here's how I'm going to fix things. You're at that point.
2: Mm-hmm.
1: Releasing this song, while to me entertaining and funny, doesn't get the job done of people who are hurting in L.A. So it's like, hey, man, how about less parody songs and more like brass tacks? Like, what's going to happen? It's time to get serious.
3: I'm going to make a song.
1: Yeah, if you want to be taken seriously, the parody part of the campaign needs to kind of move on. And now you need to go, okay, I got your attention. Here's how I'm going to fix things.
2: Yeah.
1: And so it's like, dude, come on. I mean, you hear All right, man. Yeah, I think it's time to think of a new campaign. I mean, look, he's the king of trolling in that campaign, but at some point in time, you got to stop trolling and
2: be serious.
1: Yes. Yeah. Be a legit candidate. This is not it.
4: 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Because if there's one thing this world doesn't have enough of, it's podcasts.

0: All right, it's time to hook you up from the ocean to Santee. Everyone waiting to win and everywhere in between. Sorry, Santee, single you out. Time to give you tickets to Disneyland. The Disneyland Resort celebrating 70 years. And so are some people. Probably like we're born on the day Disneyland.
1: I know.
0: Right? My dad's 83, so he was 13 when Disneyland kicked in.
1: Wow.
0: Yeah.
2: My mom was actually born on the day Disney opened.
1: That's awesome.
0: On the day?
2: Yeah.
0: Wow.
2: Yeah. Oh.
0: Just outed your mom's age. Why'd you do that?
2: Dang, I forgot. Sorry, Mom. Oh, man.
0: She's like, or later.
2: Yeah, right. I'll get a text.
0: I'm not sure it was that day, but, you know.
2: Oh, the text is coming.
0: Oh, dang it. Whoops. All right, let's hook somebody up with some Disneyland tickets, and good luck. And you know how much she weighs, let me tell you that.
2: I'm like, hey, wait.
0: No, maybe not. All right, congratulations to our winner today, Brooke Mooney. Woo! Brooke Mooney, congratulations to you. Should we try and call? I feel like it's we're going to get voicemail, but let's try and call.
1: Come on, Brooke, answer.
0: Yeah, come on, Brooke. All right, here we go. Calling Brooke Mooney. Won our tickets today. Great if she answers. I got voicemail vibes on this
2: one. Yeah.
1: Is it even connecting?
0: Will you be patient?
3: Hear the dial-up, like...
0: If you do those sounds, you're going to redial it by accident. Right, let me try it again. Here we go. This is all going so good. D-Rock ratted out his mom, and it all just started getting bad juice on it. Come on, Brooke. We have her email, right?
1: Yes.
0: Okay. This might be one of those email deals. Brooke, can you hear us? Yeah, nothing. It's not ringing. I've never had something like not ring or not do it.
1: Oh,
2: wow.
0: Good thing we didn't give up. I wonder how far we're calling.
1: That was crazy.
2: That was a jump scare.
0: The lady had to plug it in, unplug it, and plug it in the little switchboard there.
2: Blow the cartridge?
0: Yeah. Come on, Brooke. Still voicemail. The longest giveaway has ever been in radio. Well, it's noon. Still ringing.
4: Your call has been forwarded to an automated voice messaging system. 7-6-0-9.
0: Okay, 9. All right.
4: 9.
0: Okay.
4: Not available.
0: Okay.
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0: Hey, Brooke, it's Rick, Adina, and D-Rock, and you've won tickets to the Disneyland Resort, so congratulations to you. 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Come on, Hey Morton. Nice. Now we can move on.
1: Yeah.
0: Yes. Our work is done. I'm going home. Good night. More tickets tomorrow. 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

0: Today's hit music is on Z90. Jibba, are you ready for another phone, Jibba?
1: All right, we're about to call Dan Spencer and let him play a game show where he could win $10,000. It's an impossible game show. He cannot possibly win because all he has to do is think of the right question when we give him the answer.
2: Oh.
1: Like, vanilla, what's the right question?
2: What flavor is
1: no!
2: ice cream?
1: No. What is the bean that makes the flavor vanilla? It's vanilla. Question the answer. It's our impossible game show. It's our phone prank, the phone Jibba.
3: Hello.
1: Yeah, hi. We're calling for Dan Spencer.
3: This is Dan.
1: Who's Dan, calling? Congratulations. You are about to play our game show. Answer the question.
3: Who is this?
1: My name is Rick Rogowski, and you are about to play our telephone game show.
3: Okay, I don't understand. How do I play this?
1: So what you do is I'm going to give you an answer. You just have to give us the question.
3: So you're going to give me an answer, and I just got to give you a question.
1: Right.
3: Matches, kind of like Jeopardy.
1: It's kind of like Jeopardy, yes, but you could win lots of money. But first, you've got to question the answer.
3: All right, let's play.
1: All right, here we go. Answer number one is red. Give us the question for red. Question the answer.
3: Wow. What color's an apple?
1: What color's an apple? Oh,
3: yeah! It can't be this easy.
1: Nice work. You just won $1,000. $1,000. All right.
3: Okay.
1: Would you like to risk your $1,000 for $5,000 and a slightly harder answer?
3: Why not? Let's go. Go for broke.
1: All right. Here we go. $5,000. Corn dog is your answer. The answer is corn dog.
3: Corn dog. A battered hot dog you buy at the fair.
1: All right! $5,000!
3: There's no way it's this simple. Let's get it. Hey, I'm on the radio right now. I'm winning right now.
1: You just got $5,000. Now, what we need to know is would you like to risk that for $10,000? Double your money. $10,000. Do you risk it all?
3: I'm down to do it. Let's go. It's
1: all right.
3: Easy for me.
1: Here we go. Answer number three is oxygen. Think carefully now. Question the answer. Oxygen.
3: It can't be this easy. Oxygen. Okay. Something we need to breathe to stay alive.
1: Oh, no. I'm sorry. That is the wrong question. What do trees produce for our environment? So you did not question the answer correctly. I'm so sorry. You do not get the $10,000, but we have a parting gift for you for playing. So thank you so much for playing question the answer. Yes?
3: That's the right answer. What do you mean? We need oxygen to survive. You
1: gave a response that could be correct, but that's not the question we were looking for.
3: The right answer, oxygen, so we breathe.
1: Yeah, that's right, but that's not the question we were looking for.
3: That's the right answer. Can you give me
1: well, it's a right answer for you, but not for. Would you like to try again?
3: Yeah.
1: All right.
3: $10,000.
1: All right, you risk it all. Here we go. You're risking it all. Are you aware of that?
3: Yes.
1: All right. Give us the specific question for this answer. Here's the answer. Astronaut.
3: Astronaut. What is a person that goes into space called?
1: Oh, I'm sorry, you got it wrong. The correct question would have been, what was Neil Armstrong's occupation? Well, thank you so much. You risked it all and you lost it all.
3: Wait.
1: And another round of question the answer.
3: And I said the right answer. That's $10,000.
1: Well, you don't have $10,000, and that's what happens when you get the wrong question, really. And that's what life is all about, isn't it?
3: I'll tell you what.
1: I'll give you an answer. And we'll let you try it, okay? Here's the answer. The answer is Jibba.
3: Jibba.
1: Yes, the answer is Jibba. Question the answer.
3: Let's see. Jibba. What rhymes with flibba?
1: No. I'm sorry. The correct question is, what is a prank call that's being played on you right now? Because this is not a real game show. The answer is the phone, Jibba.
3: You kidding me right now?
1: No, we're not.
3: Am I on the radio right now?
1: Yeah, you're on the radio.
3: Wow,
1: it's a prank call. The
3: Who
1: phone,
3: set you
1: Jibba.
3: Guys up to this?
1: We got a call from Lee, and he said that you would fall for it. So we made a fake game. It's an impossible game show. You can't win.
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1: 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Today, we play a game where you take on Adina in basic trivia. Amanda, how are you today? Sorry, Amanda, I didn't pick up the phone line, so it makes it hard for you to answer. Why can't I hear her? I'm like, oh, you got to pick up the phone line.
9: Hey, Morton.
1: Hey.
9: Good morning.
1: Good morning. I've got some really fun questions. You're going to love these. Adina will, too. And this is a really fun Beat the Bosnian. So, you know what? If you're paying attention today, your chances are really good. I'll say that.
2: Ooh, okay.
1: You're paying close attention. Your chances are really good to win. Are you paying close attention, Amanda?
9: I think so. I want to say yes.
1: All right, we're about to find out. Adina's going to leave the room.
2: Good luck.
1: There she goes.
9: Thank you. You too.
1: So she'll be out of the room. I'm going to ask you 10 questions. You'll have 30 seconds to answer as many as possible. And remember, if you don't know the answer, say pass if you get stumped, because that's always a good strategy. It helps. Okay?
9: Okay, perfect.
1: All right, there's a little bit of a delay on the phone, so I'm going to start the timer after our first question. Good luck to you. On your marks, get set, go. What country is known for its rum?
9: Russia.
1: What Friday night ABC News show is hosted by Elizabeth Vargas?
9: Pass.
1: Name an ingredient of a lasagna.
9: Ricotta cheese.
1: Complete the phrase. Hindsight is always...
9: Pass.
1: Name a Michael Jackson song.
9: Beat it.
1: What year was Joe Biden elected president?
9: Pass.
1: All right. Time's up. You got two today. now listen, I'm going to let everybody in on a little inside joke today, okay? You ready to have some fun with me? Now, I can tell you now, Amanda, that you're done. What country is known for its rum? It's Puerto Rico. Vodka is the Russian drink you were thinking of.
9: Vodka.
1: Yes. What Friday night ABC news show is hosted by Elizabeth Vargas? It's called 2020, and it's been on for years. Barbara Walters used to host it a long time ago. An ingredient of lasagna, you got that right. Complete the phrase. Hindsight is always 2020. Can you name a Michael Jackson song? You said Beat It. Beat It is correct. What year was Joe Biden elected president? He was elected president 2020. The next question on my list is, what number is considered perfect vision? Do you know?
9: 2020.
1: Very good. So if you're paying attention today, many of the questions, in fact, 4 of the 10 are answered 2020. And we'll see.
9: 2020,
1: We'll see if Adina catches on. So hold on. We'll have her come back in. So you got two out of five. So It's okay, score. We'll see how she got 2 out of 5.
2: Okay.
1: All right.
2: Well,
1: so
2: that makes me a little nervous.
1: Listen in, Amanda. If you're paying attention, you can win today, Adina. Good luck to you. Okay. 30 seconds on the clock. Say pass if you get stumped. On your marks, get set, go. What country is known for its rum?
2: Pass.
1: And what Friday night ABC News show is hosted by Elizabeth Vargas?
2: Pass.
1: Name an ingredient of lasagna.
2: Noodles.
1: Complete the phrase, hindsight is always...
2: 2020.
1: Name a Michael Jackson song.
2: Beat It.
1: What year was Joe Biden elected president?
2: 2018.
1: What number is considered perfect vision?
2: 2020.
1: All right, you got it after the buzzer, unfortunately.
2: Oh, come on.
1: So what country is known for its rum?
2: I have no idea.
1: Puerto Rico.
2: Oh.
1: Puerto Rican rum is considered the best, right, D-Rock?
10: Yep, Bacardi.
1: Yep. What Friday night ABC news show is hosted by Elizabeth Vargas? Do you have any guess?
2: I don't even know who Elizabeth Vargas is.
1: Okay, Barbara Walters used to host this show back in the day. Do you have any guess?
2: Dateline.
1: Mm, 2020.
2: No. 2020. Oh, 2020.
1: 2020.
2: Oh.
1: Yes. Name an ingredient of lasagna. You said noodles. Complete the phrase. Hindsight is always 2020. You got that right. Very good. Name a Michael Jackson song. Beat It. You got that right.
2: Okay. Yeah.
1: What year was Joe Biden elected president? Any guess?
2: I said 2018, but I was trying to...
10: What's your gut telling you?
1: What's your gut telling you? What year it is?
2: Well, it's 2025. But before that, he was, was it 2020, 2024, 2021?
1: Yes. Mm. And what number is considered perfect vision?
2: 20. Oh, my God.
10: What show is Barbara Walters on?
2: Oh, wow. Well, you tricked us.
1: I didn't. I said if you're paying attention, it'll be very obvious.
10: I was like, she doesn't get the pattern?
2: Oh, my God.
1: I'm not going to catch her. She's like, nobody knows perfect vision, so that's a that's not a real question.
10: Right.
1: Amanda,
2: that's so good.
1: Adina did beat you today.
2: I did?
1: Yeah, you got 3. Lasagna, hindsight, and a Michael Jackson song.
10: Okay, buy one. Relax.
2: Wow. Yeah. Sorry.
1: But you could have had like 7 if you were just paying attention.
10: Right.
1: Yes, but we have a very nice party gift for you, Amanda, so don't worry about that. We'll take good care of you. In the meantime, it's just another strange edition of Not 2020.
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12: Give me that. Give me that. Turn up the bass.
13: Linda Vista, we've got a wreck on the 163 southbound at Genesee. This could be off the right shoulder. Gurney Mesa, the 163 northbound at Claremont Mesa Boulevard. Accident there in the center divider. 2 cars involved in that. And trouble as you make your way on the 8, the off-ramp at the 79. This could be partially blocked by a couple of cars there that have tangled. 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
5: 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On Wednesdays, we play a game where all you have to do is take on Adina in basic trivia. We call it... Sonia wants to beat the Bosnian today, so let's welcome Sonia to the show. How are you today, Sonia?
6: I'm good, thank you. Good morning.
5: Good morning. Have you played this before and thought, today's the day, I'm going to go for it?
6: Yes, hopefully my mind is straight today.
5: Yeah, what would make it go sideways?
6: Not having my cup of coffee.
5: Oh dear,
7: that'll do it.
5: Have you had it yet or no?
6: Nope.
5: Well, you know what?
8: Sideways we go.
5: She's saying there's a chance.
6: Yeah.
5: All right. Well, listen. Today's questions, I'll tell you, they're not crazy hard. They're just, you got to think for a second. And I know each of you will get some of them right. Ooh. So that's good news. How many will they get right? Well, we'll find out next as we get ready to play Beat the Bosnian. Adina, any final words?
8: Good luck.
5: All right. There you go.
6: Thank you.
5: Adina. She's going to head into D-Rock Studio, and we'll make sure that she can't hear these questions when we ask them to you. 30 seconds on the clock. Remember to say pass if you get stumped, okay?
6: Okay.
5: On your marks, get set, go. What is the name of the numbering system at the library?
6: Duodecimal.
5: Name a type of hard candy.
6: Peppermint.
5: What is the black dot on your eye called?
6: The iris.
5: Name a skin disease.
6: Melanoma.
5: What country did the Titanic set sail from?
6: Europe.
5: What Oscar-nominated thriller starred Jodie Foster?
6: Pass.
5: All right, time's up. You got 3 right today. I know it seemed like more, right? But no. You were out of 6, you got 3 right. Dewey Decimal is correct.
6: Holy.
5: Type of hard candy. I'll give you peppermint candy, 100%. Jolly Ranchers is another good one. What is a black dot on your eye called? Is your pupil. The iris is the colored part around it. Name is skin disease. I'll give you melanoma because it is. It's skin cancer. Also psoriasis, eczema, dandruff, shingles, all those would have qualified. What country did the Titanic set sail from? You said Europe. It did. Set sail from Europe, but actually England is the country. Europe is the continent. And when you hear it back, you're like, oh my gosh. And what Oscar-nominated thriller starred Jodie Foster? Do you know? Nope.
6: No.
5: Silence of the Lambs.
6: Oh my goodness.
5: Yes. So we're going to send you a case of fava beans to go with your liver tonight. All right, let's bring Adina back in. You're like, man, I played Beat the Bosnian. All I got are all these fava beans. All right. All right, Adina, out of 6, she got 3 right.
8: Fair. Okay.
5: All right. Yes, it was fair. I was here for it. You're saying a fair performance?
8: Yeah, that's...

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1: Cardi B is a mom. She's got 4 kids now. But that doesn't mean she's got to stop being herself, sort of. She said, motherhood has not changed my style, honey. They have not changed me. And then she goes, well, I will say, though, I'm not going to school with a see-through shirt on. So still sexy, not too sexy.
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3: Yeah, the nails are still long, though. 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
0: 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It's Wednesday. Let's play a game. It's really fun to take Adina on in basic trivia. The game is called... All you have to do is answer more questions than Adina does correctly in our list of 10 questions. On the phone, April's here today. Hi, April. How are you?
5: Hi, good morning.
0: Well, you know what? It's time to play Beat the Bosnian. Are you alone in the car? Do you have family with you? It sounds like someone's with you in the car.
5: Yeah, I have my three kids.
0: Oh, wow. That's great. Well, they're really behaving. Tell them thank you.
6: Right. She's like, don't hype them up. Don't hype them up.
0: They're in their own world.
6: Everybody be cool.
0: Yes. Everybody cool. Okay. We're going to play a game real quick. You've got 30 seconds on the clock. Adina's going to leave the room.
7: Good luck.
0: There she goes.
5: Thank you.
0: All right. I will tell you that today's questions are kind of all over the map, so just answer if you know. If you don't, just say pass. We'll move on. If we have time left over at the end, we'll ask you the questions you passed on, okay?
5: Okay.
0: On your marks. Now, I detect a little bit of a delay, so I'm going to start the timer after the first question. Here we go. On your marks, get set, go. What color are all John Deere products?
5: Green.
0: What actor voiced both Darth Vader and Mufasa?
5: Pass.
0: Name a U.S. president with a beard.
5: Abraham Lincoln.
0: What animal is the mascot for Frosted Flakes?
5: A tiger.
0: Name a U.S. coin worth more than a dime.
5: Quarter.
0: What is the fruit is dried to make a raisin?
5: Cherries.
0: Oh, no. Grape is the answer to that one. But you know what? Your time's up. You did pretty good.
5: That was right.
0: It was grape. Mom, I was trying to tell you. All right, so... Here we go. Green and yellow are John Deere products. Darth Vader and Mufasa was voiced by James Earl Jones. He also played the father on Coming to America, the king, and he also did This is CNN. So, famous voice. Lincoln is correct. Tiger is correct. Tony the Tiger. U.S. coin worth more than a dime? Quarter. Very good. So, you got 1, 2, 3, 4 today. 4 out of 6. Let's bring Adina back in and see if she can pull it off. She might... These are not the hardest questions, but you never know what she knows, and that's what's interesting. All right, out of Adina, out of 6, she got 4 right.
8: Okay, that's pretty good.
0: That's pretty good. Okay. And if she listened to her kids, she might have got one more.
6: Oh, no.
0: All right, April, hold on. Let's see how Adina does. 30 seconds on the clock. Remember to say pass if you get stumped. On your marks, get set, go. What color are all John Deere products?
7: Green.
0: What actor voiced both Darth Vader and Mufasa?
7: Ooh, I don't know. Pass.
0: Name a U.S. president with a beard.
7: Oh, with the top hat. Lincoln. John.
0: What animal is the mascot for Frosted Flakes?
7: The tiger.
0: Name a U.S. coin worth more than a dime.
7: Pass.
9: What fruit is dried to make a raisin?
10: Oh, time's up.
7: Grapes.
9: Grapes would have been correct.
7: Oh, I don't. I felt like I didn't know any of these. I'll
9: really?
7: Be honest.
9: Which one did you pass on?
7: A lot.
9: No, you didn't pass. You only passed on one. Oh, U.S. coin worth more than a dime.
7: I don't know.
9: No, you know U.S. coins worth more than a dime come to mind?
7: Oh, a quarter?
9: Yeah.
6: Oh, and the voice of Darth Vader?
7: It just seemed a trick question for some reason.
9: Oh, I see.
7: And I was like, I don't know.
9: Darth Vader?
7: I
11: Luke,
7: don't know.
11: I am your father.
9: Yeah, you are not the father. It'd be great if he...
6: Yeah, the
9: episode
6: right.
9: of Maury. Luke, you are not the father. Yeah!
6: He hands the envelope.
9: Yeah. Luke, it'd be even better if he gave like a full breakdown, like, Luke... I was looking into your mother's eyes one night.
7: Oh,
9: I said, you know, you look awfully Irish.
6: I'm 99%. 99.9%. I am your father.
9: You know, Luke, your mother and I were having some wine one night. She's like, take off that silly helmet. And I said, oh. And that's how you came to be. We never think about that part.
6: She Wait. Loved me for me.
9: Yeah.
6: Okay?
9: Oh, all right. Well, you know what, Adina? It's kind of same old song, same old day of the week.
7: Oh, dang.
9: Congratulations, April. You won, Adina.
7: Good
9: you got
7: job.
9: Three right. John, your products are green.
5: Yay!
9: James Earl Jones voiced Darth Vader. He also did Mufasa.
6: Yep.
9: And he's the guy that went, this is CNN.
7: Oh, that guy.
9: Yeah, that guy. Oh. So, why? You thought it was Darth Vader the whole time? Like, why does CNN have Darth Vader?
6: Not Arby's.
9: He doesn't do Arby's.
6: Yeah, not Arby's.
9: No. All right. That wraps it up. Thanks for playing.
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Do you ever stop to think sometimes and wonder if cranberry juice tastes like it doesn't want to be wet? I just heard someone say that, and this is why people eat peanut butter jelly the long way, right here on Z90.

Oh, while we're on the topic of juices, I also feel like pineapple juice doesn't want to be cold. Same with anything peach. Hawaiian punch, too. Yes, I drink Hawaiian punch. I know it has a lot of sugar. Stop judging me. Right here on Z90.

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1: Cardi B is a mom. She's got four kids now. But that doesn't mean she's got to stop being herself, sort of. She said, motherhood has not changed my style, honey. They have not changed me. And then she goes, well, I will say, though, I'm not going to school with a see-through shirt on. So still sexy, not too sexy.
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1: I don't know.
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6: 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On Wednesday, what we like to do is play a game where you take Adina on in basic trivia. We call it... I am looking at 10 questions. They are just a real potpourri of questions, just different topics. And we're going to see how many of those questions you can correctly answer with Adina out of the room. Then we'll bring her in the room, ask her the same questions, and compare scores.
1: All right.
6: And how are you feeling today? Good with it? I know you've been under the weather the last couple weeks. So
1: now I'm with it.
6: Oh, you are?
1: Mm-hmm.
6: All right. So look out. Let's welcome Michael to the show. Michael, Adina is with it today, so you better look out.
7: Oh, no. Good morning,
6: good
7: everyone.
6: Morning. I think we got a live one, Adina.
1: Woo!
6: I don't know. Well, I don't know. I think this guy sounds smart. I think he's going to do well. All right, listen.
7: I don't know about smart, but I've had my coffee.
6: Yeah, all right, then. Here we go. Hey, Mike, we're glad to have you on. Adina's going to leave the room, and we'll ask you questions, and we'll give you all your answers after you're done, and let you know what your score is, and we'll bring her back in. You ready, Adina?
1: I'm ready.
6: All
1: good
6: right,
1: luck.
6: Here we go. Remember,
7: good
6: Adina,
7: luck to you too.
6: When I wave you in, come right in.
1: Okay.
6: Sometimes I'm waving Adina in, and she's looking at me like, now? Is now good? Is now? Like, yes, that's the sign. All right, Michael, here we go. 30 seconds on the clock. Remember, one of the great strategies is to pass on the questions you don't immediately know and move on to the ones you do. Okay? Say pass if you get stumped. On your marks, get set, go. What pasta is shaped like an elbow?
7: Macaroni.
6: Name a famous inventor.
7: Obama.
6: What do you call a ball of dust and ice in space?
7: Pass.
6: LaGuardia, O'Hare, Reagan are names of what?
7: President.
6: What movie is about time travel?
7: Back to the Future.
6: Name a product Shaquille O'Neal endorses.
7: Big Chicken.
6: Oh, Big Chicken is right. Well, you got four today. Four out of six. Macaroni is shaped like an elbow. I'll give you Elon Musk, famous inventor. What do you call a ball of dust and ice in space? It's called a comet, like Halley's Comet. 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LaGuardia Airport, O'Hare in Chicago, Reagan International in Washington.
7: Shoot.
6: Yep. What movie's about time travel?

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know how I like to tell if someone's mentally stable or not? If they know the difference, and also appreciate the difference, the vast difference between grocery store ranch and restaurant style ranch. Like, they know immediately that the ranch at the Habit, Wings and Things and Wingstop, is not the same as the ranch you buy at a grocery store. If I said some BS like, oh, it's all the same, they would be offended. That's how I know someone's mentally stable. Right here on Z90.

0: We absolutely have more four packs to Disneyland. It continues tomorrow, Morton with Abe Morton, right here on Z90. 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
1: Like the legend of the Phoenix. All ends with beginnings.

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1: Yeah.
0: It's Hey Morton here with D-Rock and Adina and me, Rick. 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
0: 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We play a game on Wednesdays where all you have to do is beat Adina at basic trivia. It's called... Daniel is ready to play today. Let's bring him in. Daniel, welcome to Beat the Bosnian. How are you?
6: I'm doing great. Hey, Morton.
0: Hey, Morton. We've got 30 seconds on the clock, and Adina's going to leave the room. I've got 10 questions to ask you. You can either answer or say pass if you get stumped. The clock is going, so I always say pass. Okay. If it's even 1 second you don't know the answer, just say pass and move on. Get to the easy ones first.
7: There you go.
0: Yeah, be very easy. In the meantime, let's say we get through all 10 questions and you've said pass a bunch, we'll go back to the ones we said pass on and start over if there's time left, okay? Then
6: we're gonna
0: bring Adina back in. We'll ask her the same questions and compare scores. Right? Everybody up to speed?
8: Yes.
0: All right. Very good. Everybody play along in your car right now, and let's see how well you do. Adina, so long.
8: All right. Good luck.
0: That was good luck to you, Daniel.
6: Thank you.
0: Maybe to me, because you know what? It's not easy being here sometimes. All right. Here we go. 30 seconds on the clock. Say pass if you get stumped. On your marks, get set, go. Name a city in Greece.
6: Paris.
0: What fish is orange inside?
6: A scallop.
0: Name a movie with Justin Timberlake in it.
6: Out of time. In time.
0: Where would you find a piston?
6: Car motor.
0: Name an NHL team.
6: The Ducks.
0: What state has Yellowstone National Park?
6: California.
0: All right. Time's up. Today you got 3 right. D-Rock, I need you to look something up real quick. In fact, I have to because Adina's in your room. I don't want Adina to see this. I'm looking up Justin Timberlake in time. Just to make sure we'll give you credit for one. Absolutely. So today you name a city in Greece. You said Paris? No, that's France. Greece, Athens would be probably the number one, they would say. What fish is orange inside? Orange fish inside is kind of, it's more red. We're looking at salmon for that one. Name a movie with Justin Timberlake. You said In Time, correct. Engine has a piston. And an NHL team, you said the Ducks, absolutely. Anaheim Ducks. And Yellowstone National Park is in Idaho, Wyoming, and Montana. All parts of that park are in those states. California has Yosemite, and those two often get mixed up. So that's a common mistake. So out of 6, you got 3 today. Not bad. Let's bring Adina in and see how she does. Hold on. Here she comes. We'll see how this goes. All right, Adina. Okay. Out of 6, he got 3 right.
8: Oh, all right.
0: So we'll see how you do. Listen in, Daniel. Good luck to you, Adina. 30 seconds on the clock. Say pass if you get stumped. On your marks, get set, go. Name a city in Greece.
8: Athens.
0: What fish is orange inside?
8: Salmon?
0: Name a movie with Justin Timberlake.
8: Oh, The Social Network.
0: Where would you find a piston?
8: In football.
0: Name an NHL team.
8: Oh, Canada Dry team. Yeah.
0: What state has Yellowstone National Park? Time's up. It's
8: the one.
1: Canada Dry.
0: See, Daniel, you thought you were going to lose.
1: I need that jersey.
6: No, I was very, very hopeful.
0: Yeah. Well, dreams come true. Yeah.
8: Oh my gosh.
0: You haven't won yet. It's a tie game. Athens
8: wow.
0: is in Greece.
8: Yes. Okay.
0: Salmon is orange inside.
8: Okay.
0: Social Network.
8: Yes.
0: Justin Timberlake, no doubt. He was also in Trolls, Pop Star, Palmer, all movies with him. Where would you find a piston? It's very interesting that you associated a football team with that because the Detroit Lions are the football team in Detroit. The Detroit Pistons are the basketball team.
8: Oh.
0: And you would find a piston in an engine motor.
1: Yes.
0: It's part of a motor. Name an NHL team. You said the Canada Drys.
8: I know Canada Drys the drink.
1: It's
8: and
1: refreshing.
8: I think they probably have a team, too. Well,
1: I don't think they have a Stanley Cup, but.
0: Yeah, no one's. It's not like, you know. Right? It's not like the Anaheim Mighty Ducks playing the Canada Drys. Yeah. Thirstiest team in all of NHL.
1: It's all product placement.
0: Yes. All right, listen. Here's what we need to do.
8: Wait, what is a team, though? A Canadian?
0: Oh, why? A Canadian team? Vancouver Canucks, Toronto Maple Leafs, Calgary.
8: Okay.
0: Yeah, right. I could go
1: Not
0: on.
1: Not the Drys.
8: Got it.
0: None of the Drys. Canada Drys. Yes. They represent the whole country. They just got one team. Yeah. Not even a state or province. All right, listen. We have a tie game. It's 3-3. We need to break this tie. All right? So here's what we're going to do. I'm going to ask you a question. You have to yell out your name the second you think you know the answer. First person to yell out their name, I'll call on you. You have 5 seconds to answer. Get it right, you win. Get it wrong, your opponent wins. Here is your question. A human, an adult human, typically has how many teeth?
8: Adina. 42, baby.
0: What's
8: 42.
0: Yes, that is wrong.
8: Oh.
0: 32.
8: Oh.
1: You said it so confident.
0: Yeah. 42. Who are you thinking of?
1: Jaws?
0: Yeah. Imagine that many more teeth.
8: That's,
1: that's a smile.
6: She said 42, baby.
0: Yeah, 42, baby.
8: I knew it was a two. I was just 10 off. You know, you got to think about your wisdom teeth that haven't come in maybe yet. Those are four
0: there. That's adult human. That's why I was trying to help you out here.
1: She's like, well, what about your backup that you keep in your pocket?
0: That's right.
1: You got to have a spare, right?
0: Man, 42.
8: This just wasn't my trivia time.
1: She said it so confident, though.
0: Like. That's the thing. Yeah, you said it with such like, yeah, in your face. In your face, Daniel, 42.
1: Could have been a dentist.
0: In my face. Too many teeth. Oh, my gosh. I'm trying to figure out who that would be. That's 42 teeth. That's the way it works. Congratulations, Daniel. Baby, you won, baby.

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And the main reason they die is because they eventually exhaust themselves. I don't really know how to process that information, so I'm passing it along to you. Hopefully you know what to do with it. Right here on Z90.

Did you know that bears can run just as fast as horses? I know, terrifying. If it counts, not for very long, though, just in short distances. But I don't think it really matters. Right here on Z90.

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5: 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Let's play a game where all you have to do is beat Adina at basic trivia. Time for Beat the Bosnian. Let's welcome Christina. How are you today, Christina?
6: Hey, good morning. I'm doing great. Thanks.
5: Oh, great to have you on the show. We're having a lot of fun today, so this will continue if you do a good job. Or Adina does a really bad one. So we'll see how this goes.
7: It all depends.
5: We've got 30 seconds on the clock. Any advice for her, Adina, as she gets ready to play this game? You play it every week.
0: You say pass if you don't know something and just get to the ones. Wait, that's guess words. No, that works for this game too, right?
5: Maybe. You should know that. You play it every week for five, 6 years. How many years have you played Beat the Bosnian?
0: A decade.
5: Yes, and you don't know?
7: You can say pass. You sure?
0: Mm-hmm. That's what I'll do.
5: If you get a question that stumps you, say pass. If we've got time left over, we'll go back and ask you those questions again. All right? All right. Goodbye, Adina. There she goes. 30 seconds on the clock. Remember to say pass if you get stumped. On your marks, get set, go. What was the name of the guy that sold the Slap Chop?
6: Pass.
5: What Disney villain is missing a body part?
6: Captain Hook.
5: What would you mix with Ovaltine?
6: Water.
5: Name a Denny's specialty menu item.
6: The Grand Slam.
5: Name a bottled water from France.
6: Perrier.
5: Right. Who is it? Oh, time's up. Perrier. That's the one. Perrier.
6: Perrier.
5: Perrier is good enough for me. Listen, you got 3 out of 5. So not bad. The guy that sold the Slap Chop also sold the ShamWow. His name was Vince. Very hyper guy with a mic taped to his face going, "Hi, I'm Vince with the ShamWow." And I don't know if Adina will get that one either. What Disney villain missing a body part? Captain Hook, 100%. With Ovaltine, you don't want to mix water. You want to mix milk. I tried it with water. Oh. It's not great. I will tell you, you could, but you won't like it. And Grand Slam, 100%, and Perrier, not bad. So let's bring Adina back in. 3 out of 5. That's 60%. Not bad. All right. She got 3 out of 5.
0: Okay. Pretty average. Adina.
5: Yeah, it's average score. We'll see how it does. Pretty average beats you on a regular basis.
0: I know.
5: All right, listen in, Christina. Let's see how Adina does. 30 seconds on the clock. Say pass if you get stumped. On your marks, get set, go. What was the name of the guy that sold the Slap Chop?
0: Pass.
5: What Disney villain is missing a body part?
0: Oh, my God. Disney villain. Oh, Ursula.
5: What would you mix with Ovaltine?
0: Milk.
5: Name a Denny's specialty menu item.
0: A Grand Slam.
5: Name a bottled water from France.
0: Francais water.
1: What?
0: I don't know. What? Is that?
1: What?
5: What is it again?
0: The Francais water.
8: The Francais water. Like, are you throwing up?
5: Would you like a Francais water? No, I don't. I would like tap.
8: Would you like a bucket?
5: Yes. Vince is the one who sold the slap chop.
0: Vince, okay.
5: Yeah. The Disney villain missing a body part's not Ursula.
0: Oh.
8: It's Captain Hook.
5: Captain Hook is missing a body part.
0: But technically, Ursula is missing. Oh, wait, she's got
8: a
0: head.
8: No, she's an octopus. Yeah.
6: She's
5: not missing anything.
0: Okay.
5: Oh. What would you mix with Ovaltine milk is correct.
0: Oh, all right.
5: Name
0: we got
5: a
0: one.
5: Denny's specialty menu item. Grand Slam,
0: Grand
5: 100%.
0: Slam.
5: Name a bottled water from France. You said Poisson. Perrier.
0: Oh, yes.
5: Evian.
0: Oh.
5: Evian? Is Evian.
0: Evian.
5: Is that Switzerland or France? No, I think it's France.
8: I think it's France, yeah.
5: Yes. It spells naive backwards. Vittel or Volvic? All,
0: oh, man.
5: There you go. Not Volvo. So she has beat you by one.
0: Oh, man.
5: Yeah.
0: Oh, good job.
5: And she didn't even get Ovaltine right. So, yeah, so she did pretty good. See, Christina, you were I could tell a little bit you were feeling down, and then it's like, no, no, no. You still got this.
8: You're good.
5: Yeah.
6: I was stressed, but we made it.
5: Yeah.
6: We got it.
5: Yeah, you have actually evened, or actually you've carried the odds forward.
0: Yeah.
5: So that's good. She said Perrier. So we still gave
0: okay,
5: that to her.
0: Yeah.
5: That's
0: fair.
5: That's full fair.
9: Okay.
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Did you know that the closest planet to the sun isn't the hottest, and the farthest away isn't the coldest? Venus's thick atmosphere makes it even hotter than Mercury, which is closer to the sun, and Uranus somehow manages to be colder than Neptune. You know what I like to think when I give you little tidbits like that? I like to pretend that you'll take that information, keep it until you're at like a little party or gathering or get-together, and you share it, and people are like, wow, wow, you are so smart. Holy moly, you're a genius. And that just makes me so happy. Right here on Z90.

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1: This is how you say, I love Disneyland and want to win a four-pack with Hey Martin in Portuguese.
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1: Cardi B is a mom. She's got four kids now. But that doesn't mean she's got to stop being herself, sort of. She said, motherhood has not changed my style, honey. They have not changed me. And then she goes, well, I will say, though, I'm not going to school with a see-through shirt on. So still sexy, not too sexy.
2: Just not spring break.
1: I don't know.
3: 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Easy. Yeah, man. Easy.
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1: 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I'm Medina, and that's your 60 Seconds of Dirt on C90.
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7: 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Play a game where you just take Adina on in basic trivia. Today we play with Christina. Good morning, Christina.
8: Hey, good morning.
7: Well, you're about to play Beat the Bosnian. Have you ever played this before?
8: I have not.
7: All right. Now, the fact that it took you a second. Okay, fair enough. Yeah. So you've played along in your car. But
2: you had to think about it.
7: Never live on the air. I'll tell you, being quick on your feet helps you in this game. So you might want to focus that brain because Adina's about to leave the room. I'm going to give you 30 seconds. I'm going to ask you questions. You give me your answers. If you get stumped, say pass. Don't stick around on a question you don't know the answer because, well, that's going to just eat up time that's unnecessary. All right?
8: Sounds good.
7: All right, Adina.
1: Good luck.
7: We'll see you. There goes Adina. And here we go. 30 seconds on the clock. Remember to say pass if you get stumped. Good luck. On your marks. Get set. Go. The bird that has a pouch under its beak is called?
8: Pass.
7: Name a sport that uses weapons.
8: Hockey.
7: Your sister's daughter is your?
8: Niece.
7: What color is an elephant?
8: Gray.
7: What company has a mermaid in its logo?
8: Starbucks.
7: Fort Knox is famous for storing what?
8: Weapons.
7: All right, time's up. You got 3 out of 6 today. The bird that has a pouch under its beak is called a pelican. Sport that uses weapons. Hockey, no. The sticks are not weapons. They're actually playing pieces. We're looking at archery or a javelin where you throw a spear or a biathlon, which has you use a gun. There's some other sports like that, but those would be weapons that are also used as sporting event items. Your sister's daughter is your niece. An elephant is gray. Mermaid is the Starbucks logo. And Fort Knox is famous for storing gold. And the old term would be like, not for all the gold in Fort Knox. And so a ton of U.S. gold is stored at Fort Knox. Let's bring Adina back in. She'll be confident that you got 3 out of 6 that she'll beat you. So watch this. Adina, out of 6, she was able to get 3 right.
1: Oh, okay.
7: So you having trouble with the headphones there?
1: I am. Okay.
7: Why not use both hands to put headphones on?
1: My left hand doesn't work today. It hurts.
7: Oh, it does?
1: Yeah.
7: Your left hand hurts?
1: So I was panicking all morning thinking, okay, for... for Beat the Bossing. How am I going to get my headphones back on?
2: I told you, if you're going to have breakdance rehearsal, you have to move the coffee table.
3: I'm sorry, you can't see this, but Christina, I'm watching Adina. She's trying to put headphones on with one hand.
2: Yes.
3: And so she's got her head sideways, and she's trying to like wrap them around, and it's not...
2: It was actually fascinating to watch. Like, I was like, she's really going to do this with one hand.
3: What are you doing?
1: It's like a challenge.
3: Okay. Yeah, use the other hand, too. Nope, not doing it.
2: Nope.
3: All right, she got 3 out of 6, right?
1: Okay.
3: Okay, we'll see how you do. 30 seconds on the clock. Listen in, Christina. Say pass if you get stumped. On your marks, get set, go. The bird that has a pouch under its beak is called?
1: A stork?
3: Name a sport that uses weapons.
1: Fencing.
3: Your sister's daughter is your?
1: Sister's daughter is your niece.
3: What color is an elephant?
1: Gray.
3: What company has a mermaid in its logo?
1: Starbucks.
3: Fort Knox is famous for storing what?
1: Gold.
3: What fish is the color of a rainbow?
1: A clownfish. Mm. I don't know. Wait, that's not right.
3: No. Got that one wrong. But you did win today.
1: Yes! Oh, those are easy-ish.
2: That's fair.
3: Yes. I'm not going to give you fencing because you don't use a sword in fencing. You use a foil, which is not a weapon.
2: That's an antenna.
3: Yeah. Really, it's like
1: is that a sword?
3: No, people would lose their limbs.
1: Oh, that's right.
2: It's like a wire coat hanger, dude.
3: Yeah, it just looks like it. Yeah. Archery, javelin, biathlon all have that. Pelican is the bird that has a pouch under its beak. Mm-hmm. The stork just carries stuff in its long beak, but it doesn't have a pouch. Otherwise, why carry the diaper when you can just store it in your pouch?
2: That's true.
3: Niece, correct. Gray, correct. Starbucks, correct. Fort Knox, correct.
1: All right.
3: And the fish that is the color of a rainbow.
1: Oh, it's
3: a rainbow.
8: Rainbow fish.
3: Yeah, nope.
2: Trout, right?
3: Yeah, trout.
1: Oh, trout.
3: I was going to try and let him answer, D.
2: She wouldn't.
3: He couldn't help himself.
2: Dude,
1: no,
2: her head
1: was thinking a beta fish.
2: Anytime Adina's head is tilted sideways, you guys can't see in the studio, but when she tilts her head sideways, she's puzzled. Yeah. I'm just going to help her out.
1: I'm looking for the answers.
2: Like, scheduling purposes.
1: God,
2: I'm just going to help her
1: out.
3: I really was interested in what she was going to say.
2: I'm sorry, bro.
3: Yeah. Because it wasn't going to be trout.
2: Yeah, it wasn't.
3: Oh, well, Christina, you know we've got a great parting gift for you, so don't go anywhere. We'll get you hooked up with that. But, Adina, you squeaked out a win.
2: And lucky you.
3: All of us are surprised here on Beat the Bosnian.
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0: This is how you say, I want a 4-pack to Disneyland with Hey Morten in Dutch.
1: Ik wil een 4-pack naar Disneyland met Hey Morten.
0: Spurtedinkle. So, get that 4-pack tomorrow, Morten, with Hey Morten right here on Z90. You got 4 chances to win, 6 a.m., 7 a.m., 8 a.m., and 9 a.m.

0: Ciao, Mortano. 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
0: Pacchetto per quattro persone a Disneyland.
1: And that's a four-pack of passes to Disneyland. Does that sound molto bello? Then tomorrow, Morton, win that four-pack to Disneyland with Hey Morton right here on Z90. 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

Pacific Beach. Black Rock Coffee moved into the Wiener Schnitzel in Pacific Beach, I believe. And it's supposed to be, Black Rock Coffee is supposed to be what Dutch Bros aspires to be. Bold statement right there. I know, that's what I'm hearing about the Black Rock Coffee in Pacific Beach. Right here on Z90.

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6: 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Welcome to the show, Shireen.
7: Good morning.
6: We've had Shireen on before. I recognize your name. You've been on before with us, right?
7: Yes.
6: All right. Well, we love having you. Good energy.
7: Thank you.
6: Do you

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2: Play a game where you just take Adina on in basic trivia. Today we play with Christina. Good morning, Christina.
6: Hey, good morning.
2: Well, you're about to play Beat the Bosnian. Have you ever played this before?
6: I have not.
2: All right. Now, the fact that it took you a second. Okay, fair enough. Yeah. So you've played along in your car.
7: But you had to think about it.
2: Never live on the air. I'll tell you, being quick on your feet helps you in this game. So you might want to focus that brain because Adina's about to leave the room. I'm going to give you 30 seconds. I'm going to ask you questions. You give me your answers. If you get stumped, say pass. Don't stick around on a question you don't know the answer because, well, that's going to just eat up time that's unnecessary. All right?
6: Sounds good.
2: All right, Adina.
8: Good luck.
2: We'll see you. There goes Adina. And here we go. 30 seconds on the clock. Remember to say pass if you get stumped. Good luck. On your marks. Get set. Go. The bird that has a pouch under its beak is called?
6: Pass.
2: Name a sport that uses weapons.
6: Hockey.
2: Your sister's daughter is your?
6: Niece.
2: What color is an elephant?
6: Gray.
2: What company has a mermaid in its logo?
6: Starbucks.
2: Fort Knox is famous for storing what?
6: Weapons.
2: All right, time's up. You got 3 out of 6 today. The bird that has a pouch under its beak is called a pelican. Sport that uses weapons. Hockey, no. The sticks are not weapons. They're actually playing pieces. We're looking at archery. Or a javelin where you throw a spear, or a biathlon, which has, you use a gun. There's some other sports like that, but those would be weapons that are also used as sporting event items. Your sister, daughter is your niece, an elephant is gray, mermaid is the Starbucks logo, and Fort Knox is famous for storing gold. And the old term would be like, not for all the gold in Fort Knox. And so a ton of U.S. gold is stored at Fort Knox. Let's bring Adina back in. She'll be confident that you got 3 out of 6 that she'll beat you. So watch this. Adina, out of 6, she was able to get 3 right.
9: Oh, okay.
2: So you having trouble with the headphones there?
9: I am. Okay.
2: Why not use both hands to put headphones on?
9: My left hand doesn't work today. It hurts.
2: Oh, it does?
9: Yeah.
2: Your left hand hurts?
9: So I was panicking all morning thinking, okay, for Beat the Bosnian, how am I going to get my headphones back on?
7: I told you, if you're going to have breakdance rehearsal, you have to move the coffee table.
2: I'm sorry, you can't see this, but Christina, I'm watching Adina. She's trying to put headphones on with one hand.
7: Yes.
2: And so she's got her head sideways, and she's trying to like wrap them around, and it's not...
7: It was actually fascinating to watch. Like, I was like, she's really going to do this
2: with
7: one hand.
2: What are you doing?
9: It's like a challenge.

0: Yeah, use the other hand too. Nope, not doing it.
1: Nope.
0: All right, she got 3 out of 6 right.
2: Okay.
0: Okay, we'll see how you do. 30 seconds on the clock. Listen in, Christina. Say pass if you get stumped. On your marks, get set, go. The bird that has a pouch under its beak is called?
2: A stork?
0: Name a sport that uses weapons.
2: Fencing.
0: Your sister's daughter is your?
2: Sister's daughter is your niece.
0: What color is an elephant?
2: Gray.
0: What company has a mermaid in its logo?
2: Starbucks.
0: Fort Knox is famous for storing what?
2: Gold.
0: What fish is the color of a rainbow?
2: A clownfish. Mm. I don't know. Wait, that's not right.
0: No. Got that one wrong. But you did win today.
2: Yes! Oh, those are easy-ish.
1: That's fair.
0: Yes. I'm not going to give you fencing because you don't use a sword in fencing. You use a foil, which is not a weapon.
1: That's an antenna.
0: Yeah. Really, it's like
2: is that a sword?
0: No, people would lose their limbs.
2: Oh, that's right.
1: It's like a wire coat hanger, dude.
0: Yeah, it just looks like it. Yeah. Archery, javelin, biathlon, yeah. All have that. Pelican is the bird that has a pouch under its beak. Mm-hmm. The stork just carries stuff in its long beak, but it doesn't have a pouch. Otherwise, why carry the diaper when you can just store it in your pouch?
1: That's true.
0: Niece, correct. Gray, correct. Starbucks, correct. Fort Knox, correct.
2: All right.
0: And the fish that is the color of a rainbow.
2: Oh, it's
0: a rainbow.

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1: Cardi B is a mom. She's got 4 kids now. But that doesn't mean she's got to stop being herself, sort of. She said, "Motherhood has not changed my style, honey. They have not changed me." And then she goes, "Well, I will say, though, I'm not going to school with a see-through shirt on." So still sexy, not too sexy.
2: Just not spring break.
1: I don't know.
3: 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Easy.
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4: 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How are you?
11: Hey, Morton.
4: Hey, are you all right? Did we catch you off guard?
11: Oh, no, you're good. You're good.
4: All right, good. Are you nervous a little bit? You sound a little bit nervous.
11: Just a little.
4: Yeah, don't worry about that. Nothing's going to happen.
2: You're good.
4: So here's what's going on today. I've got 10 questions. I've got a 30-second timer. Adina's going to leave the room. I will start the timer and ask you these questions, and you just give me your answers, and then we'll tell you your correct answers and bring Adina back in, ask her the same ones, and compare scores. There are some very unusual questions today. Unusual fun. It's not like you don't know the answer, but you got to think for a second.
1: Oh, this is going to be cool.
4: It'll be a lot of fun. So, Adina,
1: good luck.
4: And she leaves
11: Thank
4: the room.
11: You.
4: Yeah, there she goes. She's not slamming the headphones down anymore, D. That's good. All right, 30 seconds on the clock. Say pass if you get stumped. There's a little bit of a delay on our phone, so I'm going to start the timer after the first question. So here we go. On your marks, get set, go. What country has the city of Melbourne?
11: Australia.
4: Name one of the Spice Girls.
11: Sporty.
4: What country has the city of Phuket?
11: Thailand.
4: Name a brand of mustard.
11: Heinz.
4: What weighs more, a nickel or a hummingbird?
11: A nickel.
4: Good and Plenty is the brand name of what?
11: Can you repeat?
4: Good and Plenty is the brand name of what?
11: Pass.
4: All right, time's up. Candy. Is it Good and Plenty is a candy? It's like a candy-coated licorice. It's really weird. It's not great, but you can still buy it in stores. Good and Plenty. What weighs more, a nickel or a hummingbird? You're correct. A nickel. Brand of mustard, Grey Poupon. French's, we would accept Heinz. What country has the city of Phuket? Thailand is correct. Sporty Spice, Scary Spice. We'll take, you said sporty, we'll give you that one. And Melbourne is in Australia. So very good. You have got 5 today. So congratulations. 5 out of 6. That's really good. I don't know if any of these will throw Adina off. I'm not sure if they will or not. Let's bring her back in. You getting 5 out of 6 will throw off a little bit, though. All right, Adina, yeah. Out of six, she was able to get five right.
1: Oh, wow, that's excellent. Okay.
4: No, excellent is six out of six.
1: I mean, yeah. Yeah.
4: It's really good. All right. Listen in, Brittany. Let's see how well Adina does. 30 seconds on the clock. Okay. Say pass if you get stumped. On your marks? On your marks? Get set. Go. What country has the city of Melbourne?
1: Australia.
4: Name one of the Spice Girls.
1: Mel B.
4: What country has the city of Phuket?
1: What kind? The Philippines.
4: Name a brand of mustard.
1: DiGiorno.
4: What weighs more, a nickel or a hummingbird?
1: A nickel.
4: Good and Plenty is the brand name of what?
1: Target? No, that's Good and Gather. Ah, it's Target.
4: Name a cart. No, time's up.
1: Dang it.
4: Well, you got three today.
1: Oh, really? That's it?
4: Australia.
1: Okay.
4: Mel B, I'll give you that. You could have said Sporty Spice, Scary Spice. We would have taken those two. So real name or Spice Girl's name. That's fine. What country has the city of Phuket? Not the Philippines. It's Thailand.
1: Thailand.
4: Yes.
1: Oh, I knew that. Oh, okay.
4: I feel like that's not the Philippines.
1: I know. I had an ex-boyfriend who actually literally went there and I had a magnet from it. It's sitting on my fridge. So I was like, oh, I kind of know. I don't.
4: Well, scoot it over closer to Thailand.
1: My bad.
4: That's all right. Name a brand of mustard.
1: I know there's DiGiorno, but I think that's a type of mustard.
3: Like, no. That's a type of
4: Dijon
3: pizza.
4: Dijon is a type of mustard.
1: Dijon.
4: DiGiorno is a type of pizza.
1: Oh!
3: It's not delivery.
1: Oh,
3: it's mustard.
1: No, okay.
4: I know, right? Where did you get this? Oh, this is Great Poupon pizza. You've never had it? Oh, yes. From the makers of Great Poupon. Great Poupon, French's, Heinz, we would have accepted those.
1: Okay.
4: All right. What weighs more, a nickel or a hummingbird?
1: I said a nickel.
4: You were correct. A nickel does weigh more. Hummingbirds can weigh just above or below the weight of a penny.
1: Oh, my gosh.
4: My daughter Josie told me that. Thank you, Josie, for the fact of the day.
3: Nice.
4: Good job.
3: Look at that.
4: Yeah, she's Josie making her trivia debut with her own question.
3: Contribution.
4: And Good and Plenty is the brand name of?
1: It sounds so familiar, and I don't know.
4: It's a candy.
1: Oh.
4: Good and Plenty is a candy. It's not Target. It's a candy-coated licorice that's not really great to eat.
1: Oh, then I don't think I've had that.
4: Oh, if you had it, you'd be like, that's delicious. Good, what are you talking about? Good and Plenty.
1: Oh, okay. Well. What a dud. I'm mad. I'm annoyed. I'm mad.
4: Now, why are you annoyed and mad?
1: I don't know.
4: She's wildly wrong about stuff?
1: Yeah. I so thought I had it. I was like, oh, at least like a 4 out of 5.
4: 4 out of 5? Which still would lose.
3: Yeah, she's like, I'm still going to lose, but.
4: I thought I had it. I had 4 out of 5, which still loses, but to me, that's having it.
3: Didn't think it'd be that bad.
4: Oh, yeah. Oh, you got it. That's right.
12: Tijuana, Baja California, Mexico.
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2: 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Departing here in San Diego is four nights. 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I love it. I cannot wait. And the cast members on the Disney Wonder have been amazing. Always down to have a good time. So helpful. Like Nicole right here. Nicole, I just love that on the Disney Wonder, I don't have to think. I can relax.
1: That's the best part. 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
2: 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If I want to go out and see Ensenada, I can go out and see Ensenada. If I just want to stay on the boat and eat ice cream all day, I can do that too.
1: Unlimited soft serve.
2: I love that.
1: You can make your own soft serve challenge. It's incredible. So one of the things that we love is the magic kind of comes with you. You're immersed in that storytelling from the moment, but you can dial it up and dial it down to your preference, to your point, and we take you to these incredible places. So if you'd like to get off, you know, and explore, we can have you do that. If you want to just enjoy everything that an ocean line and cruise gets you, you can do that as well. And of course, everything has a touch of Disney magic to it.
2: And if you want a little sample of that Disney magic, make sure to follow along my Disney cruise on the Disney Wonder on our Instagram at Z90 San Diego at I Am Pandar. Now, Nicole, I'm not trying to get personal, but I just want to know. I want to know what the cast members like doing. Do you like being on the cruise or going on the excursions?
1: Oh, you know, I do love our ships and just staying on board, but one of the great things that we have are port adventures, which are our shore excursions. They are completely curated by Disney Cruise Line. And so basically we take care of all the logistics for you. You just have to show up. And I kind of love that because it makes sure I get the best and taste of wherever destination I am. So I do like to take advantage of the shore excursions, but then you can definitely catch me back in a lounge or, you know, having my own soft serve challenge.
2: Love that, Nicole. Thank you so much for chatting with me right here on Z90. More to come.

0: 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I never went to the soup plantation when it was open in Encinitas. 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
6: 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Let's play a game where all you have to do is beat Adina at basic trivia. Time for Beat the Bosnian. Let's welcome Christina. How are you today, Christina?
7: Hey, good Morton. I'm doing great. Thanks.
6: Well, great to have you on the show. We're having a lot of fun today, so this will continue if you do a good job. Or Adina does a really bad one. So we'll see how this goes.
8: It all depends.
6: We've got 30 seconds on the clock. Any advice for her, Adina, as she gets ready to play this game? You play it every week.
9: You say pass if you don't know something and just get to the ones. Wait, that's guess words. No, that works for this game too, right?
6: Maybe. You should know that. You play it every week for five, 6 years. How many years have you played Beat the Bosnian?
9: A decade.
6: Yes, and you don't know?
9: You can say pass, yeah.
8: You sure?
9: Mm-hmm. That's what I'll do.
6: If you get a question that stumps you, say pass. If we've got time left over, we'll go back and ask you those questions again. All right? All right. Goodbye, Adina. There she goes. 30 seconds on the clock. Remember to say pass if you get stumped. On your marks, get set, go. What was the name of the guy that sold the Slap Chop?
7: Pass.
6: What Disney villain is missing a body part?
7: Captain Hook.
6: What would you mix with Ovaltine?
7: Water.
6: Name a Denny's specialty menu item.
7: The Grand Slam.
6: Name a bottled water from France.
7: Perrier.
6: Who is it? Oh, time's up. Perrier. That's one. Perrier.
7: Perrier.
6: Perrier is good enough for me. Listen, you got 3 out of 5. So not bad. The guy that sold the Slap Chop also sold the ShamWow. His name was Vince. Very hyper guy with a mic taped to his face going, "Hi, I'm Vince with the ShamWow." And I don't know if Adina will get that one either. What Disney villain missing a body part? Captain Hook, 100%. With Ovaltine, you don't want to mix water. You want to mix milk. I tried it with water. Oh. It's not great. I will tell you, you could, but you won't like it. And Grand Slam, 100%, and Perrier, not bad. So let's bring Adina back in. 3 out of 5. That's 60%. Not bad. All right, she got 3 out of 5.
9: Okay, pretty average.
6: Adina. Yeah, it's average score. We'll see how it does. Pretty average beats you on a regular basis.
9: I know.
6: All right, listen in, Christina. Let's see how Adina does. 30 seconds on the clock. Say pass if you get stumped. On your marks, get set. Go. What was the name of the guy that sold the Slap Chop?
9: A pass.
6: What Disney villain is missing a body part?
9: Oh my God. Disney villain. Oh, Ursula.
6: What would you mix with Ovaltine?
9: Milk.
6: Name a Denny's specialty menu item.
9: A Grand Slam.
6: Name a bottled water from France.
9: Francais waffle.
8: What?
9: I don't know. What kind of question is that?
8: What? What is it again?
9: The Francais Watto.
10: The Francais Watto? Like, are you throwing up?
8: Would you like a Francais Watto? No, I don't. I would like tap.
10: Would you like a bucket?
8: Yes. Vince is the one who sold the slap chop.
9: Vince? Okay.
8: Yeah. The Disney villain missing a body part's not Ursula.
9: Oh.
10: It's Captain Hook.
8: Captain Hook is missing a body part.
9: But technically,
8: part.
9: Ursula is missing. Oh, wait. She's got
10: no,
9: a head.
10: She's an octopus.
7: Yeah. She's
8: not missing anything.
9: Okay.
8: Oh. What would you mix with Ovaltine milk is correct.
9: Oh, all right.
8: Name
9: we got
8: a
9: one.
8: Denny's specialty menu item.
9: That,
8: Grand Slam, 100%.
9: Slam.
8: Name a bottled water from France. You said Wansan Roson. Perrier.
9: Oh, yes.
8: Evian.
9: Oh.
8: Evian? Is Evian.
9: Evian.
8: Is that Switzerland or France? No, I think it's France.
10: I think it's France, yeah.
8: Yes. It spells naive backwards. Vittel or Volvic? All,
9: oh, man.
8: There you go. Not Volvic. So she has beat you by one.
9: Oh.

0: your $1,000 for $5,000 and a slightly harder answer.
1: Why not? Let's go. Go for broke.
0: All right, here we go. $5,000. Corn dog is your answer. The answer is corn dog.
1: Corn dog. A battered hot dog you buy at the fair.
0: All right! $5,000!
1: There's no way it's this simple. This, I'm on the radio right now. I'm winning right now.
0: You just got $5,000. Now, what we need to know is, would you like to risk that for $10,000? Double your money. $10,000. Do you risk it all?
1: I'm down to do it. Let's go. It's all right. Easy for me.
0: Here we go. Answer number three is oxygen. Think carefully now. Question the answer. Oxygen.
1: It can't be this easy. Oxygen. Okay. Something we need to breathe to stay alive.
0: Oh, no. I'm sorry. That is the wrong question. What do trees produce for our environment? So you did not question the answer correctly. I'm so sorry. You do not get the $10,000, but we have a parting gift for you for playing. So thank you so much for playing question the yes?
1: That's the right answer. What do you mean? We need oxygen to survive. No, you asked for oxygen.
0: You gave a response that could be correct, but that's not the question we were looking for.
1: The right answer, oxygen, so we breathe.
0: Yeah, right, but that's not the question we were looking for.
1: That's the right answer. Can you give me another chance?
0: Well, it's a right answer for you, but not for... Would you like to try again?
1: Yeah.
0: All right.
1: $10,000.
0: All right, you risk it all. Here we go. You're risking it all. Are you aware of that?
1: Yeah.
0: All right, give us the specific question for this answer. Here's the answer. Astronaut.
1: Astronaut. What is a person that goes into space called?
0: Oh, I'm sorry, you got it wrong. The correct question would have been, what was Neil Armstrong's occupation? Well, thank you so much. You risked it all and you lost it all.
1: Wait.
0: In another round of question the answer.
1: That's the right answer. That's $10,000.
0: Well, you don't have $10,000, and that's what happens when you get the wrong question, really. And that's what life is all about, isn't it? I'll tell you what. I'll give you an answer. And we'll let you try it, okay? Here's the answer. The answer is Jibba.
1: Jibba.
0: Yes, the answer is Jibba. Question the answer.
1: Let's see. Jibba. What rhymes with flibba?
0: No. I'm sorry. The correct question is, what is a prank call that's being played on you right now? Because this is not a real game show. The answer is the phone Jibba.
1: You kidding right now?
0: No, we're not.
1: Am I on the radio right now?
0: Yeah, you're on the radio.
1: Wow,
0: it's a prank call. The
1: Who
0: phone
1: set you
0: Jibba.
1: Guys up to this? Listen, bro. Who set you guys up to this?
0: We got a call from Lee, and he said that you would fall for it. So we made a fake game. It's an impossible game show. You can't win.
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Bubba, I'm back with some amazing fast food releases as we get into Memorial Day weekend, and let's get it! Part one! Taco Bell not slowing down for 1 second. Just keep adding more and more, making sure we lose zero weight this summer. Starting now, like right now, you can get shredded beef dipping tacos. Essentially, I think this is Taco Bell's version of birria. Looks pretty good, not gonna lie. You can also get shredded beef nacho fries as well. See what you're doing, Taco Bell. And I like it. You got me breathing heavy right here on Z90.

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5: 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Today, we play a game where you take on Adina in basic trivia. Amanda, how are you today? Sorry, Amanda, I didn't pick up the phone line, so it makes it hard for you to answer. Why can't I hear her? I'm like, oh, you got to pick up the phone line.
6: Hey, Martin.
5: Hey.
6: Good morning.
5: Good morning. I've got some really fun questions. You're going to love these. Adina will, too. And it's really, this is a really fun Beat the Bosnian. So, you know what? If you're paying attention today, your chances are really good. I'll say that.
7: Okay.
5: Paying close attention, your chances are really good to win. Are you paying close attention, Amanda?
6: I think so. I want to say yes.
5: All right, we're about to find out. Adina's going to leave the room.
7: Good luck.
5: There she goes.
6: Thank you. You too.
5: So she'll be out of the room. I'm going to ask you 10 questions. You'll have 30 seconds to answer as many as possible. And remember, if you don't know the answer, say pass if you get stumped, because that's always a good strategy. It helps. Okay?
6: Okay, perfect.
5: All right, there's a little bit of a delay on the phone, so I'm going to start the timer after our first question. Good luck to you. On your marks, get set, go. What country is known for its rum?
6: Russia.
5: What Friday night ABC news show is hosted by Elizabeth Vargas?
6: Pass.
5: Name an ingredient of a lasagna.
6: Ricotta cheese.
5: Complete the phrase. Hindsight is always...
6: Pass.
5: Name a Michael Jackson song.
6: Beat it.
5: What year was Joe Biden elected president?
6: Pass.
5: All right. Time's up. You got two today. now listen, I'm going to let everybody in on a little inside joke today, okay? You ready to have some fun with me? Now, I can tell you now, Amanda, that you're done. What country is known for its rum? It's Puerto Rico. Vodka is the Russian drink you were thinking of.
6: Vodka.
5: Yes. What Friday night ABC news show is hosted by Elizabeth Vargas? It's called 2020, and it's been on for years. Barbara Walters used to host it a long time ago. An ingredient of lasagna, you got that right. Complete the phrase. Hindsight is always 2020. Can you name a Michael Jackson song? You said Beat It. Beat It is correct. What year was Joe Biden elected president? He was elected president 2020. The next question on my list is, what number is considered perfect vision? Do you know?
6: 2020.
5: Very good. So if you're paying attention today, many of the questions, in fact, four of the 10 are answered 2020. And we'll see.
6: 2020,
5: We'll see if Adina catches on. So hold on. We'll have her come back in. So you got two out of five. So it's okay score. We'll see how she got two out of five.
7: Okay.
5: All right.
0: Well, that makes me a little nervous.
5: Listen in, Amanda. If you're paying attention, you can win today, Adina. Good luck to you. Okay. 30 seconds on the clock. Say pass if you get stumped. On your marks, get set, go. What country is known for its rum?
0: Pass.
5: And what Friday night ABC News show is hosted by Elizabeth Vargas?
0: Pass.
5: Name an ingredient of lasagna.
0: Noodles.
5: Complete the phrase, hindsight is always...
0: 2020.
5: Name a Michael Jackson song.
0: Beat It.
5: What year was Joe Biden elected president?
0: 2018.
5: What number is considered perfect vision?
0: 2020.
5: All right, you got it after the buzzer, unfortunately.
0: Oh, come on.
5: So what country is known for its rum?
0: I have no idea.
5: Puerto Rico.
0: Oh.
5: Puerto Rican rum is considered the best, right, D-Rock?
7: Yep, Bacardi.
5: Yep. What Friday night ABC news show is hosted by Elizabeth Vargas? Do you have any guess?
0: I don't even know who Elizabeth Vargas is.
5: Okay, Barbara Walters used to host this show back in the day. Do you have any guess?
0: Dateline.
5: No.
0: 2020. Oh, 2020.
5: 2020.
0: Oh.
5: Yes. Name an ingredient of lasagna. You said noodles. Complete the phrase, hindsight is always 2020. You got that right. Very good. Name a Michael Jackson song. Beat It. You got that right.
0: Okay. Yeah.
5: What year was Joe Biden elected president? Any guess?
0: I said 2018, but I was trying to...
7: What's your gut telling you?
5: What's your gut telling you? What year it is?
0: Well, it's 2025. But before that, he was... Oh, was it 2020? Mm-hmm. 2024? 2021?
5: Mm. Yes. Mm. And what number is considered perfect vision?
0: 20... Oh, my God!
7: What show is Barbara Walters on?
0: Oh, wow! Well, you tricked us!
5: I didn't. I said if you're paying attention, it'll be very obvious.
7: I was like, she doesn't get the pattern?
0: Oh, my God.
5: I'm not gonna catch her. She's like, nobody knows perfect vision, so that's a that's not a real question.
7: Right.
0: Oh,
5: Amanda,
0: that's so good.
5: Adina did beat you today.
0: I did?
5: Yeah, you got three. Lasagna, hindsight, and a Michael Jackson song.
0: Yes!
7: Okay, buy one. Relax.
0: Wow. Yeah. Sorry.
5: But you could have had like seven if you were just paying attention.
7: Right.
5: Yes, but we have a very nice party gift for you, Amanda, so don't worry about that. We'll take good care of you. In the meantime, it's just another strange edition of Not 2020.
8: This Sunday on the National Hour, we talk about women who left their mark on art and literature, such as Leonora Carrington and Rosario Castellanos. On World Thyroid Day, we tell you about its importance and the timely detection of diseases. Also, we'll discuss weight loss medications that can be dangerous to health, and we visit the General Archive of the Nation, located in the former Lecumberri Palace, where Mexico's memory is preserved.
9: Orlando and Leos will be waiting for you this Sunday at 10 p.m. This is a production of RTC of the Secretary of Government.
8: Government of Mexico.
10: At the Chamber of Deputies, we advance toward a better audit. With the reforms approved by all the parliamentary groups, the Federal Superior Audit Office will have a frame to prevent and fight corruption. Now the citizens can present their complaints through www.asf.gob.mx or from the WhatsApp 5599190553. Chamber of Deputies, 66th Legislature, Sovereignty and Social Justice.
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12: 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Traffic.
13: Eastbound 78, just before Nordahl. They just cleared this crash off to the right shoulder after blocking the right lane, but not before backing things up. It is heavy through San Marcos before Sycamore. And North 5, heavy stuff, the merge into Solana Beach. South 5 is getting a bit slow, La Jolla Mission Bay. Heavier Washington past the Coronado Bridge. South 163 also backed up 805 into downtown. South 805, heavy from Miramar Road to the 94. And East 8, a little slower through Mission Valley. 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I'm Tori Peck. That's traffic on Z90.

Bubba, I'm back with some amazing fast food releases as we get into Memorial Day weekend. Let's get it, part two. Fried pickles at KFC are back. I didn't even know KFC did fried pickles. Apparently, this is super popular, so yeah, if you're one of those people that's like, oh my god, KFC has brought back fried pickles, this is the best! I am judging you just a little bit because eating fried pickles at KFC is diabolical, but I'm glad I made your day right here on Z90.

I don't know if this counts as fast food. 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

0: Mission Valley. I miss Onami's in the Mission Valley Mall. 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
3: 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It is Wednesday, and that means you will take Adina on in basic trivia, whether you're on the phone or just playing along in a game we call Brittany's up today. Good morning, Brittany. How are you?
4: Hey, Martin.
3: Hey, are you all right? Did we catch you off guard?
4: Oh, no, you're good. You're good.
3: All right, good. Are you nervous a little bit? You sound a little bit nervous.
4: Just a little.
3: Yeah, don't worry about that. Nothing's going to happen.
5: You're good.
3: So here's what's going on today. I've got 10 questions. I've got a 30-second timer. Adina's going to leave the room. I will start the timer and ask you these questions, and you just give me your answers. And then we'll tell you your correct answers and bring Adina back in, ask her the same ones, and compare scores. There are some very unusual questions today. Unusual fun. It's not like you don't know the answer, but you got to think for a second.
6: Oh, this is going to be cool.
3: It'll be a lot of fun. So, Adina,
6: good luck.
3: And she leaves
4: Thank
3: the room.
4: You.
3: Yeah, there she goes. She's not slamming the headphones down anymore, D. That's good. All right, 30 seconds on the clock. Say pass if you get stumped. There's a little bit of a delay on our phone, so I'm going to start the timer after the first question. So here we go. On your marks, get set, go. What country has the city of Melbourne?
4: Australia.
3: Name one of the Spice Girls.
4: Sporty.
3: What country has the city of Phuket?
4: Thailand.
3: Name a brand of mustard.
4: Heinz.
3: What weighs more, a nickel or a hummingbird?
4: A nickel.
3: Good and Plenty is the brand name of what?
4: Can you repeat?
3: Good and Plenty is the brand name of what?
4: Pass.
3: All right, time's up. Candy. Is it Good and Plenty is a candy? It's like a candy-coated licorice. It's really weird. It's not great, but you can still buy it in stores. Good and Plenty. What weighs more, a nickel or a hummingbird? You're correct. A nickel. Brand of mustard, Grey Poupon. French's, we would accept Heinz. What country has the city of Phuket? Thailand is correct. Sporty Spice, Scary Spice. You said Sporty, we'll give you that one. And Melbourne is in Australia. So very good. You have got 5 today. So congratulations. 5 out of 6. That's really good. I don't know if any of these will throw Adina off. I'm not sure if they will or not. Let's bring her back in. You getting 5 out of 6 will throw off a little bit, though. All right, Adina. Yes. Out of 6, she was able to get 5 right.
6: Oh, wow. That's excellent. Okay.
3: No, excellent is 6 out of 6.
6: I mean, yeah. Yeah.
3: It's really good. All right. Listen in, Brittany. Let's see how well Adina does. 30 seconds on the clock. Okay. Say pass if you get stumped. On your marks? On your marks, get set, go. What country has the city of Melbourne?
6: Australia.
3: Name one of the Spice Girls.
6: Mel B.
3: What country has the city of Phuket?
6: The Philippines.
3: Name a brand of mustard.
6: DiGiorno.
3: What weighs more, a nickel or a hummingbird?
6: A nickel.
3: Good and Plenty is the brand name of what?
6: Target? No, that's Good and Gather. Ah, it's Target.
3: Name a car. No, ah, time's up.
6: Dang it.
3: Well, you got three today.
6: Oh, really? That's it?
3: Australia.
6: Okay.
3: Mel B, I'll give you that. You could have said Sporty Spice, Scary Spice. We would have taken those two. So real name or Spice Girl's name. That's fine. What country has the city of Phuket? Not the Philippines. It's Thailand.
6: Thailand.
3: Yes.
6: Oh, I knew that. Oh, okay.
3: I feel like that's not the Philippines.
6: I know. I had an ex-boyfriend who actually literally went there and I had a magnet from it. It's sitting on my fridge. So I was like, oh, I kind of know. I don't.
3: Well, scoot it over closer to Thailand.
6: My bad.
3: That's all right. Name a brand of mustard.
6: I know there's DiGiorno, but I think that's a type of mustard.
5: Like, no. That's a type of
3: Dijon
5: pizza.
3: Dijon is a type of mustard.
6: Dijon.
3: DiGiorno is a type of pizza.
6: Oh!
5: It's not delivery.
6: Oh,
5: it's mustard.
6: No, okay.
3: I know, right? Where did you get this? Oh, this is Great Poupon pizza. You've never had it? Oh, yes. From the makers of Great Poupon. Great Poupon, French's, Heinz, we would have accepted those.
6: Okay.
3: All right. What weighs more, a nickel or a hummingbird?
6: I said a nickel.
3: You were correct. A nickel does weigh more. Hummingbirds can weigh just above or below the weight of a penny.
6: Oh, my gosh.
3: My daughter Josie told me that. Thank you, Josie, for the fact of the day.
5: Nice.
3: Good job.
5: Look at that.
3: Yeah, she's Josie making her trivia debut with her own question.
5: Contribution.
3: And Good and Plenty is the brand name of?
6: It sounds so familiar, and I don't know.
3: It's a candy.
6: Oh.
3: Good and Plenty is a candy. It's not Target. It's a candy-coated licorice that's not really great to eat.
6: Oh, then I don't think I've had that.
3: Oh, if you had it, you'd be like, that's delicious.
6: Good,
3: what are you talking about? Good and Plenty.
6: Oh, okay. Well, what a dud. I'm mad. I'm annoyed. I'm mad.
3: Now, why are you annoyed and mad?
6: I don't know.

0: is a favorite of children and adults alike. With many tiny seeds on the inside, kids often love to sit and eat slices of this melon. It is green on the outside. Name that fruit.
1: Watermelon.
0: No! Honeydew. Honeydew is the melon.
1: No, you said green on the outside.
0: Honeydew is green.
1: That's watermelon.
0: A honeydew is light green on the outside. Unfortunately, you have lost all your money, and we have a nice parting gift for you, and thank you so much for playing.
1: No.
0: Name.
1: That's not fair. No, I told you what it was. The watermelon. You're cheating.
0: Well, no, I'm not cheating. We asked for a specific fruit. The answer was honeydew. Watermelon is a melon, but the one we're looking for is honeydew.
1: No, you just grabbed a watermelon.
0: Does a honeydew have seeds? Does a honeydew often get eaten in slices? Does it have a light green exterior?
1: You described a watermelon. This is ridiculous.
0: I described a honeydew.
1: I want my money.
0: Well, how would you like to try again?
1: Is this a scam?
0: It's not a scam. It's name that fruit. We'll let you try one more time, okay? All right, here we go. This smaller fruit is plucked. It has a skin on the outside and a juicy interior and is green. It is prized for its juice. Name that fruit.
1: A grape.
0: No! Granny Smith apple! So sorry!
1: No!
0: Thank you for playing! To name that fruit, name that fruit,
1: and then not give them their money and play this joke on them.
0: Well, you know what? Tell you what. How about this? As a parting gift, we'll give you a free jibba.
1: I don't want anything but my money. That's what I want.
0: Well, you don't get any money, but you do get a free jibba. How about that?
1: What's a jibba?
0: A jibba is a prank call that's being played on you right now.
1: Oh, my God. You're joking? This whole thing was a joke?
0: Oh, your husband, Jake, gave us your number and said that you play game shows on TV all the time and that you probably fall for this. So it's...
1: I'm going to kill him.
0: It's Rick. It's the phone jibba. It's not real.
1: Oh, my God. Well, I love you guys anyways.
0: Honeydew. It's a melon.
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